Sorry, I'm here for someone else. On ZM, it's Benson Boone, who has been announced as part of the lineup for the iHeartRadio Music Festival, back for its 16th year, going to Vegas, September 18th and 19th. Zara Larsson, BTS, Cardi B, Snoop Doggy Dogg, Major Lazer, they're all going to be a part of it. And you know what? Such good timing to be in September, because it's just come out. He's living out his wildest dreams, and he's going to be at Taylor Swift and Travis Kelce's wedding, so they say. He is RSVP'd. It's apparently going down on July 3rd, and that is just enough time for him to get along to his next show in Pittsburgh on the 7th of July, and then be ready for the iHeartRadio Music Festival. This is crazy. How do we know this? TMZ, are you lying to us? We need more info. Is Noah going? This is The Great Divide on Diddy.

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0: Normally it's Monday's game, but we didn't get a Monday to play this game. So instead, let's do it today on Hump Day. This is where I give you a word associated with a song in the playlist. You've got to figure out what that song is and the artist. Now, your word today is dance. What is the song I've added to the playlist and who is the artist? 9696 on the text. Hint, it is a throwback. So that key word, dance. What song is it associated with? This is Temper City. It's Self-Aware on ZM.

0: Taylor Swift, rumoured wedding to be the 3rd of July. It's Cruel Summer on ZM. You've got George with you.
1: The ZM Lunchtime Games. Let's play this game.
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1: Word association game.
0: This is where I give you a word associated with a song in the playlist. You've got to figure out what the song is and who the artist is. And I'm only doing this today because we didn't really get a Monday to play this game. And it's one of our favourites of the week. So it had to be done. Your word today is dance. Now, a lot of people went down the Lady Gaga route, which is fair enough because Just Dance is an absolute banger. But Bailey, you got it right, mate. What is the song today?
3: One Dance by Drake.
0: Are you a big Drake fan?
3: Yeah, not too bad.
0: Have you listened to his brand new albums?
3: No, I haven't yet, no.
0: Nah, neither. It's because you've been locked on ZM, though, eh?
3: Oh, 100%.
0: Alrighty, mate. This is going out to you. This is the winner of your lunchtime game. It's Drake on ZM.

0: How wild that this guy just dropped 3 albums in one go the other day. Wild enough that we haven't listened to them yet. If you have 9696 in the text, your favourite, that is Drake, winner of your lunchtime game on ZM with One Dance. This guy... Fisher, he's having a real moment right now. Obviously, if you don't already follow his wife Chloe, you should, because she is the goat. She is so damn cool and their kids are the cutest ever. But I've got exciting news involving Fisher next. Also, he is on our playlist. How good?
1: 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I really admire it.
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7: This is an announcement from Civil Defence. 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Therefore, we advise against partaking in hide-and-seek and other hiding-centric activities. 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

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I'm living for it because Fish is the OG. It's with Tones and I, and that song is called Favour. And if you did not know the news, Fish is going to play a garden gnome in Toy Story 5. That feels so iconic. And even me doing that little cackle. Can you imagine Fish's laugh? That's kind of what he does. As the garden gnome, I'm living for this. It's Sabrina's. It is.

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Dominic Fike on Zedding with Georgia. This is the latest from Ricky Reed, dropped on Friday. Such a funky tune. The first independent she's done in 6 years. This is Sauna on Zedding.

0: welcome to the newly independent Ricky Reed on our playlist. That is her brand new song. It's called Sauna. That is hot and it's keeping summer alive. You got George with you on ZM. Your chance to win a double pass to see BTS live in Melbourne with flights, accommodation and tickets to their show. The Activator will happen before 2 o'clock today. Don't forget to get your shout outs through 9696 because we've started a new thing, which is ZM's end credits. If you've been a part of the show, I want to make sure to shout out to you and say a massive thank you, just like you do in the movies. And there is a brand new game coming your way next.
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0: Addison Rae, Diet Pepsi on Zedding with Georgia. 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
1: What's on the way with Georgia?
0: I feel like there's so much going on around the world, negative stuff. So the one positive thing is when there's exciting things on the horizon, whether that's a package that's on the way, a concert on the horizon, a movie you cannot wait to come out, like Toy Story 5, which is released in a couple of weeks. This is where we get to celebrate those things that are on the way. They can be as far away as end of the year, a holiday you might have booked. But I want to tell you about mine to kick us off, because in classic Georgia fashion, we've left things to the last minute. But it doesn't matter, because again, they're on the way. So this is essentially where I tell you, yesterday I ordered a beautiful gown for the Radio Awards that's going down tomorrow night. And everyone at work was like, gal, this ain't going to arrive. It ain't going to arrive. This is crazy from you. But you know what? It is en route and it's here today. I cannot bloody wait for this to arrive. So I thought that we'd celebrate that package being on the horizon. 9696 in the text or 0800 dials it in. What's on the way for you? Let's celebrate and let's just get that little bit of fizz up we need for a hump day. Whether it's a package, a concert, a movie, a TV show, a new episode you can't wait to be released, a song, an album, 9696 on the text and let's celebrate. This is Malcolm Todd. It's called Earrings on Zeddy.

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0: Taylor Swift. It's Opalite on ZM. You've got Georgia with you.
1: What's on the way with Georgia?
0: This is essentially where we celebrate all of the exciting things that are on the way. So for me today, it's the fact that the Radio Awards are going down tomorrow and I ordered my dress yesterday and it's due to be delivered today. Cannot wait for that. This could be a package, it could be a concert, an album, a new song, a TV show, anything. Because there's so many bleak things happening in the world, these are the things that light us up. On the text 9696, things that are on the way for you. Someone says, going to Dom Dollar in Melbourne in September. Thank you to my sister for scoring us VIP tickets. Oh my God, Tilly, that is epic. I've got an order on the way. It's a big bulk one with so many goodies in it. We have another text here from Corey Lee. I'm moving to Australia next month and just ordered brand new luggage. It's all matching and purple and I cannot bloody wait. Another text 9696 of what's on the way for you. Waiting on baby number 2 to arrive in July and I'm moving house in 2 weeks. That is huge. And Emma, what about you? What's on the way, gal?
2: My 5-year anniversary with my partner.
0: Woohoo! Oh, that's so special. Got any plans for it?
2: We're actually going to a long lunch, like a bottomless sort of feast kind of.
0: Oh, Emma, congratulations on your 5-year anniversary and have the best time.
2: Thank you.
0: Tell me about your what's on the way, Maddie.
3: At the end of the year, I'm graduating and me and my nan, we are going to Europe.
0: Oh my God. Okay, what are you graduating from?
3: Mum, Bachelor of Nursing.
0: Congratulations, gal. And whereabouts around Europe are you going?
3: We haven't fully decided yet. We've got the tickets booked to arrive in the UK. And then I think we're just kind of taking things from there.
0: That's all you need. The rest can be figured out later on, but you've got the big things booked. Oh, well, congratulations on both of those things.
3: Thank you so much.
0: Keep texting 9696 with what's on the way for you. We'll celebrate them because why not? And Wednesdays, it's a hump day. We need something to get us over this. It's Teddy Swims on ZM.

0: It's back to Friends, Somba on Zidane with Georgia. Thank you so much to everyone who's texting their what's on the way, which is essentially all the exciting things that are arriving for you soon, whether that's a package, a concert, a holiday, an album, a song. I will get to more of those before 3 o'clock today when I do your ZM credits, shouting you out for being a part of the show. So thank you so much for texting in. And don't forget, if you'd like to win your bills paid for, power, Wi-Fi, all that boring adult stuff, you can text through with your shout outs or with the things that are on the way to 9696 and use the keyword rate, and you could get those bills paid for if you go and rate our playlist at ZM Online. 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

acapellaing Ariana Grande against herself is pretty crazy. You can listen to that anywhere you get your fave tracks. This lady here comes to the country for a very hot demand concert in October. You've got a chance to win flights, accommodation and tickets with Deal or Reveal. Now, in one of the cases that's left, there is $3,000. There's those tickets. There's also other money. But then you've got to take into consideration Bank of Bryn's bribes. 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

0: A feather. It's Billie Eilish on ZM. You've got Georgia with you. You know what's coming before 3 o'clock today? I tell you, you are the ones that are a part of the show, which is why I've started a brand new thing called ZM's Credits. 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

0: 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I ain't got a thing, but I think maybe I just... ZM is sending you to BTS live in Melbourne.
1: We know how much you love the boys, and they're back in action heading down under. Melbourne is the place to go and see them with flights, accommodation, 4-2. And Abby, you are officially in the draw for that trip.
2: Thank you so much.
1: How long have you been a fan of BTS for?
2: Years.
1: Well?
2: Quite a while, yeah.
1: What is your favourite BTS song?
2: I'm really liking Hooligan and Swim at the moment.
1: Yeah, I love it. You are a true fan, Abby. Good luck. You're officially in the draw.
2: Thank you so much.
1: Just like that, make sure you listen out for the next Activator. It's this afternoon with Bree and Clint. This is Bella Kay. I love it, I love it, I love it on ZM. Oh, I-

0: It's Shaboozy, a bar song. Everybody at Martin Tiffany. On Zidium's Jam Packs Workday with Georgia. Started this about an hour ago and have had some lovely messages come through.
1: What's on the way with Georgia?
0: Essentially, there's a lot of bleak stuff happening in the world, so this is just a wee celebration on a hump day of the good things that are to come. Mine today is the fact that Radio Awards, which is a radio celebration, is happening tomorrow, and my dress literally arrived, and I'm so happy. It was on the way, but now she's here, and I've got Clint from Breen Clinton. Anything exciting happening for you, mate?
2: I was going to say Radio Awards too. I'm looking forward to it as well. It's our big party. Every industry has, well, not every industry. Like, do people who, like, if you're out there and you're suctioning portaloos at the moment, is there the Portaloo Awards every year?
0: Maybe. There should be.
2: There should be, because you guys do an important job. So that is the thing that I'm looking forward to tomorrow. I am going to give you shit, though.
0: God,
2: why did you leave your dress to the last minute?
0: Do you know there's actually not much out there? So it was bleak for days. And then yesterday morning I was like, oh, I'll bite the bullet, we'll buy this
2: what
0: one.
2: What do you mean there's not much out there?
0: Oh, did I lie?
2: Have you been on Designer Wardrobe?
0: Have you been on
2: Trade Me? Have you been on resale sites?
0: Yes.
2: Come on, girl.
0: Do you know what, though?
2: You need to be a sustainability queen.
0: Don't bring me down.
2: You need to get out there.
0: Okay, we are spreading positivity. There's people off to the
2: Wiggles. So am I.
0: There's people excited for sleep.
2: I'm positively encouraging you to get into recycled fashion.
0: Yes.
2: Vintage babes.
0: You could have picked any other time in my show. Why do you have to bring this up now? We're building people up, not bringing people down, Clint.
2: True, sorry. Okay, I love fast fashion. I take it all back.
0: Don't, it was made by a person. I saw them make it in a video.
2: Was it a documentary? And did the documentary say, don't buy from this website?
0: It's actually from a very expensive brand, I'll have you know. And you
2: are... Ooh la la, okay.
0: Don't come at me. Anyway, okay. We're supposed to be doing a celebration of the people. Someone's off to the Louis Tomlinson concert, actually.
2: When Georgia posts her outfit photo tomorrow at the Radio Awards, I want all of you listening to go on Georgia's Instagram, which is positive, it's for engagement.
0: Give me a handle.
2: And comment, say, that is a very lovely, expensive outfit.
0: Georgia JJ Burt on Instagram. Follow me now, Georgia JJ Burt. Tomorrow, I want to see those comments. What is it one more time, Clint?
2: That is an expensive looking outfit.
0: It better that's look
2: what,
0: expensive.
2: That's what we want to see on there. What colour is it?
0: It's brown, like chocolate
2: brown. I
0: knew
2: it was going to be brown.
0: Why?
2: I don't know. I'm wearing brown.
0: So many people are wearing brown. It's the, yeah, that's what
2: browns
0: I mean.
2: And babes.
0: It's all there's. That's the only colour in at the moment. And I'm over it.
2: Is it going to be the poo-coloured radio awards?
0: It will be. Line us all up one at a time. That's why we need to be going to the Portaloo Cleaning Awards.
2: Full circle.
0: It's Stella Lefty on ZM.

660, we made it on ZM. You've got Georgie with you. We've been playing the first single from her upcoming album that arrives this month, Olivia Rodrigo. But this is the second one that needs a bit of attention. It's called The Cure, her latest on ZM.

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As you

0: Leilani, it's Folded on ZM. You've got Georgia with you for another 30. Then bring Clint a jumping in. And I will say, Clint's been giving me crap for the last wee while about the dress that I got for Radio Awards, which is going down tomorrow. So if you want to keep up to date with what the dealio is, because he has said, I shouldn't have bought a brand new one and all this kind of jazz. Keep in mind, I'm a gal that has 7 weddings this summer, so I need a dress I can reuse. He thinks I'm not going to reuse it, but follow the journey. Georgia JJ Burt on Instagram is where all that is going down. Next, we have Coterie, Dua Lipa and Taylor Swift. More details about this upcoming wedding.
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Kiwi Boys, Coterie with Lay Your Head on ZM with Georgia. We have more info about Taylor Swift's wedding. So it turns out it will be on the 3rd of July. So TMZ says, and the likes of Benson Boone invited. Obviously Selena and all that too, but more info. Hopefully we get it. Big week for her. We get a brand new track for the Toy Story 5 movie on Friday. Here she is, ZM.

0: and Jenny. It's Dracula on ZM. ZM's end credits. A big thank you to those that have been a massive part of the show today, including Bailey, who won our lunchtime game. Got a shout out to Maddie for being a part of the show, for what she's looking forward to graduating into the year, to Emma, and to all those that have texted 9696, including you, Sarah Grace, including you, Gav, and Shaolin. I got to say hello to Steph, Christina, Natasha, Marcel, Corey Lee, Emma. You've all been a huge part of the show, so thank you so much. 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Just remember, if you get in touch at any stage, whether you call 0800-ZM or text 9696, I am so eternally grateful for you. So 9696, use your name and you'll get a ZM shout-out. Tradie versus Lady is next, and your next chance to win with Deal or Reveal. It's 4 o'clock.
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20: In this update, Wellington's mayor says removing mana whenua voting rights is more unnecessary government provocation. Andrew Little says his council's formal agreement with iwi partners works really well. The skeletal remains of 55-year-old Murray Wakefield, who went missing more than a year ago, have been found on the Portobello coastline near Dunedin. The Financial Markets Authority has laid 61 charges of mortgage fraud against six individuals at the Manukau District Court. Residential construction costs are rising for common materials, including concrete, timber, cladding and pipework. That's despite fuel prices easing. Stats NZ says services exports increased 17% to more than $11 billion in the March 2026 quarter, year on year. More than 80% came from overseas travellers spending on goods and services. That's news.
19: Take the deal or risk it for Olivia Dean tickets. ZM's Deal or Reveal, Olivia Dean edition. Let's do it. ZM's Brian Clint.
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22: Oh, it's a Wednesday already. Yeah. Let's go, baby.
21: It is a Taco Wednesday, actually, because today, this Wednesday is really a Tuesday.
22: Well, I mean, each day of the week's whatever you want it to be, really.
21: Totally. Yeah.
22: What's for dinner tonight for you?
21: Oh, that's way too far away to think about. I'm still ruminating on lunch.
22: Oh, don't act like you're not thinking about food 24/7.
21: Chicken wraps.
22: Mm-mm. Chicken wraps for dinner.
21: Yeah, well, I had basically dinner for lunch. So anyway, let's not get into it.
22: Okay,
21: Let's not get into the weeds of what I am and not eating.
22: Let's get into the big things that we've got to give away today, which there's plenty.
21: Yes, we have Post Malone tickets. We are going to play a Post Malone song today between 5 and 6 o'clock. If you're the first person through on 0800 dials it in when you hear it, you can have 2 free tickets to see Post Malone at Go Media Mount Smart Stadium this October.
22: Correct. We also have Deal or Reveal at 4 o'clock with Bryn the Banker. I believe...
21: There's 5 cases left.
22: 5 cases left. The Olivia Dean trip is still on the board.
21: And the $3,000 is still on the board.
22: $3,000 is still up there somewhere. So it's a one in four.
21: No, it's better than that, but we don't know how to work it out.
22: Because there's two amazing options.
21: Two amazing options out of 4 cases. Five cases. 40%. Those are your chances of striking one of the big ones.
22: Bloody good.
21: Yeah, yeah.
22: Yes.
21: Your odds are 2 in 5.
22: The odds that Clint and I are both pretty average at maths, yeah. High. Also, we're going to put someone else in the draw to see BTS live in Melbourne.
21: Oh, yeah, we'll do that later. We'll tell you about it soon. But first, let's trade and laid.
22: That's what we love to say on this show. Do some traying and some laying. If you want $50 to play Tradie versus Lady, you can call now 0800 dials it in.
21: Ella Langley first, here's Choosing Texas on ZM.

0: Disco Lines and Tinashe on ZM with Brian Clint. Your activator for Deal or Reveal is coming up just before 4 o'clock. 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
1: It's Trady versus Lady.
2: 3, 2, 1, let's go. Right, here we go. The ladies on 45 wins for the year. The tradies on 37.
0: Our lady's in Dunedin. She's 24 and she loves playing video games. Welcome to the show, Maggie.
2: Hi, Maggie.
3: Hello, hi.
2: What are your favourite games to play?
3: Probably Minecraft.
2: People love the Minecraft, don't they?
0: She's a big Minecrafter. Mm. All right, you're taking on our tradie from Christchurch.
2: Bless you! Bless you, child.
0: Excuse me, he's 19 and he likes watching Arsenal lose. Welcome to the show, Sam.
2: Hi, Sam. Who are your team?
0: Yeah.
4: Pardon?
2: Who are your team, Sam? Who do you support?
4: Oh, Manchester City.
0: Manchester City.
2: Oh, it's got to be Man City.
0: Mm. Tough year if you enjoy watching Arsenal lose, isn't it, Sam?
4: Yep.
0: Yeah. Oh, well, your buzz
2: we don't talk about that, though.
0: your buzz is tradie. Maggie, your buzz is lady. First to three. Okay. Well, you win tradie versus lady and $50 cash. Good luck.
2: Here we go. Question number one. What is the name of the only Kiwi driver in Formula One?
4: Tradie.
2: Yes, Sam?
4: Liam Lawson.
0: Well done.
2: It is Liam Lawson. Well done. Question number two. What is the art form of precisely folding paper into shapes and

0: animals. Yes, Maggie.
1: Origami
2: is correct.
0: Origami. Well done. One apiece. Question number three. Buzz in when you can tell me who sings this song. Can't stop
3: believing I'm the greatest.
1: Sam.
3: 660.
0: It is 660. Two to the tradies, one to the ladies. Question number four. Which animated 2010 Disney movie tells the story of Princess Rapunzel?
2: Lady.
3: Tradies.
0: Yes, Maggie.
2: Tangled.
1: Tangled's correct.
0: We're all tied up here for a Wednesday. Question number five. This is for the win. What type of vehicle is the Ducati company famous for making?
3: Tradie.
1: Sam.
0: Yes, Sam.
3: Motorbike.
1: Motorbikes
0: He's
1: is correct.
0: I've a tight old game this afternoon, but Sam, well done. You've come out on top.
1: You get $50 cash from KFC. Oh,
3: awesome.
1: Sweet as.
3: Thank you.
1: No worries.
0: Another win. Bit like those Arsenal guys, eh?
1: Here's Gracie Abrams on ZM. It's called Hit the Wall. Brian Clint.

0: just like summer. Drax Project and Summer Rain on ZM with Brian Clint.
1: I overheard the producers talking the other day about certain lies that they believed in their childhood.
0: Oh, okay.
1: And the one that Claudia shared is so funny and so ridiculous, but you believed this lie when you were a kid.
2: I fully believed it. So what happened was I must have been, I'd say, eight.
1: Okay.
2: So I was little. And we were like, it was lunchtime. We were out on the playground and my friend was like, guys, I want to teach you a song. Like, this song. And she really implied that she wrote it. And I was like, great. Yeah, of course you did.
1: Oh my God. Your 8-year-old friend wrote a song.
2: Yeah. And
1: amazing.
2: I was like, sure. And then she went through the lyrics and she was like, he was a boy, she was a girl. And I was like, yeah, those are like, you know, an 8-year-old could write those lyrics.
0: Yeah,
2: and
0: yeah.
2: She's like, can I make it any more obvious? And I was like, yeah, basic lyrics. So mm-hmm. fine. He was a punk. She did ballet. And I was like, that's...
1: Yeah, that checks out.
2: Yeah, that all checks out. And then it wasn't until, I'd say, a week later when I was like, probably listening to ZM, to be honest,
0: yeah.
2: driving around in the car, and then the song comes on the radio, and I've realised only in that moment, she didn't write that song, Avril Lavigne did. He was a skater boy, she said.
1: She got you good though.
0: Did she think? Did she think that she had picked some underground song that no one else was ever going to hear?
2: Maybe. Or maybe I was the idiot and I just was like, yeah, she so wrote this song.
1: Amazing.
0: Or maybe she's just a compulsive liar. You know,
2: yeah.
0: Some people just... I remember when I first started working at a certain radio station. I was very young, and there was another guy who started there, and he was very young. And he was clearly just trying to impress people. But you know when people just go way too far?
1: What did he do?
0: He was telling us about a... what's a polite way to say this at this time of day?
1: Oh, no.
0: A menage a trois that was happening basically every weekend.
1: How old was he?
0: He was 18.
1: Oh, what a liar.
0: Every weekend he would come into the office and we'd be like, how was your weekend? And he'd be like, pretty good, man. Pretty good. Another one. Like, where are you?
1: Whatever, man.
0: Where? Anyway, yeah.
1: It reminds me of that scene from the movie, The 40-Year-Old Virgin, and then they're all sitting around talking about women, and then he's like, yeah, and then her boobs, you know, felt like a bag of sand.
0: A wet bag of sand.
1: Like a bag of old soup. And they all looked at him and they were like, you've never touched a boob before in your life.
0: Ella, have you got a lie that you were told as a child?
3: Yeah, and this is like a grudge I've held on for years.
0: Uh-huh.
3: My grandma's neighbour had kids, so we were friends, same age, and she was like, my school's cool and different. I only go to school on the weekends, and the weekdays are my school's weekends.
1: What?
3: And I was like, that's crazy.
2: You're like, so jealous.
3: I wouldn't go there.
0: Like, backwards world.
3: Yeah, and I'm so annoyed. One, she lied, and two, I believed that little weasel.
0: Where did the kid live?
3: In Whangaparoa.
0: Oh, right. So it was far enough away that it was plausible that you could be like, oh, my God.
1: What in the
0: life
1: world?
0: Life in Whangaparoa sounds so good.
3: Literally, you're so jealous. Mom, could I go to her school?
1: Sounds like heaven.
3: Oh, how mean.
0: I remember being at Georgie Pie one time and my cousins, I guess when I look back on it now, it was just gaslighting, but they had, you know how sometimes your parents would get you water instead of the fizzy drink at like Georgie Pie or McDonald's or whatever? We all got water. And they sit there and they went, ours is lemonade. And I was like, no, it's not. You got water just like me. And they're like, no.
1: No, we didn't.
0: No, it's lemonade.
1: Mm-hmm.
0: Do you want to try it? And I was like, yeah, well, obviously, yes. And I had some and it was clearly water. But they were all in it. And they were like, oh, my God, can you not taste the lemonade?
3: They kept going.
0: They stuck with it the whole time. I'm like, it's water. And they're like, oh, my God, you're such a loser. It's lemonade.
3: That's so mean.
0: Let us try yours.
1: It's a great gag.
0: That's water. Yours is water. But ours is lemonade.
1: I love that gag. It's a great gag.
2: I had another friend in primary school who decided to tell me that they managed to get to the end of a rainbow. They saw a rainbow and they walked up
1: That's
2: to it.
1: That's such a good lie.
2: And they walked through it and they got covered in rainbow.
1: That's such
2: and I was
1: a
2: like,
1: good lie.
2: I want to do that, but I didn't understand why the rainbows ran away from me.
0: They got covered in rainbow. And that's when Claudia started chasing the rainbow. We want to know the childhood lie that you believed. Was it told to you by another kid? Were they from out of town? Was it told to you by a family member? and you knew it was bullcrap, but they just doubled down so hard that you could never prove it.
1: Or maybe you didn't realize, and later on in life you've been like, wait a second. I went to high school with this girl who legit would die on the hill saying that her family owned the theme park movie world.
0: Oh, that's a good one too.
1: But her family was really wealthy.
0: Yeah, yeah.
1: And so it was believable. But to this day, I still don't even, I'm like, I don't think that's true.
0: Like the kid who tells you his family owns the McDonald's in town.
1: Which, I mean, that one's more plausible.
0: It could be true.
1: Because they're franchise.
0: Yeah, well, okay.
1: Whereas movie world is a theme park.
0: 0800 dials at M. Or you can text it to 9696. We want to know the lie that you were told as a kid. And did you believe it?
1: Mm-hmm.
0: Here's Dominic Fike.

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1: Right now we're talking about lies you got told as a kid and you realised at the time it might have been a lie, or maybe you bought it hook, line and sinker.
0: The best version we've had so far is the kid at Claudia's school who tried to convince her that she wrote Skater Boy. Stone cold, straight faced. You know, I wrote that.
1: Yes.
0: Wow, cool. So what was the lie you got told? Joe's here. Hi, Joe.
1: Hi, Joe.
2: Hi, yeah. First of all, long time listener, first time caller.
0: Uh-oh. Yeah, first time caller. We got another one.
2: And it's not necessarily my lie. It's a lie I told my girls.
0: Oh, amazing. Okay, you're the liar, Joe.
2: Yes. So I told my girls, we live in Napier, and we've got Pan Pac across the way. We can see it.
1: Okay.
2: And obviously it creates big clouds of smoke. And I always told my girls, that's the cloud machine. That's what creates clouds, et cetera, et cetera.
0: Mm-hmm.
2: They believed me.
0: Mm-hmm.
2: When my daughter was about 16, she was at the beach with her friends, and she looked over and she's like, oh, look, there's the cloud machine making the clouds today. And they were like, the what now?
3: Oh,
2: she's like,
3: Joe,
2: you know, the cloud machine.
0: Yeah.
2: She came home. She was like, Mum, I'm so embarrassed. Why did you not ever tell me? And I was like, did you not learn that in science at high school? Like,
0: 16 years, Mum. 16 years I've been banging on about the stupid cloud machine that you invented. That's actually good stuff.
1: That's so good.
0: Yeah, we like it.
1: Very good.
0: There's
1: Joe.
0: A good bit of stand-up from a guy who spent his whole life telling his kids that it was pronounced Guacamole.
1: Yes, I've seen it.
0: Yes, it's really good because it's such a long burn because it's not until they leave home and they're in a situation and they non-ironically say,
1: and then someone goes, "What?
0: Shall I make some Guacamole?
1: Some what?
0: Do you mean guacamole? No. What's that?
1: I'm gonna tell my unborn child that a napkin is actually called a bath towel. Do you have a bath towel? I just want to wipe my face.
0: Andrea's here. Hi, Andrea.
1: Hi, Andrea.
4: Hi.
0: What's the lie, Andrea?
4: Well, when I was a kid, my parents made me believe that I could magically unlock and lock the car because central locking had only just been invented.
0: That's so good.
1: I love it. Did you feel powerful, Andrea?
4: I thought that I was truly magic.
0: You would have thought you were like Matilda.
4: They were like,
0: yeah.
4: Wow.
0: Yeah. Well, you got that one up your sleeve. You can do it to your own kids, Andrea.
1: Yeah.
4: Well, the thing is, now you can touch the car and unlock and lock it. I mean, who knew that one day you'd be able to do that?
0: Oh, yeah, you got keyless entry now.
1: Yeah, right.
0: Good stuff. Thanks, Andrea. Let's go to Mel.
1: Good one.
0: Hi, Mel.
1: Hi, Mel.
5: Hiya, how you doing?
1: Good, thanks, Mel. Tell us, what was the lie you got told as a kid?
5: When I was a little kid, my dad told me and my brothers and my sister that there was a secret number between 9 and 10, and it was called Zorth.
1: Oh,
0: Zorth.
5: And that it was a Zorth, Z-O-R-T-H, and it was a government secret. Yeah, and it was a government secret,
0: mm-hmm.
5: and you weren't allowed to tell anyone. So we thought we were so cool.
0: So you were harboring this Zorth secret from everyone else. And when you're sitting there in class, and your teacher's like 7, 8, 9, under your breath, you're like Zorth.
1: 10.
5: Yes, and I didn't realise it was a lie until I was going to intermediate school, and I was asking someone else about.
0: You didn't share the government secret, did you, Mel?
5: I did, and I was in a lot of trouble.
0: Yeah.
1: I bet. Well, yeah, Mel, should you be talking about this on the radio?
5: No, probably not.
1: Oh, they're going to be
5: Someone's
1: after
5: probably going to come after me.
1: Yeah. If we don't hear from you tomorrow, Mel.
0: Mel. Yeah, Mel.
1: Mel.
0: Mel.
1: Mel.
0: Mel.
1: She's gone.
0: Oh, no.
1: Oh.
0: Just kidding. We put you on mute, Mel.
1: You're still there, right, Mel?
5: Yeah.
1: Oh, she's gone again. They're silencing her.
0: Lies that you believed as a kid. When I was little, my parents told me that toffee pops were called coffee pops, and we couldn't have any because they had coffee in them.
1: That's a genius one.
0: That is genius.
1: That is genius.
0: Yeah.
1: Do you remember how my mum told me that the stuff that's in your eye, she told me that it was called sleet?
0: Yeah, but that wasn't a lie. That was what she believed. It's not a lie if she believes it.
1: Yeah, she only recently learned that it was called sleep.
0: Dylan texted and said, when I was 5, my friend tried to tell me her uncle was Michael Jackson. That's a classic. That's a classic, that one.
1: What about this? My mum told me that plasters on the face were not allowed. Like, I thought that it was illegal. And then someone came to school one day with one on their forehead and I was shooketh.
0: She just didn't want you to look like Nelly. That's why.
1: Yeah.
0: My dad used to tell us we couldn't have a pet cat because it was too cruel to keep a cat in the suburbs and they needed lots of space to roam.
1: Genius. What about this? A girlfriend of mine when we were 10 years old told me that her grandmother was a famous Hollywood star. I didn't believe her, but it turned out to be true.
0: Oh.
1: She'd had an affair with a Kiwi man and her mother had lived in Hollywood and in New Zealand her whole life. When the star passed away, it was written up in the paper.
0: Wow, so it wasn't a lie.
1: I need to know who the star was.
0: Yes, please.
1: Who was it? Mm. Imagine if it was Helen Mirren or someone.
0: Was she still alive?
1: Oh, they have to. Yeah. Marilyn Monroe.
0: Marilyn Monroe.
1: Could have been.
0: When me and my sister were younger, my parents told us that we had two older siblings called Fiona and Rebecca, but that they were naughty, so they buried them in the back garden. And anytime we were naughty, they would remind us about Fiona and Rebecca in the back garden. And my sister and I believed it for years and years until we realized that it might not be true.
1: Parenting has evolved, hasn't it?
0: That is borderline psychopathic.
1: This one's in the same realm. It says, oh, my God, my mum used to tell me that there was a lady called Mrs. Winter who would come and get me if I was naughty. I believed it and was terrified that she was coming to get me.
0: That's bad. But for your parents to convince you that they murdered your two older siblings and buried them in the garden for being naughty.
1: Yeah, it's pretty hectic, eh?
0: That is... I tell you what, I bet it worked, though.
1: 100%.
0: I bet whenever they were kicking off. Yeah, yeah. But what do you roll it out for? Like, do you roll it out when the kids are fighting or do you use it when they just won't eat their peas or something?
1: Like, how badly behaved were you kids? Yeah. You know, where your parents had to come up with that story.
0: And has anyone checked the back garden, too?
1: What if it's true?
0: Don't check.
1: No, don't check.
0: Check. Wait till your parents die.
1: And then check.
0: Yeah, that's the only safe thing to do.
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1: Pink Panthress and Zara Larsson on ZM. Brian Clint, time for the tea.
2: This is the tea.
1: Anybody watch the Robert Pattinson Batman movie?
3: Nope.
1: Nah, me neither. Did any of you guys watch it?
4: Should have, but nah.
1: Nah, I'm not opposed to it, but I didn't see it.
3: What were our thoughts and feelings on Robert Pattinson getting the role of Batman?
1: I like him as Batman more than I liked Ben Affleck as Batman.
3: Yeah, there's been some interesting picks for Batman over the years, I feel.
1: Real anti-Batfleck. But then again, I didn't watch it. I feel like Christian Bale's Batman was so good that it kind of ruined it. It's kind of like Daniel Craig's James Bond. It's going to be so hard to be James Bond after him.
3: So wait, what you're saying to me is Daniel Craig is Bond. James Bond?
1: Yeah, for me, yeah, yeah.
3: And Christian Bale...
1: is Batman.
3: Is
1: Batman.
3: Yeah, of course.
1: Yeah, yeah.
3: I mean...
1: And Tobey Maguire is Spider-Man.
3: Yeah, well, naturally.
1: Yeah.
3: I didn't mind George Clooney as Batman either.
1: Didn't he have the nipples?
3: Didn't he have
1: the bat suit with the nipples?
3: I quite liked it.
1: Anyway, Robert Pattinson is currently shooting the Batman Part 2. He is going to be Batman again. He is still Batman.
3: Is that what it's called, Batman Again?
1: No, that exists.
3: Batman Again, number 2.
1: The Batman Rises. No, it's called The Batman Part 2.
3: Oh, great name.
1: Yeah. He's hit back at people who have said that he's not ripped enough to play Batman, Robert Pattinson. He did an interview with GQ magazine and he said, everyone's like, you didn't work out at all when you were Batman last time. And he said, I did. I worked out every day. And even after that, I still looked like I didn't work out. I worked out twice a day. I was getting up at 3 o'clock in the morning to do my first workout.
3: I feel like in today's day and age, there's unrealistic standards now because the standards you're thinking are where it's at is from
1: steroids
3: yeah. and other different things to help that person look like that. It's not a natural human body look.
1: No, no. And you know whose fault this is? Hugh Jackman's.
3: Nah, because back in the first time he played Wolverine, which he was Hugh Jacked. Man.
1: He was Hugh Jacked man then.
3: But if you go back and look, he looked quite natural. Yes. And then there was another movie you did where he got on the roids.
1: And that one was the roids.
3: Yeah.
1: Yeah, yeah.
3: That's fair.
1: Yeah.
3: But now it's just unrealistic because no normal human man looks like that naturally. So leave Robert alone.
1: So all you're saying is I should get on the roids.
3: Yes, that's exactly what...
1: Am I a similar age to when Hugh Jackman got on the roids?
3: If you want to put your heart under some more immense stress, then yep, get on those roids.
1: Four coffees and some roids. Mm. That'd be good for me, eh?
3: That'll make you live longer.
1: That's the tea. We're going to play Deal or Reveal next.
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3: Yeah, he left her on a Tuesday. 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
7: 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Now starting off along Cobham Drive, it is slow heading from the Troy Street roundabout past Kilburnie Park through to Rohine. Builds along the Rohine heading through to the Mount Vic Tunnel. Over to the Urban Motorway, slow patch heading citybound from the Hill Street overpass. State Highway 2 gets busier both ways approaching Melling and Kennedy Good. 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
18: 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Queensgate. 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
19: Cloudy skies for Wellington and a few showers. We've got northerly winds at 10 is the overnight low. Tomorrow cloudy with occasional rain in the afternoon, a high of 16 degrees.
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20: In this update, the Public Service Association's filed legal action against housing agency Kāinga Ora. It says potential plans to sack maintenance operations workers and rehire them on temporary contracts would breach its collective agreement. Despite a 19% fall in diesel prices, residential construction costs keep rising, including for common materials, including concrete, timber, cladding and pipework. Our fuel stocks are down, but well above minimums, with 55.6 days of petrol, 54.6 of jet fuel, and diesel is on 40.3. DOC says sightings of humpback whales in Wellington Harbour and off the Kapiti Coast will increase, with the population reaching about 40,000. Meanwhile, a 9-metre southern right whale caught up in a cray pot and 100 metres of rope for days has been disentangled near Bluff and was last seen swimming into the sunset.
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1: Good everybody, our Post Malone tickets are on the line again today. Two free Post Malone tickets to the first person through. When you hear a Post Malone song on this show between 5 and 6 o'clock. Did we decide on what song we're going to do?
3: Yes, I believe we're going to do Better Now. Is your postie song of the day. When you hear it, like Clint said, 0800 dials at him.
1: First person through, two free tickets to his Mount Smart show.
21: 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I'm Olivia Dean.
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1: Speaking of hot concert tickets, they don't get much hotter than this. 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
3: Bloody good odds today, I tell you that, Banker Bryn.
19: Yeah, they're really good. Five cases left.
3: And one of them's got the 3K in it.
19: Yeah.
3: And one of them has that incredible trip to see Olivia Dean.
19: I'm actually really nervous.
1: Are you?
19: Because the odds are so good.
3: Your offer better be bloody good, Brent, to deter anyone.
1: You're almost unlucky if you don't hit the jackpot today. We'll give India a go, I think. Hi, India.
3: Hi, India.
2: Hi.
1: You're on the air, India. Jeez, good opportunity for you to take out a big prize right now.
2: Oh, my gosh. I have been trying so much. I cannot believe I'm through. Hello.
3: Well, I'm so glad you got through. What are you hoping for? What's the dream?
2: I mean, I think I'm going to be happy either way. This is awesome. But can't lie, the dream's probably more money because I'm going to Rarotonga. So as much money as I can get, it'll be great.
1: Right, okay. So you're not super, you would forego the Olivia Dean tickets for the right offer. Is that what I'm hearing, India?
2: Oh, well, a trip to Auckland, still a lovely trip to Auckland.
1: Where do you live?
2: Christchurch.
1: And do you like Olivia Dean?
2: I actually do. I've discovered recently that I listen to far more of her music than I thought, and she's great. So.
3: Who would you take with you?
2: At this stage, probably my new work bestie, Lauren, because she absolutely is obsessed.
3: Lucky Lauren.
1: What I'm hearing is India wants the money, so I'm interested to see how this goes. India, we're going to chuck you over to Banker Bryn. Good luck.
5: How long are you going to Rarotonga for, India?
2: A week.
3: Okay, I see what you're doing.
5: Yeah. Have you paid for everything already?
2: I've paid for the important stuff to get me there.
1: She hasn't paid her bar tab yet.
5: True.
2: No, I have not.
3: And that is pricing.
1: Kiwi dollars in Rarotonga, isn't it?
2: Yeah. Yes, it is.
1: Yeah, it is.
3: All right, India, now's the time. What case would you like?
2: Case number 10, pretty please.
1: Case 10.
3: Here it is. Case 10.
1: Bree has your case in her hands, India, and now we find out what Banker Bryn is willing to offer you to forego that case.
3: Smells good.
5: It smells good. Yes. Well, that's a good start.
3: Smells lucky, India.
5: What's your favourite cocktail, India?
2: In Rarotonga, probably the fish bowls.
5: Oh, okay.
3: Nice, India.
1: You're going hard.
2: It's a holiday. Got to.
1: Yeah.
3: Hell yeah.
1: Two straws or one in the fish bowl?
2: Two straws.
1: Responsible.
3: Banker Bryn, what are you thinking?
5: $300.
1: Oh, that's not much of an offer.
3: We laugh at that offer.
5: But what about you, India? Surely that's a good offer. $300 to spend in Raro?
2: I think you can be a bit more generous.
3: Ooh.
5: What would make you say that?
2: Because it's a, what was it, a 1 in 5 chance? A 3K?
1: Play your odds, India. Play your odds. Yeah.
5: So you're not gonna take my deal then, are you?
2: Not 300.
5: Okay.
3: I wouldn't take it either. Not 300.
5: Change tabs here on my laptop.
3: He doesn't have a laptop in front of him, India.
5: 500. $500.
3: It's getting up there now. 500.
2: Tempting.
3: I think he can do better, India. I think he's got more. Look at him. Those big, deep pockets of yours, Bryn.
2: Oh, gosh.
3: India, yes or no? Bucks. 500 yeah. bucks.
5: Do you want the deal or reveal?
2: Reveal.
3: Oh!
1: Ooh. Okay.
3: I like it. Hold your line, India.
5: Well, how much would you be willing to accept? What offer would you accept?
2: Oh gosh, that's a

0: Are you true to your word, or were you bluffing and are we opening the case?
1: I've got another offer.
2: What?
1: $1,200.
0: India.
2: Is that the big one? I think that might be one of the biggest offer on our show.
0: It's the biggest offer we've seen, India.
3: Oh, you're a sneaky man, Bryn.
2: What do you think, India?
0: We need a decision, India. What is it going to be?
1: That is my final offer. Deal or reveal?
3: Oh, my God. I'm shaking.
2: The money. It's a lot of money. $1,200.
3: $1,200.
2: You want the reveal of the case. You want the money. It's the most been offered on our show.
1: Good deal.
2: It's a great deal.
0: India, what's it going to be?
3: It's a great deal.
0: Yeah, what's it going to be?
3: Deal.
0: Deal?
3: Deal.
2: You going the deal?
0: Deal.
3: Oh, God.
2: $1,200, India. Oh, you took Bryn to town and you spanked his little bottom.
0: Let's deal with that first. You have $1,200. Congratulations.
3: Thank you.
0: Now I have to know what was inside case 10.
1: Well, even I'm shaking because I've given away a lot of money just then.
0: Yeah.
2: You might be in trouble.
1: Oh, yeah.
2: Imagine if there's $150 in here.
0: India, we're opening case 10 to see what you missed out on.
2: Okay, here we go. Opening case 10. India took the deal for $1,200. Oh, no.
0: In India, it wasn't the $3,000, but it was the Olivia Dean tickets.
2: Hey, you still got $1,200.
0: That's okay.
2: Bucks.
0: That's okay.
2: India.
0: I could tell you weren't. I could tell you weren't even really into Olivia Dean.
3: Oh, sorry, I completely missed what you said.
2: You got to be happy with the $1,200.
3: So happy.
1: Now,
2: great.
3: Thank
2: everyone
3: you.
2: Wins. The tickets for Olivia Dean go back on the wall.
1: They do. Yes. So that's now 1 in 4 chance.
2: Wow.
0: On the wall are 4 more cases. One has $3,000 in it, and one, after we mix them up, will have the Olivia Dean flights and accommodation.
2: You can't lose.
0: It's back at 8 a.m. ZM.

0: Harry Styles and American Girls on ZM with Brian Clint. If you missed it, India took a deal. She took $1,200 instead of Case 10, and Case 10 had the Olivia Dean tickets in it. Don't worry, the Olivia Dean tickets are still in play. They don't get shredded or anything. Mm-hmm. The text machine is going crazy off the back of that.
1: It's going bananas.
0: A few people upset that she may have won the Olivia Dean tickets but didn't particularly want to go India, which is okay. But I understand if you're here for the Olivia Dean tickets.
1: Yeah, then you'd be gutted.
0: Anyway, best result then.
1: She didn't win the ticket. She took a great deal.
0: Cash for Raro.
1: Trip to Raro. And the tickets will be back on the wall tomorrow. Numbers left. 1, 2, 18. What's the last?
0: 1, 2, 3, 4, 5, 6.
1: And 6.
0: 6, I think.
1: They are the numbers left.
0: All right. There's a story today about a lady in Hamilton who has been bombarded with calls from debt collectors, court notices, and angry texts because she got given the old phone number of someone whose business collapsed owing people money.
1: Does that happen in New Zealand? Do they recycle numbers?
0: They do. I think when you disable your SIM card, it all goes back into like a big thing. And then you go there and they, because there's only so many phone numbers, right? Otherwise, the phone numbers would just keep getting longer and longer and longer. Anyway, the lady's name is Angeline, and she even had one message from someone yelling at her, telling her that she owed them $11,000.
1: Wow. Worst number to get secondhand.
0: She says it's been going on for years. I don't understand why she hasn't gone and got another number.
1: Change your number.
0: I'd be like, hey, this number sucks.
1: Yeah.
0: Give me a better one.
1: Be like, look what the messages are that I've been getting. It's awful.
0: Classic move from the guy who owes money, though, to just disconnect his phone number.
1: Yeah.
0: And be like, oh, well. Can't reach me.
1: We'll start again with a new number.
0: Can't reach me. Can't charge me.
1: Yeah. When I lived in America for a couple of years, I obviously got a phone number over there.
0: Yeah.
1: And they do the same thing. Like in America, they recycle all the numbers.
0: Yeah.
1: And there's so many more people. So it happens quite often.
0: Mm-hmm.
1: And I remember the number that I got, I kept getting texts from this same person, and then they would call me quite often. And it ended up being like a really good friend of the person that owned the number.
0: Oh, okay.
1: Before I did.
0: Yeah.
1: And we became friends. Like we would text quite often.
0: Oh, really?
1: Yeah. Me and the person that was friends.
0: That's kind of weird.
1: Well, what happened was is their friend moved, I believe, overseas somewhere to the Bahamas or somewhere.
0: Yeah.
1: And the friend.
0: They were like, well, do you want to be my friend?
1: No. Well, I don't know. We're a similar age.
0: Yeah.
1: Like both girls in our 20s.
0: God, Brie, this is how people get murdered, okay?
1: God.
0: Stop making friends with randos who text you.
1: It's a 22-year-old woman. It's not some Russian spy.
0: How do you know? How do you know?
1: Because we talked on the phone. I could tell by her voice.
0: Because we met in a dark alley, okay? She said it was the safest place.
1: Anyway.
0: I remember going to a flat. There's not a phone number version, but I remember going to look at a flat one time. And the flat had a really weird vibe.
1: Mm.
0: And all of the rooms had showers in them, but not in bathrooms. And
1: as
0: we were leaving the flat viewing, one of the flatmates was coming back who was leaving the flat. And they said, hey, don't get this flat.
1: It's a brothel.
0: It used to be a brothel. Mm. And people still come here late.
1: On a
0: Saturday and Sunday, actually every night, and they knock on the door thinking that it's still one of those places. Mm. I was like, thank you for the heads up. Now the showers in the rooms make sense.
1: Yeah, the madam was the head tenant there, wasn't she?
0: I want to hear from people this afternoon who have someone's old phone number and they still get their messages.
1: Mm-hmm.
0: And what are the messages like? Or maybe someone who lives at an address who still gets visitors or packages for the person who used to have that address.
1: I bet you definitely don't open them.
0: Or do you have a car that used to belong to someone and it still gets recognised as that person's car? And people are like, ooh.
1: And then they pass you in traffic. They're like, oh, that's not who I thought it was.
0: Hey, they look different. 0800 dials at M, or you can text your story to 9696. Are you getting someone else's unwanted attention? Here's Noah Khan, ZM.

0: Haven and I Run on ZM with Brian Clint.
1: She's having a little sing-along in the studio.
0: Oh, we heard.
1: And you turned the mic on when I was not looking.
0: Well, too bad. There's a lady in the news today because she's got someone's phone number, and the person who had the phone number before, they owed people a lot of money, and so she's getting all of their texts going, where's my money?
1: I've just thought of the best scenario.
0: Yeah.
1: Imagine you move to LA.
0: Yeah.
1: You get a number.
0: Yeah.
1: And you slowly start to realise the person who owned the number before you, famous Hollywood movie star.
0: Yeah.
1: So everyone messaging you and calling you.
0: Inviting you to parties.
1: Cate Blanchett, Channing Tatum, Tom Cruise. Amazing.
0: You show up to the party and they're like, why are you here?
1: It's a great idea for a TV show.
0: Why are you here, Brie?
1: Oh, it's a great idea.
0: And you're like, well, I got this text. And they're like, oh, well, and you come in.
1: Well, you're here now. So you must be cool.
0: We want to know whose phone number or whose address or whose car have you got and what do you still get message-wise or visitor-wise because of it? Renee's here. Hi, Renee.
1: Hi, Renee.
2: Hi.
0: What do you got, Renee?
2: So I'm in Hamilton too. I feel like I got this lady's like house as opposed to her phone number.
0: Oh, okay.
1: Tell us, Renee. Okay.
2: I get bailiffs turning up every other day.
0: Bailiffs as in people who are like debt collectors and stuff.
2: Yeah, they come, they're so aggressive. They come to the door and they're, you know, trying to serve me, get me to go to court and pay all this money, offering me payment plans. I just moved to this house like a month ago.
0: Yeah.
1: You're like, it's not me, guys. Leave me alone.
2: Yeah, absolutely ridiculous.
0: And they say that's what a criminal would say. Let us in.
2: They think I'm lying.
0: Yeah, exactly.
1: Like, yeah.
2: I don't believe that you say that you just moved here because this is the address I've got.
0: It sounds like you may have this guy's old address.
1: Next minute we see Renee on that TV show, Operation Repo. Renee's like, honestly,
0: she's
1: guys.
0: She's on Police 10-7 and she's like, you've got the wrong house again.
1: I'm not involved in this.
0: Abby's here. Hi, Abby.
1: Hi, Abby.
3: Hi.
0: Your partner's getting someone else's text messages.
3: Phone calls as well for the last 3 years.
0: Okay.
3: Since got the number.
0: Yeah.
1: For who?
3: So they're looking for Paula, a lot of different people. I think she owes a lot of different money to a lot of different people, perhaps.
0: Was it Paul or Paula?
3: Paula.
1: Oh,
3: Paula.
1: Naughty, naughty Paula.
0: Uh-oh.
3: Yeah.
0: At first, Abby, were you a little bit like, who's this B Paula and why are they calling your phone looking for her?
3: A little bit, until it was like, oh, she owes money. And
0: yeah, right.
1: You know whose phone number it would be probably be?
0: Oh, yeah.
1: Paula Bennett's.
0: Paula Bennett.
1: Yeah.
0: Yeah.
1: She borrowed a couple of hundy off me.
0: Yeah.
1: A few years ago, and she goes, I'll pay you back, I'll pay you back. Never saw her again.
0: And she still owes you that fight, doesn't she?
1: She does.
0: Yeah.
1: She said,
0: anytime, anywhere.
1: Place. Yep.
0: Yeah.
1: That's what she said.
0: I once had a landline that was one digit off a different real estate agent's fax number. That was no fun. Oh, annoying if you remember how faxes used to work. Your phone would ring and you'd pick up the phone, go, brruh, brruh, you pick it up, you go, hello, and all you'd hear is,
1: God, faxing.
0: Yeah.
1: What about this one? I used to get people phoning and placing takeaway orders. I'd repeat their order back and say, ready in 20 to 30 minutes.
0: That's
1: 20 to 30 minutes later, I'd get an angry phone call.
0: That's so funny. I had to get a new number because I kept getting calls asking about adult services. I was 13 with my first phone.
1: Oh, no.
0: Oh, no.
1: Oh, no.
0: Oh, no. Get a new phone number. My partner gave his old iPhone to his brother to use for a while, and it was still somehow synced to the iCloud.
1: Oh, no.
0: And he kept receiving iMessages of his brother and cousin talking about how they don't like me.
1: Oh, that's awful. You'd rather just be oblivious to it.
0: No one knows how the iCloud, the iMessage, or the iPhoto system works. Nobody knows. This is what you need to do once you finish using a phone. You need to snap it in half and throw it in the ocean.
1: 100%.
0: That's the only way to prevent someone else from getting all of your photos and all of your messages.
1: Like, I know people don't like me and they talk shit about me, but I don't need to read it or hear it. If someone came to you and said, I will give you $10 million.
0: Yeah.
1: But for the rest of your life and since you were born, you will know every bad thing that someone has said about you.
0: Oh.
1: And you can never get away from the, like, you just, It'll be in your brain. Yeah, Every time someone says something bad about you, you hear it, but you get $10 million.
0: I got to be honest with you, it's tempting.
1: Ooh.
0: Yeah, it's tempting. Because for $10 million.
1: I mean, if anyone.
0: I don't have to see anyone again.
1: If anyone's ego can stand up against that, it's yours.
0: Yeah, because you're just saying mean shit about me and I've got $10
1: million. I'm just getting you ready if this circumstance ever comes up.
0: Wait, what are people saying about me?
1: Oh, good stuff. Real, like, they said, that Clint guy is so tanned and good looking for his age.
0: Oh, that's right. It's like
1: $10 million, boom.
0: If that's all it is, $10 million.
1: Good looking for his age.
0: I just choose to hear the first part of that sentence. It's all good.
1: Compliment.
0: Just choose to hear the first part. Google down next, ZM.

0: Post Malone and Circles. That is not the Post Malone song you are listening out for this afternoon. If you hear Better Now and you're the first one through on 0800 Dial ZM, you can have two free tickets to see Post Malone live at Mount Smart Stadium. That song's going to play between 5 and 6 o'clock tonight.
1: Right now, though, we're playing Google Down.
2: Do you feel lucky? Well, do ya? It's time for Bree and Clint's Google Down, punk.
1: And it's where I make these little monkeys in here. My friends, Clint, Claudia and Ella, win you guys KFC chicken dollars.
0: Yaha.
1: All you have to do is text through the name of the person you think is going to take it out this afternoon. Is it Clint, Claudia or Ella to 9696?
0: Claudia is the Chicago Bulls of this game. She used to be great.
3: Mm. Oh.
1: Whoa.
3: And now what am I?
0: Well, you haven't won for a while.
3: Yeah, it doesn't mean I'm not great.
0: Oh, no, you're great.
3: Oh, thanks.
0: But at the game?
3: Yeah, nah, I've lost my
0: mojo.
3: You're
0: going through a dry spell. Yeah.
3: That's fair.
1: But that just means that Michael Jordan's off playing baseball. But he comes back.
0: He's going to come back.
1: He comes back eventually.
0: Yeah, it's just a break in the series.
1: Have you guys watched that doco on Netflix?
3: No, I don't know what you're talking about.
0: Not as many times as you.
1: I'm on my 13th.
0: Clint, Claudia or Ella? That's what you're texting to 9696, and we could win you KFC.

0: Warren and Fever Dream on ZM with Brian Clint. Breaking deal or reveal news. We've just been told that Bank of Bryn is going to reveal which case now has the Olivia Dean tickets in it.
1: What?
0: He is going to do that in a video, which will be sent out at 6 p.m. tonight in the ZM email. So if you are on the ZM mailing list, you'll already get this mail. You don't have to do anything. And if you're not, you can text news to 9696 and we'll give you the link to subscribe. He's going to tell you exactly which case has the tickets in it.
1: And this is not a trick. Because I made sure, I said, Dem, is this a trick? Or are you genuinely just going to tell people where they are? And he said, genuinely.
0: He's going to reveal it just to subscribers to the ZM newsletter?
1: Yes.
0: So you still got to get through. There's still that challenge. But if you want to take the guesswork out of it and you are here for the Olivia Dean tickets, news to 9696. We'll send you the link back straight away to sign up. And 6 o'clock tonight, you'll get an email telling you exactly where the Olivia Dean tickets are.
1: Mm-hmm. How good. Let's play Google Down.
2: Do you feel lucky? Well, do ya? It's time for Bree and Clint's Google Down. Punk.
1: Yeah! All right. Who's ready for a good old-fashioned game of Google Down where I put you guys to the test to see who is the fastest Googler and you're playing along for people listening?
0: Me.
3: Oh, me.
0: Me.
3: Oh, pick me.
0: Me.
3: Put me in, coach.
0: Please, me.
1: Ella, what about you?
3: Nah, just chilling.
1: Okay.
3: No, me.
1: All right. You are playing for people. So this is high stakes.
3: Baba la viva boo.
1: I will ask you the question I've put into Google. First person to yell out the correct answer wins a point. First to three takes it home. Are we ready?
0: I'm ready.
3: Shotgun. Me.
1: Question number one. How long has Ryan Gosling been married to Eva Mendes?
3: 11 years.
4: 15 years.
0: 4 years. Roughly.
3: That's four.
4: No, it's not.
1: All of you are back. Well, I'm going to not give it to anyone. 3.5.
3: Oh. What?
1: Is what I got when I put that question into Google.
4: Okay. I said they'd been together. I didn't do the marriage one.
0: No, I said roughly 4 years.
4: Which is not 3.5.
1: Question number two. If Ella didn't win the Viva La Dida
0: that's fair.
1: Thing yesterday, I can't be given out.
3: Finally, some justice on the show.
1: loose guesses. Here we go. Question number two. Who invented water balloons?
3: Edgar Ellington.
4: Oh, well done. Grunzig. Who's that?
1: Edgar Ellington is the answer I was looking for. Apparently it was an accident.
3: Oh, what?
1: Which a lot of inventions come from accidents.
0: He was trying to create tiny condoms.
4: You stand by that joke?
0: Yes.
3: I liked it.
1: And hasn't Clint benefited from that? Question number three. How much money did the animated film Finding Nemo make in its first weekend at the box office?
3: 70.25 million.
1: God, Ella's on fire.
3: Locked in, baby. Oh,
1: no. 70 million is the answer I was looking for.
0: God, someone's had their meds.
1: Wow.
3: Okay.
4: Sharp today.
1: Ella.
0: None. No, I haven't.
1: To anyone else.
0: Give some.
4: I had a Barocca earlier.
3: That's what it is. So did I.
0: Oh.
4: It's not working for me.
1: Barocca, I barely know it. Question number four. What is the most expensive Pokemon card in the world?
0: Holographic Charizard.
1: Claudia and Clint are both out.
3: Oh, no.
1: Leaving the door wide open for Ella.
3: Pikachu Illustrator.
1: She's got it.
3: Oh, my God. Beautiful.
0: Well done.
1: The Pikachu Illustrator, which Logan Paul was the owner of, and it sold at auction, I believe, last year for $16.4
0: million. JT, you wouldn't believe it, but Ella has just gone and won you 50 KFC chicken dollars.
5: Oh, perfect. The daughter's going to enjoy dinner tonight.
0: Hell yeah,
1: JT.
3: Victory!
0: Hey, Ella, that was a clean victory. Well done.
3: Oh, man.
1: Are you happy
3: good
1: with that?
3: I'm bloody happy. I'm going to skip home.
4: I'm not happy.
1: Maybe not in the dark.
3: Maybe not.
1: And not if it's raining.
0: Also, you've got to go over the Harbour Bridge. So.
3: Yeah, right. I'll swim home.
4: She'll go the long way around.
3: I'm that happy. She's I might ride a unicycle.
0: She's that happy. Next, Bree's got a secret break.
1: Oh, yes.
0: That we know nothing about.
1: Yes. All of you guys, I'm going to put you all through your paces next.
0: All right, stick around, ZM.
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9: Book your bloody important meeting and give blood or plasma. Now starting off along State Highway 2, it's moderate to heavy heading northbound from the split. Gets busy again as you approach Melling. Then a moderate to heavy run from Manor Park through to Silverstream. The urban motorway gets busy citybound from Hill Street to the Terrace Tunnel. State Highway 1, that's building northbound from Nodonga. Go to nzblood.co.nz to book your bloody important meeting. That's time saver traffic.
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0: 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Brie and Clint, 10 to 5. 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
1: Something big going down tomorrow, guys. Can anyone remind me, Clint, what's on tomorrow?
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1: Correct.
0: Yes.
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2: I thought it was your birthday or something. Shit.
1: The look on Clint's face. He kind of went, ooh.
0: Nah, because I just remembered it's my parents' wedding anniversary today.
1: Oh.
0: And it's my sister's birthday on Friday. So I think I've got tomorrow's spare.
1: Okay.
0: So in my brain slots.
1: Gotcha.
0: Yeah.
1: Gotcha. It is the biggest day of the year in terms of the radio world, where
0: we all
1: get together and we get glammed up and we go along to the awards and they...
0: No matter what show you listen to on New Zealand Radio, they'll be there tomorrow at these awards.
1: Which is kind of cool.
0: And hopefully nominated for something.
1: No matter what show you listen to tomorrow, they will all be dusty.
0: 100%.
1: From the awards.
0: Except maybe the Life FM guys.
1: Oh, yeah.
0: Yeah, I don't know how hard
1: sprightly.
0: They're going.
1: Look, little bit of background around this show. We're nominated again this year, which is great. As we say, good to be nominated.
2: Yeah, happy to be nominated.
0: Oh, it's a blessing.
2: What an honour.
0: Oh, what an honour.
1: I'm not going to lie, though, we have lost many, many times.
0: We were trying to work out the exact number yesterday. We believe it's 7 losses in a row.
1: Yeah.
0: In our category.
1: It might be a record, actually.
0: Yeah.
1: In New Zealand radio. And so tomorrow we are going for our 8th loss.
0: 8 straight, baby.
1: 8 straight. But I did have this thought driving into work today. What if, for some reason, a miracle happens and they decide to change it up and we win, right?
2: Stranger things have happened.
0: I'm listening.
2: Yeah.
1: And we win. Here's the thing. All of us in the Brie and Clint show, none of us are going to be expecting a win. So none of us are going to have a speech prepared, which is how you want it. The last thing you want to do in one of these things is pull out a piece of paper and read it off a piece of paper.
0: Oh, my piece of paper would be 8 years old.
1: Because
0: it's been in my suit jacket pocket for 8 years.
1: As soon as you do that, it just goes to show that you thought you were going to win.
0: Yeah.
1: So right now I'm going to hold an audition.
0: Mm-hmm.
1: For Clint, Claudia, and Ella to be our mouthpiece in case we we do win.
0: Yeah, we have to give an acceptance speech.
1: Exactly. And I just want to see, and this is why I haven't told you guys about this, because it's going to have to be on the fly.
0: Okay, yeah, sure.
1: Right, so we've got a little bit of music. So once I announce the winner, the music will play.
0: Yeah.
1: And then you will make your way up to the mic and the music will fade down a little bit.
0: Okay.
1: And you'll have about 20, 30 seconds, okay?
0: Okay, sure, yeah.
1: Right. And the winner of the best non-breakfast show. It's Brie and Clint.
2: What?
0: Oh, my God. Oh, my God. Who's speaking?
1: You.
0: Oh, my gosh. Oh. Come on up here, guys. Come on up. even you, Ella, get on up here.
3: Even me.
0: Okay, Claudia, I guess you can come, yeah?
3: Perfect.
0: Oh my gosh, guys, this is, well, I'd say unexpected, but we've been expecting it for 8 years. So
3: nice. It's
0: better late than never, I would say. Anyway, after parties at our hotel, let's go, baby!
1: Not bad. Short, sweet, upbeat. I liked it.
0: I liked it.
1: Who's up next? I'm going to say Claudia's up next. The winner. Our best on breakfast show is Brie Clint.
2: Yeah! Guys, you got to come with me. We were going to go do this together.
1: No, you go by yourself.
0: No, you do it, Claudia. Okay, we're going to wait here.
1: No, you go speak.
2: Hello, everyone. I'm Claudia. I'm the executive producer on the show. What an honour it is. I honestly had no idea that this was coming. I've only been with Brie and Clint for 4 years of their 8 years, but honestly, 4 of the best years of my life. What a team. Aww. What a show. Honestly, such an honour. Parties in Clint's room. Drink up. Same time next year.
0: It's not bad. It's not bad.
1: I liked it. Some genuine like thoughts in there.
0: Thank you.
1: But there is one more. There is Ella Shepherd. And the winner of Best Non-Breakfast Show is... It's Brie and Clint.
3: What? Us? Are we going up?
0: You go, Ella, you go.
1: You go speak,
3: Oh, okay.
1: Go thank some people.
3: Do I look good?
0: Yeah.
3: You look good. We'll be right behind you.
0: Use some Te Reo Māori.
1: Yeah.
3: Is this thing on? Oh. Oh, hi, everyone. Kia ora. Tēnā koutou, katoa.
0: Good.
1: Nice.
3: Sorry, I'm flustered. This is something the whole team have wanted and what's the word? Striven for?
0: Striven, yeah.
1: Striven.
3: Inspired to get
0: striven.
3: For 8 years. Thank you for finally putting your prejudices against an Aussie-Australian.
1: She's shots been fired. Drinking yeah. during the award ceremony.
3: I just want to thank, from the bottom of my heart, this team. We come in every day with hot fire content. We entertain the nation, and it's nice to be recognised once in our lifetime. Why am I being dragged off the stage? Oi! Oi!
2: Franklin, everyone!
0: I think that settles it. Yeah. I think Ella's giving the speech.
3: Oh, I miss drama.
1: Good, I'm glad we figured that out now. Because
0: there's so many shots fired on Ella's one. So hers was so passive aggressive.
1: I reckon I'll just come on at the end and say, so sorry about her. The last thing we just want to say to everyone else, you know how they always mention other people in the category. And to everyone else in the category, suck it, loser!
3: You know how we feel!
0: Screw you, great JJ Feeney.
1: Let us have a go.
3: I'm excited now. Flesh,
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7: 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Now, we had an earlier crash on Paramata Road between Spinnaker Drive and James Cook Drive that looks to have been cleared. Thanks for your calls on that one. Looking to State Highway 1, moderate to heavy northbound from Nodonga. The urban motorway really slows down from the ferry terminal, heading through to the split. State Highway 2, moderate to heavy delays between the split and Putone. Harvey Norman, kitchen and appliance specialist, coming for a deal today. I'm Joe Wickens for Time Saver Traffic.
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18: Cloudy skies for Wellington and a few showers. We've got northerly winds at 10 is the overnight low. Tomorrow cloudy with occasional rain in the afternoon, a high of 16 degrees.
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19: In this update, Wellington City Mayor Andrew Little says if councils merge, he doesn't want to repeat Auckland's mistakes. Councils have until August 9 to submit proposals, under threat of the government making it happen. Little says a lesson from creating the Auckland Unitary Council is bigger councils can feel more distant. A man's died in police custody in Mount Maunganui overnight after being tasered. Officers were monitoring a vehicle of interest at about 12:30 when the driver tried to run off, then returned to the car. Police say he rammed a police vehicle trying to drive off. The remains of a 55-year-old missing more than a year have been found off Dunedin's coast. Murray Allen Wakefield was reported missing in May last year. Previous bidders could help save Pegasus Golf Course. Hundreds packed a community meeting last night to discuss Wolfbrook Property's plans to convert the 80-hectare site into housing. That's news.
17: 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ZM's Deal or Reveal, Olivia Dean edition.
20: They could describe everything with one single word. You know, like
17: ZM's Bree and Clint.
0: Whoa. Hi, guys. Good evening. It is Bree and Clint. We just practiced our Radio Awards acceptance speech in case the unbelievable happens and we win. Someone just pointed out that Bree should be up there giving the speech because she's the one who's going to have the special shoes on. She's going to be the one with the one-of-a-kind ballet flat Crocs that we got her at the Radio Awards. Yeah, so how can we take her moment in the spotlight away from her? How could we possibly be the ones to go up there and accept the award?
1: That person texted her and said, can't wait to see Bree's new Crocs on the winner's podium. You know what?
0: Yeah.
1: If someone could say, like, come to us and go, right, we can, you're going to win, but you're only going to win if Bree wears those hideous ballet flat Crocs that you guys got me, I would do that for this team.
0: Oh, I'd wear them too. If that's the deal, I'd wear them as well.
1: Yep.
0: Yeah. I wouldn't even do my own size. I'd just wear your ones. I'm keen.
1: Hey, so keen.
0: Speaking of winning, if you want to know exactly which case has the Olivia Dean tickets in it, Banker Bryn is going to reveal that at 6 p.m. tonight. It's going out on the ZM newsletter, and if you're subscribed, you will receive it. If you're not, you can text NEWS to 9696, and we'll give you the link to subscribe. He's going to tell you which of the four cases has the Olivia Dean tickets, flights and accommodation. So then all you have to do is get through, because you'll already know which case to use, to choose.
1: Easy peasy.
0: Next on the show, we want to ask the question, did they leave you for someone at their new job?
1: Mm.
0: One of the cast of that new off-campus show
1: is
0: being accused of doing just that.
1: I told you, I tried to watch it, didn't like it. Second time round, hooked me in.
0: She's in, yeah. Well, one of the main characters on that show.
1: Ooh, I want to know who it is.
0: They're suggesting that they've dumped their fiancé.
1: Fiancé even.
0: Because of this show.
1: Scandal.
0: And we'll talk about it next at ZM.

0: Tickets on the show before 6 o'clock. The first person through when you hear Better Now, you're getting 2 free tickets to see him at Go Media Mount Smart in October. Off campus, probably the biggest new show of 2026. Would you agree?
1: Yeah. Everyone is into it.
0: Yeah.
1: I tried to start watching it and I was like, nah, not for me. And I was like, nah, I'm going to give it one more go because there was so much hype around it and I'm hooked.
0: It got you.
1: Yeah, it got me.
0: So is that your advice to people who didn't get it the first time? Give it another go.
1: Yeah.
0: How many episodes did you need?
1: Oh, at least 3.
0: Okay.
1: Yeah, and then I feel like I was like, oh, okay. I kind of, you know, you get past the
0: cheesiness.
1: The real cheesiness, because, like, I'm warning you.
0: It's cheesy.
1: It doesn't get cheesier than this show.
0: Okay. Mm. But it's good in the end. Did you finish it?
1: Haven't finished.
0: Okay.
1: No spoilers.
0: Well, hot goss today. One of the stars of Off Campus, which is on Amazon Prime, by the way. Her name is Mika Abdullah. She plays Ellie.
1: Yeah, which is the main character, the girl, her roommate.
0: Okay, right. Well, the news is that she's split from her fiancé, Jake Short.
1: In real life.
0: In real life, after 5 years together.
1: Whoa.
0: So they're engaged.
1: Do you think she's had a bit of success, a bit of,
0: well, she,
1: you know, the spotlight? She's finally, her career's taking off and she's like, wait a second.
0: How long ago do you reckon they filmed this? Like 6 months ago?
1: Last year.
0: Yeah, okay.
1: Yeah.
0: In March this year, he put out a post announcing their engagement.
1: Oh.
0: She didn't.
1: Oh, the storyline thickens.
0: She hasn't posted about him on her Instagram since November 20 last year, which you're saying that's when they were filming this. And today she's issued a statement through her agent, which is never a good look, is it? When the statement comes through your agent, it says, due to recent interest in Mika's personal life, it would seem remiss not to address that she and Jake are no longer together. They continue to support each other and remain on friendly terms and kindly ask for privacy and respect.
1: There was rumours that she was hooking up with a cast member.
0: I think that's what people are suspecting.
1: Wait, let's do the math here. Because I believe, because I watched an interview the main girl did where she talked about how they filmed, like, now.
0: Yeah.
1: Because they're about to go back into filming for season 2.
0: Yes.
1: So it would have been, I think they filmed from, like, now until, like, September.
0: Okay.
1: And then that means they would have come out of filming. And then the last post she did was like November.
0: Mm.
1: So maybe she's had a fling with someone from the cast, or she's like, you know, oh, my world is so
0: opening
1: different
0: up
1: now.
0: And I'm such a different, and my possibilities are endless. Who knows?
1: Yeah.
0: Just to add a little bit of to it as well, season 2, she's the main character.
1: So is she?
0: Season 2, from what I've read, is the focus shifts to her character.
1: I didn't know that. But then obviously, then start of this year, he's panicked. He's like, I'm losing her. I'm losing her. I'm going to propose.
0: I better lock this down.
1: Gets down on one knee, proposes. Oh, my God, this could save our relationship. He posts about it. She never does. Dead in the water.
0: Allegedly.
1: Allegedly.
0: Who knows? Who knows what happens in these situations?
1: Mm.
0: He could be a total deadshit. We don't know. But it's not the first time it's happened. Didn't it happen with Ariana Grande and SpongeBob when they got on the set of Wicked? When I say SpongeBob, the guy from the SpongeBob musical. Because she was engaged. Ariana Grande was engaged to that guy.
1: Yes. He was married.
0: He was married.
1: Yep.
0: Right?
1: Yep.
0: Same thing happened with Brad Pitt on the set of Mr. and Mrs. Smith.
1: And
0: we're going right back. He was married.
1: Mm-hmm.
0: So our question for you this afternoon is, did they leave you for someone at their new job? You guys were sweet. You guys were tight.
1: As soon as they started.
0: You guys were engaged.
1: This new job. They started talking about this new colleague. They're so great. They're so fun.
0: You'd love them. We should all go out for dinner.
1: You would all be great friends.
0: You would love them. Nick Minnett.
1: They leave you for them.
0: Not nice, but that's the question we've got. Did they leave you for someone at their new job? And did it work out? Or did they come grovelling back to you? If you want to share with us, we want to hear it. 0800 dials at M, or you can text your story to 9696.
1: Imagine if the ex-fiance of the girl from
0: This show
1: calls up.
0: Yeah.
1: Oh, I have a story for you. No, we talked about you already.
0: No, you have done your story.
1: Yeah, no, we've done yours.
0: Yeah, yeah.
1: Oh, God. First I get broken up with, now this.
0: Let's see what we get. Brian Clint.

0: Tame Impala and Dracula on ZM with Brian Clint. We're talking about the off-campus drama with the one of the stars.
1: The real drama, not the show drama. So there's no spoilers. It's the real drama.
0: Because the show is quite drama, right?
1: Yeah.
0: The show's drama. Then there's real-life drama. One of the stars, Mika Abdullah, who plays Ellie. So the news out today is that her and her fiancé, who have been together for 5 years, have broken up. Statement from her agent. And we speculated straight away. We're like, ooh, has she met someone on set? What's going on there? Yeah.
1: Turns out her fiancé is just a bit of a douche.
0: We got directed to this podcast, which we've just been and watched.
1: He's a loser.
0: He referred to her, he referred to her with the B word.
1: Yeah. He goes, she's just some B.
0: And the vibes are just way off.
1: And then she asks him, because she's sitting there and she's freezing, and she's like, oh, can I borrow your shirt, babe? And he goes, I'm not taking off my shirt.
0: Yeah. So thanks, everyone, for giving us the inside gossip. None of that was in the articles that I read.
1: No. So. And they should be covering that, because it's making her look like the villain, isn't it?
0: Yeah. And it renders our phone topic a little bit irrelevant. But we still asked it, so we've still got some messages. We asked, did they leave you for someone at their new job?
1: Mm-hmm.
0: And there's a few that have come in. Someone said, I was married with a 3-month-old and he left me to be with someone that he met at a job he started 4 months before.
1: What?
0: Ooh.
1: Oh, nah.
0: Ooh.
1: That's nah.
0: Ooh.
1: What about this one? My husband went off with the new girl at his work. A couple of years later, came back to me, but too late, buddy.
0: Good for you.
1: Good for you.
0: Good for you. How about this? This is the other way around. I've left 3 boyfriends. One was a fiancé for someone I met at my new job. My motto is, new job, new me, new boyfriend. Your career grows, so why shouldn't your standards?
1: Whoa.
0: Holy.
1: Whoa. I want to talk to that person.
0: I reckon that person has never struggled to make a decision in their life. They sound like the most decisive person I've ever met.
1: Don't they? And I'm just picturing how hot must they be?
0: New job, new me, new boyfriend. Oh, yeah, no, they might be fine too. They might have.
1: Yeah, maybe they upgraded.
0: They might have got a new job and a new boyfriend too. What? New job, new me, new boyfriend.
1: It's what it said. Oh, this one is wild. Are you ready? Are you sitting down? It says, I know someone who was an in-home carer for a lady who was paralyzed. And the husband left the paralyzed wife for the carer.
0: Hey, that's not caring.
1: Wow.
0: That's the opposite of caring. You've made that lady's life worse.
1: That's a horrible situation.
0: Surely there's something in the Hippocratic Oath about that.
1: Yeah.
0: My friend was engaged and planning the wedding. They had 2 golden labs together and owned a house, and his girlfriend was cheating with a work colleague who was 20 years older and married with kids. And their wife had no idea as well.
1: I wonder how everyone found out.
0: Blew it all up. And did you get a dog each?
1: Yeah. Oh, you have to split up the labs?
0: Nah, if they cheated, you get the dogs.
1: If you want both.
0: If you want both. If one of them's a shit, then you get to keep the one you want.
1: You pick the good one. And you pick the better dog. They have to
0: take the dud. Yeah, they have to take the dud. I feel like the ball's in your court in that situation. Anyway, good messages. Thanks, guys. We appreciate it. We're going to do a round of birthday bangers next. If you want to know the number one song on your 16th birthday.
1: Yes, you can call us now. 0800 dials at M. We would love to figure out yours, and we'll play our favourite next.
0: Call us now. 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

0: Good Neighbours and Home on ZM with Brian Clint. 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Brian Clint.
1: Let's do your birthday bangers. Number one songs when you turn 16. Let's see what we get today.
0: Dave's up first. Kia ora, Dave.
1: Hi, Dave.
2: Hi, how you doing?
1: Good, mate. How's your day been?
2: Not too bad, actually. Too bad. Yeah, it's been okay.
1: Good to hear. Good to hear. What is your birthday, 50-50 Dave?
0: 50-50 to me. But
1: I kind of want to ask, what has gone on today, Dave?
2: I just worked, but I didn't work very long.
0: Or hard.
2: I've just come back from holiday, so I'm just trying to get
0: You're trying to get back into rhythm. We get it, Dave. It's okay.
1: It's the hardest when you come back from holiday and you're like, ugh.
0: Well, let's try.
2: I had 10 days in Japan with my grandkids. It was fantastic.
0: Oh, sick.
1: Dave,
0: all right,
1: say
0: Dave,
1: less.
0: Let's try and boost you up with a birthday banger. What's your date of birth?
2: 28/11/1963.
1: All right, Dave. That means you were 16 in 1979, mate. And on your 16th birthday, this was at the top. Oh, it's a ripper from the Eagles, Dave.
2: That's awesome.
0: You like it?
2: Yeah, I love that.
0: You know how I went to the Backstreet Boys at the Sphere over New Year's, Bree?
1: Yes.
0: The Eagles were the band that were doing the residency in the Sphere directly before the Backstreet Boys, and apparently that was incredible too.
1: I love me some Eagles, eh? It's good, EJ.
0: It's good, Dave. Wait there, we're going to do Noah's boyfriend's birthday banger. Hi, Noah.
1: Hi, Noah.
3: Hi, how are you?
1: Good, how are you?
3: Good.
1: Okay, we're doing your boyfriend, Jack.
3: Yes, yeah, I have been on for birthday banger before, but mine wasn't very good, so I'm going to try his.
1: Wait, let's see, what did you get, so then we can compare?
3: Mine was this, but it was that Iman Beck remix.
0: Iman Beck. Oh, Roses?
3: Yes.
1: Cool. Yeah. Let's see what your boyfriend Jack gets. What's his birthday?
3: The 15th of the 4th, 2002.
1: All right, that means he was 16 in 2018. And we've done our calculations. This is his birthday bang. I woke up in Chris Brown's body. So Freaky Friday.
0: Freaky Friday. Little Dickie and Chris Brown. It's good.
1: That's a bit of fun.
0: This is the song that was like big on ZM just when Bri and I started. That's how I remember this song.
1: Yeah, it was Big A.
0: Yeah. Doesn't he turn into, like, Kendall Jenner or something?
1: Yeah, something weird like that.
0: Okay, wait there. Let's do one more birthday banger for Bradley.
1: Hi, Bradley.
4: Yeah, hi.
1: We heard it's your birthday on the weekend, Bradley, so you're getting in early.
0: Or it just was your birthday
4: just
0: on the weekend.
4: Just was.
1: Okay, well, let's do your birthday banger. What is your birthday exactly?
4: 30th of May, 1992.
1: All right, that means you were 16 in 2008. And Bradley, this is your birthday banger. What do you reckon, Bradley? You an Usher fan?
4: I reckon, what do you reckon I was doing on the weekend? No, I'm just kidding.
1: Naughty.
0: It's got my vote, Bradley. I'm a big Usher fan too, so I'm voting for that.
1: Me too, Bradley.
0: Yeah?
1: Let's go.
0: Happy belated birthday, Bradley. Here's your birthday banger.
1: Happy birthday, Brad.
0: From the year 2008.
5: What are we at, Paulo?
0: It's Usher on ZM.

0: Usher, loving this club. It's a birthday banger today for Bradley. It was number one in May 2008.
1: If you didn't hear a couple of weeks ago, the crew here gave me one of the greatest things I've ever received, which was an original can of Impulse Spice Girls deodorant.
0: Mm-hmm.
1: And then we've been back and forth because I have this dream where I want to bring it back for the 30th anniversary and everyone around the world can experience it. I mean, dream big, right?
0: Long shot, but worth a try.
1: Dream big. I've got an update. It's not that type of update, so okay. I just want to temper this.
0: Yeah.
1: But it's okay. Still very cool.
0: Well, we're definitely keen for an update, and we have to give away Post Malone tickets. So we'll play Post Malone next. If you're the first one through, you can have free tickets to see him live in concert. So stick around at ZM.
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4: 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Get it fixed with Hornet Roofing. Now the Urban Motorway, quite heavy hitting city bound from Hill Street. Northbound, it is busy from Hawkstone through to the Split. State Highway 2, moderate to heavy delays between the Split and Petone. That's in both directions. Then it gets busy again approaching Melling and Kennedy Good. Slows down from Manor Park through to the Trentham Scenic Reserve. For leaky roofs, repairs and more, get your roof sorted this winter with Hornet Roofing. That's time saver traffic.
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0: Ella Langley on ZM, not Post Malone. That's still coming before six. First one through, free Post Malone tickets.
1: Right now, though, bit of an update around the Impulse Spice Girls deodorant.
0: Oh, you haven't lost it, have you?
1: Absolutely not. It's in a safe place. I don't want to say where it is in case anyone tries to rob me.
0: Is it in your bathroom cabinet?
1: Nope.
0: Good.
1: Yeah, I know what I'm doing when I get home. So if you aren't up to date with this, real quickly, Clint and the girls, I was talking about the Impulse Spice Girls deodorant and how literally that would be the smell of my childhood.
0: Yeah.
1: And someone we work with who listens to our show messaged you guys and said, I have an original can that I will be willing to gift to Bree.
0: Bree can have it, yeah.
1: You guys gifted it to me. And genuinely, one of the most thoughtful, amazing gifts I've ever received. Like, I cherish this can of deodorant. It's so ridiculous, but I do.
0: Are we clear for your birthday?
1: Absolutely not. but it's an amazing gift. Anyway, when I got home, I was just so chuffed about it. I was, like, fizzing, and I took a picture of it and posted it to my socials, and the response was outrageous. Like, just millennials just came out and drove.
0: Pure nostalgia.
1: Oh, just nostalgia in a can.
0: Yeah.
1: And it gave me this thought where I was like, oh, imagine if we could bring back this deodorant with Impulse for the 30th anniversary of the Spice Girls. It'd be amazing. Which we have had some response, but that's kind of all paused for a bit.
0: That's simmering away in the background.
1: It is. The thing I wanted to update you guys about is the post that I put up on my own social media, mm-hmm. which was just a photo of me and the Spice Girls can. And the caption that I put with it was this. This is officially the coolest thing I own, an original can of the Spice Girls Impulse deodorant, and it's full. Smells like nostalgia and puberty. Hashtag girl power.
0: Mm-hmm.
1: That post on my social media has had over 1.2 million views.
0: Wow.
1: It's just popped off.
0: Mm-hmm.
1: Thousands and thousands of likes and comments. And something I never do is really go through all the likes and comments when a post like this blows up.
0: Mm.
1: But for some reason, this morning I decided to have a look. And you're not going to believe who has commented on the post.
0: This better not be built up.
2: Yeah, this better be real.
1: Well, who would be like...
0: Emma Bunton.
2: Victoria Beckham.
1: Okay.
0: Mel C.
3: Mel B. Spice.
1: Okay.
0: Jerry.
2: The ginger one.
3: Cumin.
1: I just want you... I'm going to hand this to you. I've taken a screenshot of all the likes and stuff, and somewhere in there, you tell me when you see it.
3: Oh, my gosh.
1: Who has liked the post.
3: Who? Who?
0: Mel B.
1: Oh! Scary facial Spice Girl. Melanie B is like the post.
0: That is.
2: Oh my gosh, she knows we exist.
1: Not only did she like it, she also commented.
3: Oh my god!
0: She has left a leopard emoji.
1: Classic. Classic Mel B.
0: Oh, because she wears a leopard suit. Yeah. At first I was like, I'm random. She's going to heart. It says heart it, leopard emoji, peace fingers, heart emoji. Oh my freaking God, Bree.

0: I'm waiting for a reply.
1: Yeah. What did you say?
0: I didn't write much.
2: No.
0: But should I follow it up with anything? Should I ask her for anything?
3: Yeah, get her to...
1: Does she know the mission?
0: I don't think
1: so.
0: Does
1: she know the mission?
0: She doesn't.
3: Tell her the mission.
4: Tell her the mission. Tell her we need her on the show.
1: You should be just like, because you got to be chill too. We've dealt with this before with Channing Tatum. You've got to be chill. But it needs to be like, by the way, low key, we're trying to get this back on the shelves in New Zealand.
0: Mm. Would you be keen?
3: Endorse it.
0: Oh my God.
1: Too much.
3: Because I was on the can.
0: Because I commented
1: low key, we're trying to get this back on the shelves in New Zealand. Any tips?
0: Yeah.
1: Any tips?
0: Any tips Maybe? Or tricks?
1: Because if you're asking her, then she's like, oh, grifter. You know?
0: Because I commented
1: like,
0: back to her.
1: Can you endorse this? She's like, oh, you're just using me.
3: Yes.
1: Mm. You're just using me for my spice.
3: Correct.
1: I mean, for my girl power.
0: I said, scary screams. Zigga zig hi.
3: Oh, God.
4: Oh, no, you've ruined it. Oh.
1: No, I don't mind it.
0: Thank you.
1: I don't
0: Thank
1: mind
0: you.
1: It. Has she seen it?
0: Nah.
1: Oh, well.
0: Made, man.
1: We haven't.
0: A Spice Girl has been on my Instagram.
1: We haven't got the can back on the shelves, but I think we've already had more success than we expected.
0: 100% we have. Next, Emma Bunton.
1: Is that next?
0: Yep. Emma Bunton, I'd be stoked with.
1: Yeah. I reckon go Mel B as well.
0: I'm going to ask Mel B if she'll come on our show.
1: Mel B? How are you going to talk to Mel B?
0: Well, that's the one I'm already talking to.
1: Oh, I thought that was Mel C. Oh.
0: She's loved. No one let Clint message
1: Lucky
0: them.
1: She didn't.
0: God, we'll never get them on the show. Wait, aren't you the scary one?
1: Cut that bit out of the podcast, just in case she hears it.
0: Just in case.
1: Is this Post Malone? You're probably...

0: Post Malone on ZM with Brian Clint. That's the song you've been listening out for to score two free tickets to see him live at Go Media Mount Smart Stadium on his big-ass world tour this October.
1: And Casey, good news, you've won the tickets.
2: Oh, that's amazing. Thank you.
0: You're off to Post Malone. Who are you going to take with you, Casey?
2: My partner. She's a massive fan, so she's been trying to get through, but she hasn't been able to get through, so
1: brownie points.
2: This is a good surprise.
0: Yeah, you're good books for the rest of the year, Casey. Mm-hmm. Well done.
3: Oh,
1: is she there?
0: We heard that.
2: She's in the car as well. She's driving.
1: Amazing.
0: Well, we're stoked for you guys. You're off to Post Malone. Congratulations.
2: Amazing. Thank you.
0: Sweet as our last double pass for Post Malone. Well, for now, we're going to give that away on the show tomorrow. So not all hope of free tickets is lost. 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
8: Win $5,000 worth of tiles. Now, starting off along the urban motorway, it is quite busy citybound from Hawkestone Street through to the CBD. Northbound, moderate to heavy delays from Thornton Quay through to the split. State Highway 2 gets busy northbound from the split. Southbound, moderate delays approaching the split as well. More moderate to heavy flows along State Highway 1 from Nodonga. Head to tiles.co.nz. I'm Joe Wickens for Time Saver Traffic.
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20: Cloudy skies for Wellington and a few showers. We've got northerly winds at 10 is the overnight low. Tomorrow cloudy with occasional rain in the afternoon. A high of 16 degrees.
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21: In this update, Wellington's mayor says removing Mana Whenua voting rights is more unnecessary government provocation. A bill currently before Parliament will be amended to stop unelected council members voting on council committees. Andrew Little says Wellington Council's formal agreement with iwi partners works really well. An uneven picture for hospitality, with a spike in liquidations. Hospitality closures are up 49% year on year, 414 in the past year. In contrast, retail had 219. BP says it's cooperated with a Commerce Commission investigation of what it calls historical pricing accuracy. The Commission's filing charges under the Fair Trading Act, alleging the petrol station chain didn't give customers everyday rewards discounts. A warning, record carbon dioxide removal is needed to limit global warming. That's news.
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0: Good evening, everybody. This Friday, ZM is drawing our trip to Melbourne to see BTS on their world tour at Marvel Arena.
1: Yeah, there's going to be a huge show, and we're putting people in the draw. It all gets decided Friday.
0: Helena, you're in the draw. Congratulations.
23: Oh, thank you so much. I just can't believe this is happening.
0: Do you love BTS, Helena?
23: Oh, yes, great.
0: Do you have a favourite member?
1: Yeah.
23: Jim.
0: Yeah, hard out. Okay, hey.
23: Sorry.
0: Hey, that's okay. Awesome. That's okay. It's a big deal. You're in the draw and we're making it on Friday, so best of luck.
23: Oh, thank you guys so much.
1: You are
23: always
1: welcome.
23: Amazing.
1: No worries
23: always,
1: at all.
23: I always love listening to you guys. You guys are a highlight while I'm working.
0: Oh, thank you, Helena. We appreciate it. Good luck.
23: Thank you.
0: All good. The tickets go on sale tomorrow for BTS's world tour. All the details are at ZM Online if you'd like to be a part of it. And we'll have more chances for you to get in that draw. Well, Brooke's going to have some chances for you tonight on ZM's Late Show as
1: yes,
0: well.
1: Yes, she will. So be listening out for that. Right now, though, up next, we're going to do the password.
0: God, we struggled with the password yesterday.
1: Oh, it was a big struggle. What was the password? Cheesecake?
0: Yeah.
1: Cheesecake?
0: No. Anniversary.
1: Oh, yeah. It was even harder than cheesecake. If you want to try and win yourself $50 cash, you can play the password with us next. 0800 dial ZM if you'd like to play.
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1: The password.
2: The password. A game that we've been playing on the show where we give out one-word clues so you guys can guess the password of the day.
0: $50 cash on the line. Ellie, you're on Team Bree. No, Team Clint. You're on my team,
2: Kia ora.
0: Ellie.
2: Kia ora.
3: Hello, can you hear me?
0: Hello, yeah, we can hear
2: we
0: you.
2: We gotcha.
0: Wait, can you hear us?
3: Hi, can you hear me?
2: Oh, that's way clear.

0: Yep. Easier than anniversary.
1: Yeah, fair.
2: I won the rock off while the song was playing. So, Ellie, your first clue is international.
3: A flag?
2: No.
0: Okay. All right, meds. Your one-word clue. Keep Clint's in mind. Travel.
3: Plane.
2: No.
0: Not a bad guess.
2: Ellie, keep that all in mind. Document.
3: Visa?
2: No.
0: Ooh.
2: Mids, Bree's struggling with your next clue.
0: Because I feel like I could help her win here, but it needs to be right.
2: Yeah.
0: I feel like document was good. Entry.
3: Passport.
2: Ah! Oh, you were going to get it next time, weren't you, Ellie, off document?
3: Yes,
2: yeah, you were. It, yeah.
0: I feel like Ellie set Meds and I up for the win.
2: Meds, you did it. Congrats. Oh, you get the $50 cash tonight.
3: Yay. Thank you, guys. So poor.
0: Well done.
2: What did you say? What did you say, Meds?
3: I'm so poor.
2: Oh, you're
0: so poor. Oh, good. I'm glad we can hook you up, Meds.
3: Oh, thank you so much.
0: You're welcome.
2: Our pleasure. That's the password. We play it every night. Now it's our new game. Here's Alex Warren.

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1: This is The Tea.
0: Clarkson's Farm Season 5 is out today. The first four episodes of Clarkson's Farm. If you've never watched it, it is such an excellent show. And any time we've had people from the rural community on the show, they've just raved about it. And what it does for the farming community as far as showing how hard that job is.
2: Mm-hmm. My dad, who is a farmer, been a farmer his whole life, loves it.
3: Yeah.
2: And says that, yeah, he reckons it's really good because it highlights, yeah, but the difficulties.
0: But he does it with humour.
2: Yes, he
0: and
2: does.
0: He has always got a mission, like to start a pub or to open a restaurant or something like that.
2: Mm-hmm. Breed pigs.
0: He has revealed that between season 4 and season 5, he was doom scrolling on his phone, and that may have saved his life because he noticed pins and needles in his arm while he was scrolling. He went and got it checked out, and doctors told him he was only days away from having a major heart attack.
2: Wow.
0: Is that crazy?
2: That is crazy.
0: He said, if I hadn't been doom scrolling, I wouldn't have got pins and needles in my arm, and I wouldn't have gone to hospital. The doctors discovered that one artery was completely blocked, and the others were severely narrowed, and they told him he was days away from a potentially fatal heart attack.
2: So
0: yeah.
2: What you're telling me is doom scrolling good for my health.
0: In this case, yeah. He's had stents put in, so he's good to go for season 5 and hopefully beyond.
2: Yeah, because selfishly, I need some more Clarkson's Farm.
0: 100%.
2: It's such a good watch.
0: Yeah.
2: Glad he's okay as well.
0: Only 4 episodes at a time. So 4 episodes this week.
2: Oh, okay.
0: 4 episodes next week. 4 episodes the following week, which I feel is a good way to do it.
2: Yeah, because I feel like you can get that binge hit.
0: Yeah, and then have a little break.
2: Yeah.
0: That's The Tea. Brie and Clint, we're back after this.
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6: Watch the next chapter of Super Rugby Pacific. Now starting off along the urban motorway, still seeing a heavy patch heading citybound just after Hill Street heading towards the Terrace Tunnel. Over to Cobram Drive, heavy run from the Troy Street roundabout through to Evans Bay Parade. Then you've got a heavy patch heading past Kilburnie Park. Light flows along Rohene. All eased up along State Highway 1 as well as State Highway 2 northbound from the split. Super Rugby Pacific qualifying final starts this weekend live on Sky Sport.
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1: Something big going down tomorrow, guys. Can anyone remind me, Clint, what's on tomorrow?
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3: I thought it was your birthday or something. Shit.
1: The look on Clint's face. He kind of went,
2: ooh. Nah, because I just remembered it's my parents' wedding anniversary today.
1: Oh.
2: And it's my sister's birthday on Friday. So I think I've got tomorrow's spare.
1: Okay.
2: In my brain slots.
1: Gotcha.
2: Yeah.
1: Gotcha. It is the biggest day of the year in terms of the radio world, where we all get together and we get glammed up and we go along to the awards and they...
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1: Which is kind of cool.
2: And hopefully nominated for something.
1: No matter what show you listen to tomorrow, they will all be dusty.
2: 100%.
1: From the awards.
2: Except maybe the Life FM guys.
1: Oh, yeah.
2: Yeah, I don't know how hard they're going.
1: Look, little bit of background around this show. We're nominated again this year, which is great. As we say, good to be nominated.
3: Yeah, happy to be nominated.
2: Oh, it's a blessing.
3: What an honour.
2: Oh, what an honour.
1: I'm not going to lie, though, we have lost many, many times.
2: We were trying to work out the exact number yesterday. We believe it's 7 losses in a row.
1: Yeah.
2: In our category.
1: It might be a record, actually.
2: Yeah.
1: In New Zealand radio. And so tomorrow we are going for our 8th loss.
2: 8 straight, baby.
1: 8 straight. But I did have this thought driving into work today. What if, for some reason, a miracle happens and they decide to change it up and we win, right?
3: Stranger things have happened.
2: I'm listening.
3: Yeah.
1: And we win. Here's the thing. All of us in the Brian Clint Show, none of us are going to be expecting a win. So none of us are going to have a speech prepared, which is how you want it. The last thing you want to do in one of these things is pull out a piece of paper and read it off a piece of paper.
2: Oh, my piece of paper would be 8 years old.
1: Because
2: it's been in my suit jacket pocket for 8 years.
1: As soon as you do that, it just goes to show that you thought you were going to win.
2: Yeah.
1: So right now I'm going to hold an audition.
2: Mm-hmm.
1: For Clint, Claudia, and Ella to be our mouthpiece in case we
2: we
1: do win.
2: Yeah, we have to give an acceptance speech.
1: Exactly. And I just want to see, and this is why I haven't told you guys about this, because it's going to have to be on the fly.
2: Okay, yeah, sure.
1: Right, so we've got a little bit of music. So once I announce the winner, the music will play.
2: Yeah.
1: And then you will make your way up to the mic and the music will fade down a little bit.
2: Okay.
1: And you'll have about 20-30 seconds, okay?
2: Okay, sure, yeah.
1: All right. And the winner of the best non-breakfast show. It's Brian Clint.
2: Oh, my God. Oh, my God. Who's speaking?
4: You.
2: Oh, my gosh. Oh, come on up here, guys. Come on up. Even you, Ella, get on up here.
5: What do you mean, even me?
2: Okay, Claudia, I guess you can come, yeah?
5: Perfect.
2: Oh, my gosh, guys, this is, well, I'd say unexpected, but we've been expecting it for 8 years. So it's better late than never, I would say. Anyway, after parties at our hotel, let's go, baby!
1: Not bad. Short, sweet, upbeat. I liked it. Who's up next? I'm going to say Claudia's up next. Come on, the winner of Best on Breakfast Show is Brian Clint.
3: Yeah! Guys, you've got to come with me. We all got to go do this together.
1: No, you go by yourself.
2: Okay. No, you do it, Claudia. We're going to wait here.
1: No, you go
2: you
1: speak.
3: Hello,
2: us.
3: Everyone. I'm Claudia. I'm the executive producer on the show. What an honour it is. I honestly had no idea that this was coming. I've only been with Brian Clint for 4 years of their 8 years, but honestly, 4 of the best years of my life. What a team. Aww. What a show. Honestly, such an honour. Parties in Clint's room. Drink up. Same time next year.
2: It's not bad.
1: I liked it. Genuine, thoughts in there.
2: Yeah.
1: But there is one more. There is Ella Shepherd. And the winner of Best Non-Breakfast Show is... It's Brian Clint.
5: What? Us? Are we going up?
2: You go, Ella. You go.
1: Go speak.
5: Oh, okay.
1: Go thank some people.
5: Do I look good?
1: Yeah.
5: You look good. We'll be right behind you.
2: Use some te reo Māori.
1: Yeah.
5: Is this thing on? Oh, hi, everyone. Kia ora. Tēnā koutou, katoa.
2: Good.
1: Nice.
5: Sorry, I'm flustered. This is something the whole team have wanted and striven for?
2: Striven, yeah.
5: Striven. For 8 years. Thank you for finally putting your prejudices against an Aussie-Australian.
4: She's been drinking during the awards ceremony.
5: I just want to thank, from the bottom of my heart, this team. We come in every day with hot fire content. We entertain the nation, and it's nice to be recognised once in our lifetime. Why am I being dragged off the stage? Franklin,
3: everyone.
2: I think that settles it. Yeah. I think Ella's giving the speech.
5: Oh, I miss drama.
1: Good, I'm glad we figured that out now. Because
2: there's so many shots fired on Ella's one. So hers was so passive-aggressive.
1: I reckon I'll just come on at the end and say, so sorry about her. The last thing we just want to say to everyone else, you know how they always mention other people in the category, and to everyone else in the category, suck it, loser!
2: JJ Feeney.
1: Let us have a go.
5: I'm excited now.
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0: That's new music from Will Swinton on ZM with Brian Clint. It's called Only One, and that's the end of the Brian Clint Show.
1: Yes, well done.
0: A round of applause, even.
1: Well done, all.
0: Well done, all.
1: It's been a ripper. It's been a time.
0: Do you want to fill us in on your plans for the evening? You were just complaining about them before.
1: I've got to go home. I've got to exfoliate my entire body, head to toe, not missing any nooks and crannies. And then I've got to put my moo-moo smock on. And I've got to head back into the city. Get a stand there starkers in front of a stranger. Get them to spray my body with some miscellaneous spray. And then go home and sit semi-wet from the spray tan for 2 hours, and then I'll wash that off around 10:30 tonight. Boom. That's my night. what a time to be alive.
0: What a picture.
1: What a picture.
0: Is this a late night spray tan place that you go to, or are you forcing them to stay open to spray you?
1: No, they stay open quite late, spray tanning place. Well, this place does.
0: Yeah, right.
1: There is not, if you ever feel like you have a friend or maybe yourself and you need to bring your confidence levels down a bit, force them to go get a spray tan, because when you're walking back from the car, no bra on, the paper G-string still on under your smock. You have to hold your titties as you run to the car. There is nothing more demoralising than when you see yourself in the shop window as you're trying to scoot back
0: but
1: to the car.
0: But isn't it a self-confidence roller coaster? Because this isn't it 24 hours from there. You have your shower, you see yourself in the mirror, and you go, hot damn, I look good.
1: You've never felt better.
0: Yeah.
1: Yeah, so it's...
0: Or healthier.
1: It's ebbs and flows. Yeah. Peaks and
0: peaks
1: dips.
0: Peaks and troughs.
1: Peaks and troughs, ebbs and flows. Yeah. It's a roller coaster.
0: Anyway, if you see a ghoul-like Bree Thomasell scuttling down K Road tonight, do not talk to her. You did not see her at all. See you guys tomorrow.
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Hello, hot stuff. Happy Wednesday night. Welcome along to the show. It was a close call today with ZM's Deal or Reveal. An Olivia Dean case was found. But it was not what the buyer bid for and took the cash instead, which means the Olivia Dean flights accommodation tickets go back on the ZM Deal or Reveal wall, and you can still win them at 8 o'clock tomorrow morning with Fletch, Vaughan and Hayley. Even better, Banker Bryn thrown in the towel. He is telling you which case number the Olivia Dean experience is in. If you want to sign up to the ZM newsletter, that's where the inside scoop is going to be. You can text the keyword news to 9696 right now. I'll send you a link to that mailer. Sign up and you will get it straight delivered to you. What case number has that Olivia Dean flights accommodation and ticket? So news to 9696 tonight on ZM's Late Show with Brooke. Coming up after 8 o'clock, looking forward to Guest List. This is where I give you a couple of celebs who are getting on the guest list tonight. Your job is to find out what they all have in common. I think it's tonight's round. Tonight's theme is one of those, it's so hard that it's dumb. No, it's so dumb that it's hard and obvious. So that's after 8 o'clock tonight. Otherwise, we're collecting your, I got onto a great thread last night of videos for slight changes people made in their makeup routines that made a world of a change to the outcome. So if you've got anything that you've added to up your makeup game tonight, little tiny changes, 9696, that you noticed, like better to like lasting makeup or the look improved of makeup. This is for personal references, 9696, but we're going to get into a game of this versus that after Bella Kay on ZM. I like being

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0: On ZM's Late Show with Brooke, just talking about your slight changes in makeup routine that made like game changing results. Someone's text 9696 that they gua sha their marsh. They gua sha their moisturizer just before they do their makeup for an instant facelift. Love. Keep texting these 9696.
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0: All right, this versus that. Two tracks, one artist, you decide. Both of these are remixes to original Lily Allen tracks. If you're following along her in her West End Girls tour, she's just dropped a remix for one of her tracks off the album with ex-Little Mix member Jade. This is Big. The original was hot and underrated, the remix even hotter, and let's not make it underrated. If you want this new remix, the keyword this, T-H-I-S, is what you need to text to vote for Big for that.
4: Singing the same song.
0: I don't know if this is one of the throwbacks that are like a forgotten throwback for me or universally a forgotten throwback, but 5 o'clock, Lily Allen.
1: Thought I'd just wait there.
0: If you want that throwback, the keyword that, THAT to 9696 to vote for it. Would love to have you on the show. 0800 dial ZM. If you just instantly want to call and vote, put us all out of our misery with which Lily Allen track you would like, go for gold. 0800 dial ZM. Right now, we'll get into this versus that. After that throwback, Usher, Pitbull on ZM.

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1: My Tiger Kung Fu is better than yours.
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0: A slight placebo effect on 9696. This versus that, two tracks, one artist, Lily Allen tonight. It's either this new one, the Jade remix off West End Girl, going up against
3: the same song.
0: Featuring T-Pain. A lot of people thinking, I thought it was 4 o'clock in the morning. Actually, now that you said it, it's 4 o'clock in the morning. I feel the exact... it is 5 o'clock. I can say it's 5 o'clock, I'm pretty sure. For this versus that, Jade on 0800 dials ZM. Anything exciting happening tonight?
4: Oh, unfortunately not. Just me arriving home with some KFC.
0: Oh, that's exciting. That's bloody exciting.
4: Yeah, it totally is. I'm finished the day, I'm in the car, and I was like...
0: Exactly. That's the attitude. What one are you going for?
4: The second one.
0: Okay, that throwback?
4: Yes.
0: Okay.
4: But I can do the accent. It's like you got to sing it like 5 o'clock in the morning, everything got boring.
0: Oh my God.
4: I'm sitting on right here. I'm in my car just listening, talking to you, my darling.
0: Yeah.
4: Yeah. I don't know what we're talking about.
0: But we're about to hear Lily Allen.
4: Here we are now.
0: Yeah.
4: At least it's not 5 o'clock in the morning.
0: Oh, my God, you're so good. Okay, love it. And we'll chuck on 5 o'clock then.
4: Thanks, Jack. Do we win? Do I turn my car back on so I can hear if we win or not?
0: 5 o'clock's going to win.
4: Yay!
0: From 2011, it's Lily Allen featuring T-Pain and 5 o'clock on ZM's Late Show with Brooke.
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from 2011. 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T-Pain, Lily Allen, that throwback, taking out this versus that tonight on ZM's Late Show with Brooke. 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It's new Olivia Rodrigo.

0: You asked for it. 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Fisher teaming up with Aussie artist Tones and I in Favour right here on ZM's Late Show with Brooke. I want to talk about Tom Holland, who's gone on to the Good Hang podcast to talk more. And this is the main comment from when it talks in response to, I think, Tom Holland. He had a drinking problem. A lot of people didn't know, and he didn't make it a problem on set. It was a very, like, self-discovery for him that he had a drinking problem, and he's called it the most difficult challenge he's had to face. He stopped drinking January 2022, and he's kind of talked about how his partner Zendaya, who we know and love, who he calls Z, helped him with that and to launch this.
1: So I quit drinking because I had a problem,
2: yeah,
1: and I just couldn't put it down. Mm-hmm. And Z has never drank. She's never been a drinker.
2: She's incredible.
1: She's the best. She's incredibly proud of Biro. It's just there is a missing link of, like, she doesn't enjoy the stuff that I'm trying to sell.
0: Right. So Biro is Tom Holland's alcohol-free beer. And then since Zendaya's never drunk alcohol, obviously you wouldn't gravitate towards a non-alcoholic beer because yuck. So he's now made, like, a Shandy Virgin. Well, it is a virgin, actually, because there's no alcohol in it. A Shandy Virgin for her to enjoy. And I just think it's the sweetest thing, this relationship. Tom obviously struggled with drinking. Zendaya helped him. And now they're just making alcohol-free beer and shandies together, living their sweet life. Also, the confliction between Zendaya playing Rue and actually never drinking alcohol is just a credit to her incredible acting. But I wanted to ask you if there's something in your relationship that your partner inspired you to do, whether it was to quit drinking, quit vaping, or maybe more like they inspired you to get into half marathons, running, that sort of stuff. What did your partner inspire you to do? And if nothing springs to mind, then I challenge you to actually think of something your partner's inspired you to do, because that's a grounds of a good relationship, or something you inspired your partner to do. Either drop a habit that was bad or pick up something new. Pick up an old hobby that you loved. 9696 or 0800 dials in. We'll go to these next. It's your throw.

0: let alone the one you love. If you want to know what case number that flight's accommodation tickets to see her live in Auckland this year is in, you can text the keyword news to 9696 for ZM's deal or reveal, and Banker Bryn will expose all in our nightly newsletter at ZM Online for ZM's deal or reveal, which will be back tomorrow on ZM's Late Show with Brooke. At the moment, talking about how you or how your partner improved or inspired something specific in your life. The way that Tom Holland has said his partner, Zendaya, inspired him to not only come out with this non-alcoholic drink line, but to actually stop drinking because she's never drunk before. Drinking has come through, or drinking less on 9696. Eating healthier, cooking more meals at home. My partner's a great cook. That's always a huge help. I think there's part like guilty if they're always cooking at home, and then part of you goes, oh, I can't offer takeaways tonight because they're cooking at home. This one I love. Becoming more budget friendly. My partner put me on to Financiella, which is a budgeting app for females. Well, there you go, hot tip if you're trying to get on top of your budgeting. You don't need a boyfriend. You need Financiella. I haven't seen a lot of New Zealand, this text says on 9696. My partner helped me travel and explore new places. And the example they gave was like Northland. Yeah, I feel like a lot of people go out and experience a lot of the world, but haven't seen a lot of New Zealand. Socializing more has come through a few times on 9696. Just to say, if your partner isn't inspiring you to do anything good, leave.
1: I must say that you're just looking stunning today. You've got such a nice outfit on. I really admire it.
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1: Oh, is that a new watch? Have you got a new watch on?
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Rosa, right here on ZM's Late Show with Brooke. Your chance to get in the draw to see them live in Melbourne is coming up. BTS, Fletch, Vaughn and Hayley are going to call back someone this Friday. Let them know flights, accommodation and tickets to see BTS live in Melbourne are all theirs if you're trying to get in the draw for that tonight. Listen out, it's coming up inside the next 20 minutes, your activated call. But before then... You want to be my lover, you got to get with my friend. Quick stop into Spiceville. Who wants dating advice from a Spice Girl? I do. We're going to tell all next on ZM's Late Show with Brooke. Right now, it's Tate McRae.

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0: 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You'd think, it's my first day, it's my first day. I want to talk about the Spice Girls at the moment. Mel C's really on one. She's revealed the Spice Girl. Mel C is Sporty Spice, by the way. She's revealed which Spice Girl had what she called the best success rate with the lads back in the day. So out of Scary, Sporty, Posh, Ginger, Baby, Scary Spice was very popular. And she said that she had the best dating advice to give to the other Spice Girls, and it was to stay relaxed and don't get overly wrapped up in a relationship. Love. Although there's that really confusing line in the song Wannabe where it's like, if you want to be my lover, you got to get with my friends, which I don't think is true and not great relationship advice. I'm not looking for a partner to get with my friends. Maybe they mean like get with, like hang out and be friendly with my friends, but not get with my friends.
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18: 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I've discovered something extraordinary in Lower Hutt. Adventurama. After scaling the peaks at Clip and Climb, I bounced into another dimension at Jumparama. Then I journeyed through the futuristic cyberpunk ninja course. Ah, take cover! And now, the wilderness calls me to Jungle Rama's mysterious realm.
19: 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A world of intrigue awaits when you enter the door, 93 Hutt Park Road.
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0: Hi, sorry, just blow drying my fake tan. Hot tip, if you want to get a good fake tan, blow dry it to make it set on ZM's Late Show with Brooke. We are also collecting tonight some of your favourite little makeup tips. The simple tip that when you changed it to your makeup routine made like a world of a difference. This text on 9696, my favourite. Using setting spray on my beauty blender rather than warm water. Love, lock it in. You can add yours 9696. Otherwise, coming up this hour, we're putting you in the draw to see BTS live in Melbourne. You listen out for the activator. It's coming up inside the next 20. 0800 dial ZM, and we could be putting you in the draw tonight. But we've got to get into a game of guest list next. This is one of my favorite games we play on ZM, where I give you a couple of celebrities. You have to tell me what they all have in common. What's the theme? Why are these celebs getting on the guest list tonight? It is so stupidly hard. That's your clue on ZM's Late Show. It's Ella Langley.

Tom plays it in.

0: really hot. You can jump it up to ZM Late Show Instagram. Look at our story. Quite steamy, might I say, on ZM's Late Show with Brooke. But right now...
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0: Welcome to The Guest List. This is where I give you a couple of celebs. You've got to tell me what they all have in common, why they're all getting on the guest list tonight. The answer is so stupid, it's hard. You know when you're playing like I Spy in the car and someone does something stupidly dumb and obvious that you totally miss it? It's kind of that. So, are you ready to meet who's on the guest list tonight?
5: Oh, why didn't you just go home? That's your home! Are you too good for your home? Answer me!
0: Adam Sandler getting in tonight, along with Tinkerbell. She doesn't talk, okay? Also on the guest list tonight...
6: Started to cry, then remembered, I just won my first Grammy! Oh, I can buy myself flowers!
0: Miley Cyrus and Shrek.
7: Are you talking to... me?
0: We'll do one more because I feel like it is hard. Kermit the Frog.
8: Hi-ho, Kermit the Frog here.
0: I don't know if that made it any easier by adding Kermit Frog to the guest list. But that is it. That's who's getting on the guest list tonight. Adam Sandler, Tinkerbell, Miley Cyrus, Shrek, and Kermit the Frog. If you can find what all these celebs have in common, the one thing that ties them all together, why they're getting on the guest list tonight, $50 to give away. If you think you know... 9696. If it gets too hard, remember it's stupidly simple, which makes it hard tonight. We can add some more people to the guest list and I'll give you some more details if it's too hard. But get texting 9696. Someone said, all I can

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3: I think you'll find I'm actually on the guest list.
0: Alrighty, tidy, lefty Lucy. Guest list tonight, we have Adam Sandler, Kermit the Frog, Miley Cyrus, Tinkerbell and Shrek. What an array of people. Imagine walking into the bar and then you just see those five people sitting at the table. What do you do? Dream rotation. We're just trying to find out what they all have in common. Some very funny texts on 9696. People thinking green is the common theme. I get that with Kermit, Shrek and Tinkerbell, but what does green have to do with Miley and Adam Sandler? Money? Maybe. Someone said all their wives do karate. Not quite, but Olivia on 0800-ZM. Hello.
4: I'm so good. How are you?
0: Good, thank you. I just wanted to call you back. I'm genuinely amazed that you were able to guess what everyone had in common.
4: Well, thanks for that.
0: Yeah. What was it? Can you tell us?
4: They all have a star on the Hollywood Walk of Fame.
0: That's it. Did you know that just off the top of your head?
4: I got it from Miley because she just got hers. But
0: yes.
4: I feel like I knew that, like, Kermit the Frog did. And... I don't know.
0: The requirements for the Hollywood Walk of Fame are so weird that I don't even know what... I mean, we could probably apply for it and maybe get it, but well done. We'll flick you $50 tonight.
4: Thanks.
0: Who would have thought so stupidly dumb? All have a star on the Hollywood Walk of Fame. My favourite text on 9696 was that they're all voiced by Mike Myers. It's obviously not true, but like also could kind of be feasible. Man voices everything, even potentially Adam Sandler. It's another night of Guest List, done and dusted on ZM's Late Show with Brooke.

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0: Literally this Friday, Fletch, Vaughn and Hayley are going to call back a winner and let them know that they've secured themselves some flights, some accommodation, tickets to see BTS live in Melbourne on their Arirang World Tour. The full group is back for the first time in several years. Tickets go on sale tomorrow. You can get all the details at ZM Online. Who are we looking to put in the draw this time around? I see this as a win-win. We get Mum of the Year and two very happy daughters. Angela, kia ora.
2: Hi, how are you, Brooke?
0: I'm well, and yourself?
2: I'm good, thank you. I've got two girls here who were doing the actions to that swim song as you were talking.
0: Oh, is there a little breaststroke motion or some dance moves?
2: Yes.
0: Something like that. I'll have to get the girls to teach me. Can you tell you two that they're in the draw to see them live in Melbourne?
2: Excellent. Yep, they're doing a song and dance.
0: Are they, have they been travelling together yet? Do you think they'll be all right in Melbourne, the girls taking on the big smoke?
2: Oh, well, you know, I'll have to chaperone, and I hear the shopping is brilliant, so...
0: Yeah, Mum's got her eyes on the prize. Oh, awesome. Hey, well done, everyone. You're in the draw. Make sure you've got your phones on you this Friday, because Fletch, Vaughn and Hayley are calling back the winners, all right?
2: Excellent. Thank you, Brooke.
0: That's all right. Another chance for you tomorrow morning with Fletch, Vaughn and Hayley. All the details about tickets going on sale tomorrow for them up at ZM Online. I ain't got a thing, but a thing,
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4: 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A major road rebuild is underway on State Highway 59 at Pukerua Bay. Nighttime closures are in place this week, running from 8pm with setup starting from 7pm. Both north and southbound traffic must use the clearly signposted detours, so please allow extra travel time. 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
0: I can feel, this is how I know they're legit, I could feel a cold sore brewing, and I went and checked my star signs, and surely enough, it said, you're going to get something on your face. So that's how accurate these bad boys can be 90% of the time. If you want some accuracy into what your Thursday may or may not look like, or what you may or may not grow on your upper lip, 0800 dial ZM, or you can text your star sign to 9696 and we can take a look together like this.
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0: Good news, no cold sore in your star signs, Capricorn. Tomorrow, don't take anyone's bait today. You may think that you're clearly explaining something, only to later learn your words are misconstrued. Better to sit back and let the chips fall where they will for now. Easy. Say less, Capricorn. I know you. You're a big talker, and sometimes to your own demise. So keep it on the down low tomorrow, Capricorn. No cold sore. How good? On ZM, it's Sam.

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0: More of your favorite hits and throwback tracks right here on ZM's Late Show with Brooke. It's begun. A brand new season of Love Island. The first episode's just dropped on TVNZ. Similar vibe. We're just starting watching the episode now, checking out some of the cast. But I think this year is going to be successful. It has people with normal jobs. And looking at last season UK, I think the most couples out of any Love Island season are still together. Still together, Tony and Cash, who won, Shakira and Harry. Angel and Ty are still together. Some posts, though, that I came across today, Real Love Island, did catch my attention. This post says, met a guy on Hinge. A week later, he told me he was going on Love Island. I'd known him 7 days, so I had to smile and say, oh, how amazing, while internally losing my mind. Now he's my boyfriend, and we're traveling the world together. Genuinely could not have predicted this. Okay, well, yeah, because you've only been together, you know, on a couple of dates, 7 days. You can't really be like, can you not go on Love Island? But for him, why was he on Hinge if he was also going to Love Island in the next couple of days? So maybe they're not ghosting you. Maybe they're just going on Love Island, which I don't know if that's worse or not.
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3: 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Left her on a Tuesday. 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
0: Hello, lovelies. Happy Wednesday night. Look at us powering through this short working week. If you want the upper hand with ZM's deal or reveal tonight, and tonight only, you can find out the exact case number that their Olivia Dean flights accommodation tickets to her sold-out show is in. If you text the keyword news to 9696 right now, sign up to the ZM mailer and Banker Bryn will reveal all tonight, giving you a good chance tomorrow at 8 a.m. with Fletch, Vaughan and Hayley. And again, if it's not one, at 4 o'clock with Brie and Clint. Otherwise, 3K up for grabs with it as well. So news to 9696 tonight on ZM's Late Show with Brooke. ASAP Rocky has told us some deets about Riri and Lele. Burr. Some funny things that happened between the couple while she was giving birth, not to the first, second or third, but all of her kids. A repeated labour thing that happened to Riri that we're going to dive into next on ZM's Late Show with Brooke. But we'll get into a game of this versus that. Two tracks, one artist after Harry Styles and American Girls on ZM.

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1: My tiger kung fu is better than yours.
0: This versus that. All right, this versus that. I bring two tracks from one artist. Both these tracks tonight are remixes from the one artist, Lily Allen, who's kicked off her West End Girls tour, which we've been seeing on live and can't wait for it to come to Aotearoa. From that album, she's got Jade from Little Mix to remix. One of the underrated tracks, I think most of this album is underrated, Beg For Me. If you want this new remix, you text the keyword this, THIS, to 9696, unless that Lily Allen remix throwback track's doing it for you. Singing the same song. Occasional appearance of T-Pain and 5 o'clock. Lily Allen is that throwback option tonight. If you want that, the keyword that, THAT, text at 9696. We'll tally up all the votes and see who's come out on top. Unless you want to use the golden rule for this versus that, where you call 0800 dial ZM right now, and whichever track you choose will ultimately win this versus that. We'll go to the results next on ZM. This is Kendrick Lamar and SZA.

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1: My tiger kung fu is better than yours.
0: Okay, the decider, this versus that. I've given you the two tracks by the one artist, Lily Allen. It was either this, the remix with Jade from Little Mix, Beg For Me, going up against that 2011 throwback.
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0: 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Nina is here to decide on 0800 dial ZM. How are you, Nina?
3: I'm good. I am kind of recovered from my cold, thank God.
0: Yeah, there's a lot going around at the moment. I feel like everyone I talk to is like really sick and really snotty.
3: Yeah, the cold like went around our whole school and I was like kind of the last one to get it.
0: Oh, but did you get a couple days off?
3: Yeah, I got like literally the whole of last week. I got like a 6 day week, like,
0: oh,
3: 6 day week off because of the Monday off. So,
0: oh, hey, good timing with the sickness.
3: Yep.
0: What track do you want for this versus that?
3: Okay. Is it the one with Jade?
0: Yes, the new remix for Beg For.
3: Please, I love her so much. I also love Lily Allen. I won tickets from you guys.
0: Oh, so you're going to see her? Oh,
3: please, I beg.
0: Yes, Nina, if you need tips on how to beg for it, this is Lily Allen remix by Jade on ZM's Late Show with Brooke taking out this versus that.
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It's Lily Allen's track, Beg For Me, with Jade from Little Mix remixing it. 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X on the

Love it. It's local Coterie. Lay your head right here on ZM's Late Show with Brooke Riri. Who is a mama. I feel like the last 5 years has just been pregnant, but ASAP Rocky, her partner, has come out to share like pretty intimate details about what it was like to be in the labour room with Riri giving birth to his beautiful babies. And he said for all three of the pregnancies when she was giving birth, Rihanna, they were laughing and they were joking while she was going through labour, which I've heard to be the most intense pain that someone can endure. And maybe Rihanna was on a pen and I don't know what buzz ASAP Rocky could have been on, but they were just laugh. I don't know what it's like to be in a delivery room, but I would assume, you know, pretty tense, a lot of words of encouragement, but they were just laughing, cracking jokes. I guess, like, surprising, he said, for all three of them, because if 9696, if you have gone through labour, what were you like? Was it the first one? I imagine it to be like really scary. This is all new to me. The second one, you're like, okay, I can't believe I did this again, but here we go. I sort of know. And then the third one, I could imagine, you know, cracking jokes. But from one to three, she was just laughing it up. Maybe on some gas, maybe on some green pens. But 9696, if you've been through labour, were you laughing? Was it funny to you, though, on ZM? This is Teddy Swims with Mr. Know-It-All.

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And the Dean we need. 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
5: 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I've discovered something extraordinary in Lower Hutt, Adventurama. 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

0: it's not too late for you to win flights, accommodation, tickets to see her live in Auckland this October. Banker Bryn has done us a solid and he has revealed which case number has that prize in it. 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There's also still $3,000 up for grabs with ZM's deal or reveal on ZM's Late Show with Brooke. Okay, when I ask you, what is the yuckest ice cream flavor to ever exist? Do we land on the same thing? Rum and raisin. There has been large, like, crowds ranting about bringing back rum and raisin, which disappeared from some supermarket freezers after a surprise, surprise, sale decline. But because of this wave of complaints to bring back rum and raisin, fans are campaigning. I saw a petition. There was a petition passed around today, a physical petition to bring back rum and raisin ice cream. I dodged that. I matrixed that petition so quick. Give me the petition that's making four-day work weeks. Where is that petition? Can you pass that up? I feel like it's in the South Island and it hasn't made its way up, but we'll swap. We'll give you the petition for rum and raisin. I feel like, no offense, South Islanders would really get down with some rum and raisin. But they're trying to bring it back, and it's signed up into some stores for a limited time as the return of rum and raisin.
1: Really?
0: I just feel like there were so many other flavors of things that we let slip through our fingers. Why? What? Ulterior motives. What are your motives to bring back rum and raisin? I can think of, if we're talking about rum and alcohol, raisin, some type of fruit, some other drink. What about like a pomegranate and Prosecco? What about vanilla and vodka? Come on, marshmallow martini. These are the type of ice cream flavors I get. Rum and raisin, get in the bin.
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0: Now, that night of guest lists is where I give you a couple of celebs. You have to find out the one thing they all have in common and why they're getting on the guest list tonight. This round has been dubbed So Hard It's Stupid, or So Stupid It's Hard. Okay, so keep that in mind when we take a look at who's getting on the guest list tonight.
1: Well, why didn't you just go home? That's your home. Are you too good for your home? Answer me!
0: Adam Sandler getting in tonight, along with Tinkerbell. She doesn't talk, okay? Also on the guest list tonight.
2: Started to cry, then remembered, I just won my first Grammy! Oh, I can buy myself flowers.
0: Miley Cyrus and Shrek.
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0: We'll do one more because I feel like it is hard. Kermit the Frog.
4: Hi-ho, Kermit the Frog here.
0: I don't think adding Kermit to the mix made it any easier. But those are the celebs getting on the guest list tonight. Adam Sandler, Tinkerbell, Miley Cyrus, Kermit the Frog and Shrek. 9696, if you know what all these celebs have in common, why they're all getting on the guest list tonight, remember, it's so dumb, it makes it hard. That's kind of the underlying theme here. 9696, you can text it. We've got $50 to give away with Guest List on ZM's Late Show with Brooke. 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
1: Our guest list tonight, which consists of Adam Sandler, Tinkerbell, Miley Cyrus, Shrek, and Kermit the Frog, has been correctly guessed. Kia ora, Olivia, how are you?
5: I'm so good. How are you?
1: Good, thank you. I just wanted to call you back. I'm genuinely amazed that you were able to guess what everyone had in common.
5: Was it actually?
1: Yeah. What was it? Can you tell us?
5: They all have a star on the Hollywood Walk of Fame.
1: That's it. Did you know that just off the top of your head?
5: I got it from Miley because she just got hers. But
1: yes.
5: I feel like I knew that, like, Kermit the Frog did. And I don't know.
1: The requirements for the Hollywood Walk of Fame are so weird that I don't even know what... I mean, we could probably apply for it and maybe get it. But well done. We'll flick you $50 tonight.
5: Thanks.
1: It's another night done and dusted of guest list. So Adam Sandler's got his in 2011. Kermit the Frog got his as a solo star back in 2002. Miley Cyrus, she got hers recently. Tinkerbell, 2010. And Shrek, 2010 as well on ZM's Late Show with Brooke. She might be able to get on the guest list soon. It is Ariana Grande's latest one on ZM.

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0: Before you've finished your morning cuppa tomorrow, you may have hatched a plan that you can hardly wait to dive into. Ease up though, Aries. Someone on your team might be coming at a situation from a very different perspective. Ah, rats. That C3 before you see me, you think you have a good idea and then you run it past. That's like, I had a dress that I thought I was going to love.

0: It's the new Ricky Reid wrapping up NZ Music Month with a track Sauna right here on ZM's Late Show with Brooke. And it's not too late for you to know what case number, the exact case number, has that Olivia Dean flight accommodation tickets to a sold out show in October in our ZM's Deal or Reveal. We've given it to you in our newsletter. You can get that tonight by texting the keyword news to 9696. We'll send you a link. You sign up to our newsletter, and in there, Banker Bryn is just revealing all. I think, what is it, heading into 4 weeks now, he's just thrown in the towel and going, fine. Gone absolutely over budget, but no one has got those Olivia Dean tickets yet. Which, if you're after news, text that keyword 9696 and it's all yours.
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It's Malcolm Todd and Earrings.

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1: It's Sabrina Carpenter giving us the house tour right here on ZM's Late Show with Brooke. Finally, Love Island season upon us. The first episode you can watch tonight. TVNZ have got it out. We're waiting to watch and get a feel for all these cast members. The one thing I've heard, George, bit chopped. So that makes us feel better on ZM's Late Show with Brooke. Pink Panther is Zara Larsson.

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ZM's Deal or Reveal, Olivia Dean Edition. 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

0: That's Homemade Music. Will Swinton, Kiwi artist, with only one new track on ZM's Late Show with Brooke. 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
4: 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A major road rebuild is underway on State Highway 59 at Pukerua Bay. Nighttime closures are in place this week, running from 8 p.m. with setup starting from 7 p.m. Both north and southbound traffic must use the clearly signposted detours, so please allow extra travel time. 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

0: It's Olivia Rodrigo, The Cure. Less than a week till we get that full album off her on ZM's Late Show with Brooke, done and dusted for another night and another round of ZM's Deal or Reveal, which we have actually revealed to you through our ZM newsletter. Which case number is holding the Olivia Dean flights, accommodation and tickets to her sold out show? It's not too late for you to get it. 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If not for Olivia Dean, 3K still up for grabs. So good days, and still waiting on a tax return here on ZM's Late Show with Brooke. Ka kite anoa, we'll catch you tomorrow. Hugs and kisses. Mwah, mwah, mwah.
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16: 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Know where it's headed. And where it might end up. With the New Zealand Herald. 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
1: Have we heard from Pre Malone? Is he doing all right?
2: 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That deserves so much more. Post Malone, how's Pre Malone doing?
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4: Jesus.
3: And how are they selling?
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2: Post Malone, Jesus, whatever happened to Pre Malone? That's so good.
3: What's he doubling down on the same shit?
2: Thank you, Carwin's applauding. 9696. Did that make you laugh?
4: Nah.
2: Screw this next, Brett.
3: 9696, did you just choose another radio station?
2: 9696, have you gone?
3: They can't text them because they're gone.
2: Oh, God. 9696, was that the joke of the day? And it's only 6:37.
4: It would have been, like, maybe 2019 that might have hit when it was, like, fresh.
2: What about just Malone?
3: Present Malone.
2: Present Malone. Malone in the now.
4: Yep. And this is coming from me.
2: The joke gets
4: This is coming from me. I think it's gone on a bit long.
2: Do you reckon? Oh, not a single text on 9696.
4: Yeah, because they all left.
2: That's okay. That's crazy. Okay, surely that would have been funnier if it was anti-Malone. No, but he's not.
4: Pro Malone.
2: He's not Pro Malone.
4: He's not Pro Malone. That was the movie star Macaulay Culkin.
2: Sheila, leave it to the comedian. You've screwed up the joke. It made it so much worse.
3: Okay.
2: Post.
4: Anti,
2: no,
4: but she's still anti like
2: it. Perfect. You're trying to make it better. I've nailed it. Post Malone, how's Pre Malone doing? It's just brilliant. 9696. So someone said terrible. Okay.
3: Yeah, don't wait for the adulation. It's not coming.
2: I laugh more at the reaction than the joke. Stealing jokes from that's not how you spell Brian Clint. Did Brian Clint do a Pre Malone? I need to get footage of that because I actually think that's an original joke.
3: It's still going on too long.
4: It was garbage.
2: Someone says it's garbage.
4: Don't worry, we don't read the feedback.
2: Someone said mic drop. Now I think they mean that in a.
3: A good way, a good positive way. Okay.
2: Yeah. Okay.
3: Why aren't we carrying on? Come on.
2: Yeah, okay.
3: Moving on.
2: We're moving on. Yeah. Let Vaughan go on the tour for you, Hayley. 368, is she a comedian? Yeah. Yeah. Brilliant, someone said. I'll end on that and I'll hop out.
3: There you go.
2: Out.
3: She was waiting for one good text.
2: All right. Now,
4: someone's asked if we know the local frequency for another radio station.
2: No, just stay on ZM. I'm done. It's not going to get better than that. Now, multiple studies have confirmed that. So we know sugar's terrible for us, terrible for the heart, cholesterol's terrible for you. High cholesterol does terrible things to the heart.
4: Good cholesterol and bad cholesterol. It's the gap between, right?
2: Mm.
4: This is what the doctor told me when I went in with my shopping list.
2: Right.
4: Yeah.
2: Right.
3: Do you have bad cholesterol?
4: I have some.
3: Well, everyone has
4: I think it's on the bad side of something or the other, but he's like, you can go in and get one of them heart things, what if he's like, oh, yeah, it's all bunged up? Sounds like a lie, admin. I'd rather just drop dead.
2: Just rather not know. So, terrible things for you, but what is worse is being broke. Like, not having good savings in your account.
3: Well, that's
2: pretty much everyone right now. Yeah, it's stress, spikes your cortisol, increases your risk of heart disease by 60 to 70%, regardless of your age, gender, whether you smoke or you've got hypertension, diabetes, diet, cholesterol, body weight, everything.
3: Well, this is terrible.
2: So you could be fit, healthy,
4: if you're poor.
2: Young. Like, go to the gym, have low cholesterol, be good BMI, and if you're broke, you're screwed. You've got a super high risk because you're

0: Clint literally made the same joke last night. It's in the zeitgeist.
1: What are they doing making a joke, the Post Malone joke, so far down the Post Malone track?
0: I don't know. I'm so sorry.
1: Did you hear that? Did you hear it or see it?
0: No, or maybe it was fed to me and I sort of remade it as an original joke in my head.
1: Okay, did it flop as much for them as it did for you?
0: 9696, have you listened to Brian Clint last night? How was Bree's delivery on this? I'm not trying to be competitive with the afternoons, but
1: Sunday, 12:05, Fletch sends screen cap. This is my ticket for this week. $28 million. Let's do this and get the F out of here.
2: Yeah, well, we've got to go into an island, aren't we?
1: Yeah.
2: We're going to start a radio station on an island in the Caribbean. Yes.
0: Literally, I think we'll see out the week just to be good.
2: Yeah.
0: Like to the listener, because we do care about you, the listener, but we don't want to work. Please don't mistake.
2: We'll be back tomorrow when nobody wins.
1: Rich with great hearts.
0: Yeah, we will be. Someone said the show will be post Haley once I'm gone.
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0: Today's silly little poll.
1: Yeah, it's when you're sleeping, do you snore or drool or both or neither?
2: I was reading an article in the New York Times about people who wake up with a pool of drool. And does that mean that we're having a terrible sleep or a very good sleep?
0: Well, no, it's like when your cat dribbles, it means it's happy.
2: Yeah. So
0: Are they?
1: I always make biscuits in bed when I'm happy too, just like a cat.
2: So drooling happens because saliva is building up faster than we can get rid of it. So we're just basically not swallowing enough. We're just like that, making too much drool.
1: Do you ever get those cracks in the corner of your mouth?
0: No.
2: Yes, sometimes I used to. Yeah.
1: Yeah, because it stays wet for so long and it sits and it swells. Oh, it's ouch.
0: That's how I know you've been. That's how I know I've been dribbling in my sleep. But I haven't had one for ages.
3: Sounds like you got to get some chapstick, Vaughn.
2: Yeah.
1: No, I don't do chapstick. You know this.
0: Yeah.
2: I drool and I snore, and it's just, this is where we're at in life.
1: Okay, so 20% of people said I snore.
2: Mm-hmm.
1: 19% of people said I drool.
2: Mm.
1: 28 do both.
2: Mm.
1: 33% claim to do neither.
0: Bullshit.
3: Oh, they're lying.
0: Bullshit.
3: You're saying you've never woken up and there's been a little wet patch on your pillow?
2: Yeah.
1: I have had a couple of these lately.
0: Whoa.
2: Yeah, when you're
1: like you wake yourself up with it.
0: What
1: is
0: that?
1: Who did that?
2: Or just as you're falling asleep watching a movie and you're like, time to go to bed.
1: Yeah, time to take myself off. Some feedback on it. Hannah said, I vivid/lucid dream so intense that I can feel pain and pleasure. I can also wake myself up from nightmares when I become aware I'm dreaming. Or I can go back into dreams I've just woken up from if I was having a good time. I can't do that.
2: But do you dribble?
1: Yeah. We're not asking if you have some sort of super control over your lucid dreaming. Oh, he's yawning. He's a tired boy.
2: Oh, we're talking about sleeping. Now we want to go back to bed.
1: Yawning. Charlotte said, I'm just an absolute pleasure to sleep next to.
0: Oh, perfect.
2: Little Miss Perfect.
1: Okay, what will be the judge of that? One big bed.
2: Yeah.
1: You in the middle.
2: Come on.
1: We'll see who's a pleasure to sleep next
3: to. I don't think anyone's getting sleep with your snoring in that bed.
2: Oh, God. Remember when I had a one-night stand in the morning, he left and he said, get a CPAP machine. Yeah. Yeah, you're quite right there, mate.
3: Yeah.
2: You're quite right.
1: Penny said, I do neither, but I sleep talk and walk to the point that my partner thinks I might need an exorcism.
2: Oh, yeah. I had a friend that used to move furniture. It was weird, man.
1: Alex says, I sleep with my legs up in the air. My husband thinks it's weird and I don't even know I do it.
3: Your legs are like... What?
2: Against the wall?
3: Like you're doing a crunch.
2: Or just abs.
3: Like a 90 degree ab crunch.
2: 8 hour ab hold.
1: That's amazing ab strength. All the ones that say they do neither are totally night fighters, says Renee. Big night fighters.
3: Yes.
1: Taylor, I hate that I snore. It's probably the only thing I'm really self-conscious about because I can't help it.
2: Yes.
1: If I'm sharing a room, I'll wait for somebody else to fall asleep. This is the same Taylor. Remember we talked about... one night stands or something, and Taylor messaged in saying that once he stays over and snores, stops hearing from them.
3: Oh,
1: do you remember that?
3: Yes, I do.
2: Oh, it's all fixable.
3: Maybe you could go halves on a CPAP machine.
2: Oh yeah, we could do
3: night on, night off.
2: Yeah,
1: can you go one machine, two masks?
2: Oh yeah, same
1: and
2: oxygen
1: just crank
2: cycle.
1: The pressure.
3: But don't they whir and make a noise?
1: Yeah.
2: Have you ever tried one?
3: No.
2: Oh, they're so nice. I tried my friend's once, and it was like.
1: Yeah, my sister's partner's got one, and he's like, you should give this a hoon just
2: so
1: to see
2: nice.
1: What it's like.
2: It's
1: what do you
2: elite
1: mean? Does it
2: sleeping.
1: Just pump oxygen
2: pumps
1: in?
2: Pumps oxygen fresh oxygen in, and
1: into
2: it's...
1: Nose.
2: Oh.
1: Yeah. I
2: wonder if you could add a little, you know, like a something fun.
1: Sort of a...
3: like, you're
2: just
3: not dropping...
2: Just microdose yourself a little bit of the dentist's goods.
3: You're not dropping in your vape juice, Hayley.
2: Yeah,
1: I thought you
2: your
1: should...
2: Your great vape.
1: But a nos or something. Go nangs. Nangs the nose.
2: I don't know.
1: Ruby said, I drool, but paired with this, I also sleep flat on my back with my hands behind my head like I'm lounging on the beach.
2: That is insane. Oh, that would hurt me.
3: I can't do back sleeping.
1: I've been getting into a bit of back sleeping.
3: I think
1: that's why I go, wake myself up because it's a back sleeper's activity. Catherine says, snoring contributed to my divorce. I was always tired and angry, being constantly kept awake.
2: Yeah, wow.
3: You gotta
2: get a sleep divorce.
3: Get a sleep divorce. Lots of people do it and they love it.
1: Mm.
2: If you've got a spare bedroom, dreamy.
1: Yeah. Oh, Craig said, not only do I snore and drool, I also twitch very badly.
3: Oh, yeah.
2: Men twitch.
3: I love a little twitch and you're falling asleep. You go, ooh.
1: Oh, I love that jolt.
2: Well, you slip, you slip off a curb.
1: Yeah.
2: And you're like,
1: Marie, unless I have a cold or have had too many vinos... Then apparently
3: Wang.
1: I purr more than snore.
3: Oh.
1: Reese, I snore and I grind my teeth and my partner hates them both.
2: Yeah, I grind. Get Botox in that jaw.
1: And Stacey said, I drool in a nap, but not in a night's sleep.
2: Oh, yeah, they're kind of feverish naps, I suppose.
0: Yeah, feverish little drooly nap. Yeah.
1: Well, for silly little poll, we asked what happens when you sleep, and 28% of you said I both drool and snore.
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0: ZM's Flesh, One and Hayley.
1: Do you know, I had a really embarrassing moment yesterday. So tomorrow we've got a bit of a celebration, an industry celebration. And I've been alarmingly pale as of late and not enjoying it. And I asked...
2: You're 19% really not showing through.
1: Yes, the 19%, where is it in winter? It's gone. Pisses me off. My ancestors, well, come through on the skin.
3: Sorry, you can't do that because
1: you're
3: 0%.
1: No, you can't tell him he can't do that. I can tell him you can't do that.
3: Why can't I tell him he can't do something?
1: I'm sorry. Cut it.
2: And then this gives this...
1: Wearing a ponamu does not give you permission.
2: It gives me two a day. Okay. And I just use both of my...
3: I don't know if it does.
2: I just use both my quota.
1: I don't know if it does. No ponamu and no Māori blood.
2: Okay, so you're not allowed to tell me, ponamu wearing white guy, that you can't... That I can't.
1: I'm Māori. I'm allowed
2: to do it again
1: until you're my heart's content.
2: I've used my two a day, and now I'm really.
3: You don't get two a day.
2: Well, no, I get two of these as well.
1: 9696 to our Māori listeners. Does he get two a day for wearing a ponamu?
2: Of that, and I've used them all, so I can't do another one. But I will give you one of these. Ooh, wee.
1: Oh yeah, you can have.
2: I'm allowed three of those a day.
1: Three.
3: I don't know.
2: You were a ponamu. You're allowed two.
1: You're allowed none.
2: One, and three.
3: Okay. And I'm allowed none.
1: Yeah.
3: Okay. Well, Hayley, 19%.
1: 19%.
3: White as anything.
1: White as snow. And I just thought, absolutely not. We're not getting the legs out in this state. So I got a spray tan. Shout out tan in the city. That's my number one go-to. But tan in the city is in the city. And for the spray tan girlies, you'll know that you've got to be braless, you've got to be in a loose sack, you've got bare feet. And so I, instead of running back from the car, from the tan place to the car like that, I took off my shoes early. So I was on Ponsonby Road in Auckland yesterday, running across the street, holding my breasts because they were braless and they're quite big, and shoeless.
3: Right.
1: Running across the street like this. And I didn't get a very good park, so it was a bit of a run. Grabbing the boobies. I look mad. And that's when I bump into a Warner Brothers TV executive who I've worked with before and worked with recently in a professional capacity. And he just sees this booby-grabbing, barefooted gremlin on Ponsonby Road. And he was like, what's gone wrong in your life to find you in this way?
3: Have you hit hard times?
1: And I was running late for my appointment and I was like, hi, hi, hi. And I quickly gave him a hug and he would have felt my loose boobs. And then I gave him a hug and then I ran off and I just yelled out, I'm in a better mental state than I appear. And then disappeared into the shop.
2: Because you're running around shoeless, tits out in Ponsonby.
1: And they're like, we knew she liked to drink. You know what I mean? But broadcaster Hayley Sproul.
2: Yeah. I tell you what, that road sent some absolute downfalls of broadcasters.
1: I know. But I also realised.
2: Tits out shoeless.
1: Tits out shoeless. Terrible. White coming out, a completely different colour. I do realise that yelling at him, I'm in a better mental state than I appear, thus made me look like I was in a much worse mental state.
3: Yes, because you were having to justify.
1: Than I actually was. Because, I think only mad people scream in the middle of the road barefooted, I'm not mad.
2: Yeah, very much.
1: Yeah. So apologies to everyone that saw me.
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11: 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A major road rebuild is underway on State Highway 59 at Pukerua Bay. A nighttime closure is in place tonight, running from 8 p.m. with setup starting from 7 p.m. Both north and southbound traffic must use the clearly signposted detours, so please allow extra travel time. Find out more at nzta.govt.nz.
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23: Cloudy skies and a few showers for Wellington. We've got gusty northerly winds, 16 the high, 14 the low. Tomorrow occasional rain, heavy at times, and 16 again.
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23: In this update, China is sanctioning a group of MPs after they visited Taiwan. Beijing sees the South Ruled Island as part of China.
25: Ex-Laura McClure, NZ First's David Wilson, Labour's Duncan Webb and National's Maureen Pugh visited Taiwan in May. The Chinese embassy then informed Parliament the group were banned from entering China for a year unless they apologised for the visit. Three of the MPs declined or didn't reply to requests for comment, while McClure told the Herald she isn't going to apologise.
23: A grieving mum says 3 days bereavement leave isn't enough. After losing her daughter in a crash, Sheena Hemmons is calling for the minimum leave to be extended to 10 days, saying people deserve more time to cope during the worst period of their lives. High milk prices should make this a bumper season for dairy farmers. Mark Story from Dairy NZ says while tensions around the Strait of Hormuz are pushing up expenses, milk payouts are set to top $9 again.
26: Milk solids production for the season just finished exceeded the 2 billion mark for the first time.
23: And as AI use takes off, so does concern about its environmental impact. A new UN report warns AI could consume 3% of the world's electricity by 2030, with emissions rivaling the UK's. Waikato Uni's Amanda Turnbull-McRae.
27: In Aotearoa, the natural environment's the backbone of our economy, our culture and our well-being.
28: Take the deal or risk it for Olivia Dean tickets. ZM's Deal or Reveal, Olivia Dean edition.
3: Thank you, Bryn. Good morning. Happy Thursday, Fletch, Vaughan, and Hayley.
2: Happy Thursday to you too.
1: I'm so excited. I'm performing this weekend in Hastings and Palmy. And at Hastings, I'm in the Toy Toy Opera House.
3: You're just showing us photos. It looks lovely.
1: It's so beautiful. My show is far too crass.
2: I know. You're getting up there and you're talking about your filth flying filth.
1: I know, and I I'd take my damn clothes off in this show. On that beautiful...
3: Spoiler alert. Spoiler alert for those that haven't
1: seen
3: it. There's
1: still some tickets available.
3: Yep.
1: That's what I'm trying to push.
3: Also, some lovely venues for Fletch, Vaughan and Hayley Live in October.
1: I know. God, we just love
3: and,
1: getting out
3: there. Tell you what, not many tickets left, so don't dilly-dally Christchurch.
2: Mm. Didn't we have a ticket update yesterday?
3: Yeah, we did Christchurch and Wellington. Really? Still some tickets. Hamilton's still completely sold out. Livenation.co.nz for those.
1: I'd say a handful.
3: Yeah. Still great seats, though.
1: Well, the venues we're in, Opera House and Town Hall,
3: beautiful.
1: Gorgeous, but also literally designed to not have a bad seat in the house.
3: Now, dealer reveal this morning, 8 o'clock. How many cases are left, Hayley? Count them up. One, two, three, four. Cases.
1: Off.
3: Four cases.
1: One, now, two, six, and 18.
3: Now, there's still $3,000 in there.
1: So, talk me through yesterday.
3: She got the tickets to Olivia Dean, but she took the deal. So they're back in there. So the tickets are still there.
1: How is this happening?
3: She got the cash yesterday afternoon.
1: So you've got a 25% chance of winning either $3,000. I mean, get on the phone.
3: Or Olivia Dean tickets. So make sure you're listening at 8 o'clock. Don't go anywhere. Your chance to play Deal or Reveal at 8 o'clock. The top six is coming up.
2: Yeah, the top six nicer names for fatbergs. You can't call them that anymore.
1: What's a fatberg?
2: It's basically where people tip their grease down the toilet. The grease mixes with other things that shouldn't... I mean, sink, rather, and it mixes in with other things
3: like
2: that shouldn't
3: wipes.
2: Have been put down the the sewage system.
3: It's a big thing in, like, London with the old sewer pipes and
1: it's
3: stuff.
1: It's so hard, though, because you can buy those things, but I had this recently. I did some deep frying. I made some deep fried bananas for my mother and father. And then I had all of that oil, and I didn't know what to do with it. So I just got paper towel after paper towel after paper towel and just soaked it up
3: and put it in the bin.
1: And put it in the bin.
3: Because what do you do with it?
1: Well, you can add this thing to solidify it so it's a disc and then bin it.
3: And then bin it, right.
1: Never down the sink.
3: No.
2: Well, what do you add to bin it?
1: There's like
2: is it baking
1: it's like
2: soda?
1: A Chinese,
2: it's always baking soda.
1: It's big in like Chinese restaurants with like fryers and stuff.
3: Oh.
1: And you put a little powder, sets it like a disc, out in the bin.
3: And in the bin. Well, this has been a problem in Nelson after the rain that we've
2: huge
3: had.
2: Huge rains meant the septic, the sewage system overflowed. The fatbergs are on the beach and dogs are gobbling them up. And that makes me feel a little bit sick.
3: There is a warning if you're walking your dog along the beaches not to let them eat fatbergs.
2: Yeah, keep them on a tight chain.
3: We'll deal with that soon in the top six, though. The top six nicer names for fatbergs.
1: Next, though, if you've been through a breakup recently, I've got a way to help you get over it quicker. And I'd know. Vaughn would know. Because when you know, you know.
2: When you know, you know.
3: Ella Langley, choosing Texas. Is it

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ZM's Deal or Reveal, Olivia Dean Edition. 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

0: Tate McRae on ZM, Fleach Vaughan, and Hayley, if you want to go in the draw to see BTS live in Melbourne, the Activator is going to play before 8 o'clock on the show this morning.
1: Now, people are seeing great benefits from post-breakup, not sitting around dwelling on it, not overthinking things and spiraling into the pits of despair, going on holiday, and they're calling it an escape. Get it?
0: Escape.
2: You're escaping.
1: Yeah. You're escaping.
0: I mean, if you can afford to do that, that would be amazing.
1: Well, here's someone went to Costa Rica. So I will say, biggest version of this. Laid around, read books, sunshine, swimming in the ocean.
2: In your extensive travels of Latin and South America, Fletch,
0: yes,
2: are there as many Latino goth baddie mamas as I'm seeing on the internet?
1: And if they,
0: in Costa Rica.
2: Anywhere in Latin America, where are the goth baddies?
0: They're everywhere.
2: Fantastic!
0: But Costa Rica is a beautiful country. Jungles.
2: I was going to talk about the
0: wildlife, the monkeys.
2: Thick goth
1: the
2: baddies.
1: The wilder, the better. You know what I mean?
2: Yeah.
1: But I totally get this because, I guess after a breakup, it's kind of rocks your world, especially if it's been a long-term relationship.
0: Yeah.
1: That you can just sort of sit around. And it's not, I mean, she went on a 5-day retreat to Costa Rica where she did yin yoga, some Reiki.
0: Yeah, there's a whole big, yoga retreat kind of
1: energy balancing massage and that kind of shit. But also, you could just pack a tent, get in your car, and enjoy this beautiful country of ours.
0: Go hike up to a dock hut in the middle of the week when no one's at.
2: Oh, now we're talking.
0: I've done
1: yourself.
0: That before. It's lovely.
1: You just Reiki yourself. You sort of move your hands around like this, and it just gets you out of your head. And bloody, I mean, how good was Bali? After the absolute
0: Do you remember
1: that
0: when you were sad?
2: I'm still sad. Take me back with me.
1: It's just financially I wish you were happier.
2: Oh, well, Philippines.
0: Also, we didn't win Lotto last night. One person won $28 million.
2: Bullshit.
1: Who, where were they?
0: I haven't even checked.
2: Ashburton.
1: That's where I'm from.
0: And no one on the Lotto app, so don't even bother about that. Yeah, I know.
2: Man, Ashburton, are you kidding me? I've always loved that place and the people in it. And I've always said, if I ever won Lotto, I'd reinvigorate Ashburton. So it's only fair Ashburton reinvigorates me.
1: Yeah.
0: And what takes you to Bali on an escape?
2: Excuse me, they just won $28 million. We're not going to Bali.
1: Oh, yeah, no.
2: We're going to the Maldives.
1: Darling. I can't believe we didn't win Lotto. That's really disappointing. We were going to change each other's lives. We've got a pact.
0: I know. Well, that's a lot of people's reality this morning, Hayley.
2: What about, was there anything decent? Was there a couple of milli chucked at the...
1: No,
0: don't bother, mate. You're just back to the drawing board.
1: I did think this morning when I was coming in here, it's been a busy week, so with this job thing, you just have to keep turning up?
0: Yeah.
2: You know...
1: Every day.
0: Yeah, that's
1: you
0: true.
1: Just
0: yeah.
1: want me here.
2: The radio awards are on tonight.
1: Yeah.
2: And I was talking to somebody and they said, when did you start going to the radio awards? And I said the year 2004 and they laughed and said that was when they were born. And now they work here.
1: So since 2004, you've just kept showing up together.
2: Yeah. To work,
1: That's not the expectation of me, though, is it? I was sort of the fun hire.

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12: 20 past 6, deal or reveal? And I tell you what, we are getting down to the nitty gritty of this because...
13: How?
12: The tickets are back in play. There are 4 cases left. One of these cases has $3,000 in it. So if you get through at 8 o'clock to play, you've got a pretty good chance of winning some good amount of cash and prizes.
13: Getting good energy from it today.
12: Okay. Well, listen out for the activator to play at 8 o'clock.
13: Next on the show, I think we should listen to a clip from, you know, Variety Actors on Actors. It's one great actor interviewing another great actor.
12: Yeah, those are great.
13: They're
12: to watch.
13: They're so good.
14: Jennifer Lawrence, Leonardo DiCaprio one was
13: That was so
14: amazing.
13: Good. Well, the new pairings for the new season of this have been announced, which we can discuss. I also want to talk about one of the clips I saw this morning. While I was having a doom scroll rather than getting up and getting ready for work.
12: Tracks Project ZM.

0: summer. 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
1: Okay, if you have never watched Variety. Variety used to be a magazine, now it's a great website. It's all about film and Hollywood and actors and everything. If you've never watched Variety's series Actors on Actors, it's brilliant. You can see it on YouTube, Instagram, everything like that. It's just one actor and another interviewing each other.
0: Yes.
1: And just, it's very informal and they chat and it's kind of industry chat or like, you know, what's your process? And sometimes the pairings are amazing. Like, they're just incredible.
0: And it's just a great dynamic to see because normally it's an interviewer.
1: Yeah. Whereas this is like a peer-to-peer interview.
0: So I feel like they let their guard down a bit more because it's another celebrity.
1: Yes, yeah. And they've got maybe just a bit more kind of inside knowledge and they share behind the scenes things. It's always so great. So season 24, this is how long it's been going for. Season 24, the pairings have been announced and it kicked off yesterday. I'll leave that one for a second. But here are some of the great pairings for season 24. Keke Palmer and Sharon Stone.
0: What?
1: I know.
2: Two people you never expect would meet in the wild.
1: I know. How great. Kit Harington and Peter Dinklage. Because sometimes they do a pairing that's like, we've worked together a lot.
0: Yeah.
1: And
0: yeah.
1: Sometimes it's just like, what the hell is this?
0: Yeah. Chalk and cheese.
1: Yeah. Tony Goldwyn from Hacks and Kerry Washington. Which is
0: okay.
1: Great.
0: Wow.
1: Bowen Yang from SNL and Rachel Sennett from I Love LA. There's Tracy Morgan is in there with one of the SNL crews. And then Claire Danes and Richard Gadd is going to be the main, because they're very like serious, intense actors.
0: Yeah, because some of these can be serious, eh?
1: Some of them are very serious and they get very earnest and some of them are very silly. But here's my favourite pairing that all kicked off literally just a few hours ago. Jennifer Aniston and Lisa Kudrow.
3: But I did love, with all my heart, all of us cracking up, including me, when Ross is playing the bagpipes.
4: Nothing funnier.
3: Come on.
4: Nothing funnier.
3: And then sing along, and Phoebe's like, okay, sure.
4: With all
3: like, she doesn't
4: her
3: know
4: heart.
3: It's a song. She doesn't know what song it is.
1: I love these women so much.
4: Not at all. You just, like, sang it like the sound of the awful bagpipes.
1: This is so great that, because Lisa Kudrow's promoting the comeback, and Jennifer Aniston, not promoting, but they're talking about the comeback and the morning show.
0: Yeah.
1: Two flawless TV shows. But the whole time, they're, like, in tears laughing. You should watch it. It's a great watch on YouTube. And it's just like, you feel kind of like a fly on the wall of old friends catching up. And it's really nice, you know, and it's very nostalgic and great. And honestly, it's a great series. And one day I can't wait to find out who I'm going to be paired with for Variety's Actors on Actors.
0: Do you want?
1: Probably me and
2: Thingy.
1: Could be Nicole Kidman. A couple of down under gals, you know, made it big.
2: Right.
1: It's going to be Thingy.
2: It might be Thingy.
1: Variety.
5: Hayley!
1: Where's your eyeball?
5: My
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8: Watch the next chapter of Super Rugby Pacific. Good morning, State Highway 2. We've got a moderate patch through Silver Stream, flowing well, heading towards the city after that. No delays on State Highway 1. The Urban Motorway is all nice and clear. Now we do have roadworks, State Highway 58, between Poa-Poa-Nui and Judgeford. Do expect delays. Super Rugby Pacific qualifying finals starts this weekend live on Sky Sports.
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10: 6:31, your chance to win cash. All those Olivia Dean tickets at 8 o'clock with Deal or Reveal. A 1 in 4 chance of picking the briefcase with $3,000 or Olivia Dean tickets. Flights and accommodation if you need them as well.
11: It's kind of 50-50, really. I mean, I don't know what's in the other two. There's one that's $3,000, one that's tickets, and there's two others. I don't know what's it. I don't know.
10: Well, Bryn the Bank has been dishing out the cash. 8 o'clock to play. The top six is next, and after the floods, or after the heavy rain
12: in the upper south, there's been fatbergs on the beach in Nelson, and dog owners have been warned to keep the dogs on a short chain, because otherwise they'll gobble them up, and then
10: yuck,
12: really gross.
10: Dogs eat the mankiest things.
11: They eat their own poos and spews.
12: Yeah, it's gross. So I got the top six nicer names for fatbergs, though, because it's 2026 and we don't
10: say fat.
12: We don't fat shame fatbergs. I guess.
10: Sam Fender, Olivia Dean, ZM. No.

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1: From the Fleetch Vaughan and Hayley group chat, this is the top six.
2: Well, there's fatbergs on the beach in Nelson. A heavy rainfall overnight on Monday led to pipeline failure on the Paruparu Road, resulting in untreated diluted wastewater flowing into Saltwater Creek, the mouth of the Mai Tai River in Nelson Haven.
3: Yuck.
2: I mean, that's a real Auckland move, Nelson.
0: Just pumping it straight in the ocean.
2: A little bit of heavy rain. Auckland's like, nope. Straight into the beaches.
0: Can't swim there for the next month.
2: Yep.
3: Poop everywhere.
0: Well, there's so people's dogs are on the beach and they're saying, watch that because they can eat them.
2: Yes. Yuck. And don't, if you collect seafood from the area, probably don't for a bit. Because that's a good thing about the bivalve. I'm talking your tuatua, your pippy, your mussels.
0: Yeah. Oysters, they do. They clean the ocean,
2: They clean the ocean, but they hold on to the bad stuff for a bit. So you need to let them have a bit of a clean out. So, but fatbergs on the beach is also a massive concern. Solid lumps of waste and non-disposable items such as wet wipes. Who's still flushing those? Madeline. Madeline Sami did a campaign for a product and then wore it.
3: It was because they claimed to be flushable, biodegradable, and then the plumbers were like, these things ain't biodegrading. Like,
2: I'm biodegrading, baby.
0: And you read about fatbergs in London as well. It's a clogging big problem in the old Victorian plumbing system.
3: Pipes,
2: But it's 2026. We're not so fat anymore. So the top six nicer names for a fatberg. Number six on the list, the husky hunk.
3: Like a hunk or something.
2: Yeah, also a hunk, strong, silent, and single-handedly blocking the entire stormwater drain system.
3: Mm. Yeah, I love it, husky hunk.
2: Husky hunk number five on the list are the full-figured gloop.
0: Gloop.
2: Yeah,
0: it's such a good word. Gloop.
3: Full-figured.
2: Yeah. Cooking oil and flushed wet wipes.
0: Mm. So watch out on the beach for those full-figured gloops.
3: Full-figured gloops.
2: Number four on the list of the top six nice names for a fatberg are the big-boned blob. No bones, of course. Boned. There might be some bones. People flush the weirdest thing.
0: They do.
2: Someone may have flushed a bachelor's handbag.
3: Yeah, probably. Just the whole bag and all.
2: Yeah, the fat and the bones and the wet wipes.
0: Yuck.
2: A surprise nappy.
3: Err.
2: Number three on the list of the top six nicer names for a fatberg are the voluptuous wad.
3: Voluptuous wad. That resonated with me as a voluptuous wad myself.
2: As a voluptuous wad.
0: Well, we've all put on a bit of wad, haven't we?
3: The wad is voluptuous.
2: Mm. It curves in all the right places. Unfortunately, it's washed up in all the wrong places.
3: Yeah.
2: Number two on the list of the top six nicer names for a fatberg, the cuddly clot. Now, you got to be careful saying that one.
3: Cuddly clot. Oh, yeah.
2: Cuddly clot.
3: Scary.
2: Yeah.
3: Cuddly clot.
2: And number one on the list of the top six nicer names for a fatberg, the curvaceous glob. Soft, rounded, thriving, and absolutely refusing to leave unless it's in the mouth of a dog. The curvaceous glob.
0: Love it.
2: Coming to a beach near you. That's today's top six.
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6: 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State Highway 58, moderate to heavy flows. Between Pauapoa Nui and Judgeford, all due to roadworks. State Highway 2, moderate through Upper Hutt and Silver Stream. Again from Kennedy Good Bridge through to Melling Link. The Urban Motorway, you're going to hit a little bit of traffic after Hill Street. No delays on State Highway 1. 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
0: 13 minutes away from 7. 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
3: Next on the show, I think we need to talk to the producer Girlies about the new Girlies trend that they're doing. Something I would say far too dangerous for the three of us to do. Oh, we simply couldn't. It's too dangerous.
0: Alex Warren, Fever Dreams, ZM.

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0: Justin Bieber on ZM, Fletch Vaughan and Hayley. It's 7 minutes away from seven. You can win cash soon at 8 o'clock with Deal or Reveal.
1: Now, producer girlies, we're always looking for the new ways that girlies are connecting. Shandog.
2: Woof.
1: Good girl.
2: Thank you.
3: Hello.
1: Good girl, I guess. What is this new obsession with shared albums?
2: Yeah, so basically, if you and your bestie gal friends have iPhones, you can make shared camera rolls with each other.
1: Yeah.
2: So it's essentially a folder in your camera roll that you can both see at all times.
1: I've done this for years.
2: Yeah, Carwin and I have one together. Mm-hmm. We often use it if, like, for radio awards or a big night out, and we take lots of photos.
1: And you dump them there, and then it's just, you can both access it.
2: Both access them, and so you're not doing multiple airdrops throughout the night.
1: Yes, yeah.
4: Samsung's also do this.
5: That's just me saying that on behalf of people.
2: I genuinely didn't know who just said that.
4: Samsung's can also do this.
1: Hang on, just pause a second. Let's talk more about this, but I think there might be a new character.
5: There could be a new character.
0: What is this, a character? And they've got a Samsung.
4: What's his name? Sam, my name is Sam. Samsungs can also do this.
1: God, I quite like Sam.
0: Tell us
1: more about why you've chosen the Samsung, Sam.
4: Well, I mean, the writing's on the wall. Legs are here, the camera's
5: a bit. Yeah, went a bit nasally.
1: Yeah, it's got the speech there.
4: Samsung's going to always do that.
1: Yeah, okay. This is good. Keep working on Sam, I reckon.
0: Okay, I don't know what this character is.
1: Because I've done this, I've done it for, productions or, TV shows or, a friendship trip. Because we didn't. We just did a big airdrop.
0: Yeah.
2: Yeah, it's a good way to do it if you're constantly adding to it.
1: Yeah. I think it's just scary because when you're selecting the ones to add, I was just thinking about the three of us, you know. there's just one rogue slip and now the boys have seen my tits.
0: Yeah.
1: You know?
0: I don't need to see those in my album.
1: No one wants to see their sister's tits. You know what I mean?
2: Yeah.
1: It's a bit off.
2: Well, there's this new trend that the girlies are doing with these shared folders. And basically, the girls love a haul video where you show off all the things you've bought. If you've done a big shopping spree, you'll be
0: they were showing off their hallways.
1: I've got a nice hallway.
0: It's like mince.
2: Haul or haul.
0: Haul or haul. Okay. Haul.
1: Clothing haul.
5: Clothing haul.
0: Yeah!
5: I really felt the U.
0: Okay.
5: Ready?
0: Yep.
5: Haul.
0: Hallway.
1: Clothing haul?
5: No, clothing. Hallway.
0: Oh. Yeah, I heard it.
1: Hall.
5: Hall. As in like a hallway.
1: No.
0: Really?
1: Hall. It's a UL.
0: No, okay, I've got one. Dick or dick?
1: Okay.
5: Wait, what's one dick?
1: Penis or name?
0: Or the name of a man or the penis.
5: Okay. but they spelt exactly the same.
1: Yeah.
0: Of course they have. So
1: but
0: is mince.
1: But it's the intention.
5: No, mince is mince and M-I-N-C-E-N-T-S. Yeah.
0: And hall is mince.
1: Eclipse mince.
5: M-I-N-T-S.
1: B4-Lam.
5: And haul is H-U...
1: No, but it's all about the spiritual intention.
0: Yeah, it's about how it's...
5: I don't think dick works as well as...
0: What do you mean?
1: It's all the intention. You've got to see into his mind.
5: Which is great, because it's which.
1: No, play the game dick or dick.
2: What if it's dick like the bird?
0: Yeah,
5: thank you,
0: Shannon.
5: But that bird is called a dick.
2: Okay, well, it's penis, or the bird.
1: Okay,
0: right, ready?
5: Dick. The way you said it, it could only be penis.
0: No, it was the man.
1: No, it's the man.
5: No
1: it's
5: way.
1: Because
5: Dick
1: was addicted. So I got that. Dick did something naughty. Went dick.
5: Oh, I misunderstood that as a real longing.
0: Okay, go.
1: Hayley,
0: you go.
1: Fanny. No, no. Fanny is in vagina.
0: Do another dick.
1: Okay. We'll play
0: and
1: dick.
0: And then before we do fanny.
1: Okay.
5: Dick. Are you calling someone a dick?
2: No, that was.
5: That's the
0: that
5: third
0: was
5: dick.
0: That was, that was the anatomy.
1: It was penis.
0: Yeah.
1: Oh, the third one,
5: that's the third dick.
0: Okay, Fanny.
1: Okay, Fanny. Fanny is in my aunt Fanny, or Fanny is in my...
0: Bottom. Fanny.
5: As American
1: As in my
5: slang.
1: American behind. Fanny. I just did an accent to throw you.
2: Wrong.
1: There you go.
0: It's your down... Yep.
1: Who are you talking about? Fanny. That bloody Fanny. Yeah.
5: Okay, what about butt?
1: Okay.
0: Oh, okay.
5: As in the butt or to
0: the
5: interject.
0: Butt. Okay.
5: Butt.
1: Bumhole.
5: No. just say like the butt.
0: By the way, Rove loved this game, Rove McManus.
1: If you missed our interview, it's
0: he loves
1: great.
0: This
1: catch
0: game.
1: Up on the podcast. But we taught him mince.
0: You taught him that many years
1: on
0: ago,
1: this,
0: didn't you?
1: On this show that we just did. And he loves it so much. And now it can go anywhere.
0: It's a great game.
1: It's the intention, though.
5: I'm in Australia sometime in the future, and I chuck on Channel 9 and the hotel, and I see Iff and Rove McManus.
1: Playing Mince Mince.
5: Playing Mince Mince.
0: Royalties.
5: I'll be asking royalties.
0: Anyway, Hall. Getting back. So we're slightly derailed there. Getting back to the hall. Not the hallway, but the Hall of Clothing.
2: With the U.
0: Yeah.
2: The U Hall. It's called that.
1: Yes.
2: That's crazy.
1: Someone just messaged in, man, if you just tuned in right now, you're just like, what the hell's happening?
2: So basically, the girlies will film these haul videos. Traditionally, this was kind of a Snapchat thing. You would set up your phone, and sometimes these videos get to be 5 minutes long. Carmen and I love to send these to each other, but sometimes you can't dip in and out, you know, and it's like, when do you watch them? You don't want to leave them on scene. It clogs up your chat feed. So the girls are making these shared folders and just plonking in these videos and be like, when you're next watching dinner, when eating dinner, you can watch this.
1: What do you think?
2: Yeah, and you can just use this as a way to communicate. Wait,
0: Does this mean that my storage, am I paying for the storage for these shared videos?
1: It's in the cloud.
2: That is the downfall of it.
1: It's in the cloud.
2: Yeah.
1: I've got a terabyte in the cloud, though. I've got plenty of space.
5: I've got a ton in the cloud. By the way, we didn't invent Mince Mince.
0: No.
2: What?
5: It's from an episode of 30 Rock called The Beginning of the End, and it's Alec Baldwin's character's
1: name
5: for a game show called Homonym.
2: Sometimes I think you guys invented so much, and then I learn it's just that you're millennials and there's heaps of stuff I don't
1: know. There's heaps of references.
5: We watch so much and ingest so much, and then we forget, and then we think we did invent things.
1: That's an original thought.
5: Yeah.
0: Yeah.
5: And it's not.
2: Like Post Malone, pre Malone.
1: I don't want to go back there.
5: Yeah, I don't think we really.
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3: Oh, we know what King's Clint said to now.
5: Shut up.
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9: 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Good morning. The Uber motorway is slow from Hawkstone Street, State Highway 1. Moderate to Granada North through to Johnsonville. State Highway 2, moderate to heavy. Upper Hutt through to Silverstream. It is slow from Kennedy Good through to Melling. Moderate from Pitsawney. 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
24: Cloudy skies and a few showers for Wellington. We've got gusty northerly winds, 16 the high, 14 the low. Tomorrow occasional rain, heavy at times, and 16 again.
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24: Atamaria, good morning. In this update, a new report says AI should support public services, not run them. It comes as the government looks to cut 9,000 jobs.
26: The paper recommends government have systems which make public servants exercise judgment before using AI. The Maxim Institute says AI can be embraced without allowing government by algorithm.
24: Meanwhile, AI is becoming a serious power user. A new UN report says it could soon use around 3% of the world's electricity and pump out as much carbon as the UK. Waikato Uni's Amanda Turnbull-McRae.
27: So we don't necessarily need the latest and greatest version of generative AI to do the tasks that we're thinking about.
24: One person is dead and dozens are hurt in Iranian drone strikes on Kuwait's international airport. And the Black Caps will announce their playing 11 at the toss when the first cricket test against England starts tonight at Lord's. Rain has dictated much of the preparations for the Kiwis, with more in the forecast for day one and beyond. And that's news and sport. I'm Bryn Rudkin.
25: 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ZM's Fletch, Vaughan and Hayley.
0: Thank you, Bryn. 5 minutes past seven, Fletch, Vaughan and Hayley. Banker Bryn will be back in at 8 o'clock this morning. And I tell you what, there are four briefcases left. You've got a 1 in 4 chance of picking out either the $3,000 prize or the tickets to Olivia Dean.
1: I mean, come on.
0: Oh, listen up.
1: Wouldn't that be nice?
0: Lovely. Be lovely. Eight o'clock, The Activator. Also coming up before 8 o'clock, a chance for you to go in the draw to see BTS live in Melbourne, part of their world tour in Melbourne in Feb.
1: Mm-hmm.
0: So now for that Activator, get through, go in the draw to win the tickets.
1: Mm-hmm.
0: Mm-hmm. Also, silly little poll soon. There's a new season of Love Island.
1: Yep.
0: Do you plan to watch it? Are you watching it? Have you ever?
1: Mm-hmm.
0: Because do you feel like there's a bit of a, like...
1: I think there's a dip. I've dipped out for about 2 years now. Don't know that I'll go back.
5: How many seasons have there been?
1: 546.
5: I've dipped out for the last 546
1: years. Yeah, right.
5: Never
1: yeah.
5: watched it.
0: Next on the show...
1: The Herald have done an investigation on how to have difficult conversations at work.
0: Mm.
1: And I thought with one of these difficult conversations, we're going to do a little role play.
0: Oh, okay.
1: Fletch, we're going to try this on Vaughan.
5: Oh, it's okay. How to deal with a coworker you're sexually attracted to.
1: No, nope, quite the opposite.
0: What is it?
1: How to tell a coworker they stink.
5: Oh. Well, that's me.

0: Harry Styles on Today. 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Hot savings for cold days, up to 40% off winter essentials. 7:09.
1: Now, our lovely friends at NZ Herald, my chosen news source, have done an investigation on how to have difficult conversations at work without risking your job. Conversations such as, I'm constantly frustrated at work. How do I know if this is a toxic environment? How could I change it? I feel like I'm due for a pay rise. How do I ask my boss? I'm feeling micromanaged and I want to quit. Work is burning me out. What do I do? Or the conversation, my workmate has bad body odor. How do I address it?
2: Ew.
1: So they've got a bunch of like HR specialists and psychologists in to give advice on how to have these difficult conversations in your workplace. And I thought, I've just randomly picked one, and I thought we could maybe read out the tips.
0: Yep.
1: And then maybe we could role play to see how effective it is.
0: Okay.
1: I haven't asked anyone yet, but we'll see.
0: Okay.
1: So let's deal with the hygiene issue.
0: I'd say we all have fantastic hygiene.
1: Yeah.
0: Do we?
1: Yeah.
0: Yeah.
1: So obviously it comes down to communication. Here are some of the tips that were given from the experts. Just first of all, you've got to address it. It's not going to resolve itself.
0: Yeah.
1: One day this person's not miraculously going to stop smelling.
2: Can they just not smell themselves, do you think?
1: Probably.
0: Yeah, I don't know.
1: Well, having smelt people before, I think probably they can't.
2: Okay.
1: Right? Schedule a deliberate private conversation. Frame it around how it impacts you rather than attacking them. Flip the script a little bit, like I want to help you a little bit rather than again an
0: but
1: attack.
0: If they don't know they need help, wouldn't you find that offensive?
1: No, I think it's good. Keep it private, kind and clear. You know, you want to not attack them, not make them feel embarrassed, but, you know, most of the time you'd want to be told. You stink.
0: You wouldn't want to be told.
1: Yeah. So let's do a little role play. We're the three of us were in this little studio, very like tight, airtight, sound tight. There's big heavy doors and stuff. We're in tight quarters. Let's say for the purpose of this role play, Vaughn, you've got a body odor issue. I'm just randomly.
3: I don't though. Hey, like in real life.
0: Although there was that. What happened at the gym that time? Do you remember?
2: Yeah.
1: You got told that you reek.
2: Yeah.
1: Yeah.
3: And then it was just a one-off. I've become paranoid about it since.
0: I was going to say, it made you paranoid.
3: Wildly paranoid.
0: Yeah.
3: But I'm always all like, also, though.
1: Same.
3: I give myself a regular.
1: Like the other day when I was getting a spray tan, you're not supposed to wear deodorant. And I was like, oh, God, here we go.
2: Going to be wet.
1: Okay, but for this scenario, we're just your clean workmates and you're our stinky workmate.
0: Okay.
1: I think this would be in two parts.
0: Okay.
1: Hey, Fletch.
0: Yeah, you say, Lee.
1: Can I just have a quick conversation with you before Vaughn gets in?
0: Yeah, absolutely.
1: Oh, he's here.
4: Hi, guys.
1: Hey, why don't you pop off and get a little coffee? I'm just going to...
4: just going to talk about you.
1: I'm just going to talk to Fletch real quickly.
4: I need a little one-on-one.
1: Yeah.
4: Might get some Java.
1: Yeah, you go get some Java.
4: I hated that.
3: We've got that whip. Hey, don't forget we've got that whip soon.
1: Can't wait, mate.
3: Brilliant.
1: You get that Java in you.
3: I'll get that Java.
0: You working in an office, I'd actually probably pay to watch that, to be honest.
1: Okay. Hey, Fletch.
0: Yes, yes, Hayley.
1: I don't know if it's...
4: Need some Java.
0: Okay,
4: Hey, guys.
3: Sorry. I just wanted to check if we're still good for the 11:30 wider team catch-up with senior management.
1: Absolutely, man. Absolutely. And I'll be there, and I've got my notes prepped and ready to go.
3: Great.
1: Cool. How's that Java, mate? Don't let it get too hot.
3: You know, the machine's
0: go
3: going.
0: Go back to the coffee machine.
3: Java. Hey. First... Coffee first.
1: Coffee first.
3: I've got it written
1: on
3: my mind.
1: You don't want to see me before coffee.
3: Yeah.
1: Get out of here. Okay, just before he comes back, have you noticed that there's kind of a really strong smell coming from Vaughn?
0: Yes, like kind of trash bin juice.
1: Like a sour bin juice smell.
0: Yes,
1: and he's really stinking. Is it affecting your ability to work?
0: Yeah, it's horrible.
1: Oh, gosh, here he comes.
0: Oh, no, he's still making
1: his
0: coffee.
1: He's still making his Java.
0: Yep.
1: Do you think I should bring it up?
0: I think you should.
1: Okay, do you want to do it or should I?
0: I think it's best from you.
1: I think it's best from a woman. Okay,
0: yeah,
1: I'll do it when he comes
0: good.
1: Back. I'm just going to do it and I'm going to do it really nicely.
0: Okay.
1: Can't wait for that whip later.
4: Black coffee for Vag Hair.
1: Hey, there he is.
0: He's back.
3: He's just playing barista there, guys.
1: Nice. Hey, Vaughnie.
4: Yes.
1: Have you got a little second? I just wanted to catch up privately.
3: Well, I am. I'm just sipping my Java.
1: Oh,
3: so.
1: Will you sip away? I just wanted to have a real quick private chat. Fletch, could you give us a moment?
0: Yeah, sure.
1: I just don't want to embarrass him.
0: Okay.
1: But I'm going to address him. I'll fix the issue.
2: Where's he going?
0: I'm standing in the corner with my face to the corner.
2: Like in the Blair Witch Project.
1: Well, that's weird. No, that's spooky. Go get some Java.
0: Okay, I'll
2: go get some Java. That dude needs some Jav.
1: All right, so
2: I can't wait to see him role play as well as I do. That he's okay. He shares in the proper. He's really good. He's grinding the beans. He's
1: Royce Darby in the studio.
2: He's rubbing the milk.
1: Hey, Vaughn, I'm so hey, mate. How's the Jav?
2: The Jav hitting the spot, baby.
1: Man, I love it. I'm trying to lay off the Jav,
0: girl. Sorry, it's the machines at a beans. I don't know how to put the bag into
2: the beans. Jav. The beans are in the stationery cupboard. Here, take my swipe.
0: Okay,
1: here you go. Good. I'm going to do it now. Hey,
2: enjoy that Sigfredo beans, brother.
1: Yeah.
2: Gotta get the Jav.
1: Now, Vaughn, this is a little bit awkward to bring up, but I think that we're close enough that I could, you know, we can just have a little chat. I'd rather tell you than not tell you.
2: I think I know where this is heading.
1: Do you?
2: Because
1: I sort of wasn't sure if you were aware, and I've noticed it for a bit of time, and it's getting pretty full on.
2: It's an attraction. This has happened before. Do you have issues with your father? Because I do have this with the younger, sort of, because I'm a sort of a power figure here at work.
1: Oh no,
2: they confuse perhaps.
1: Oh no, Vaughn, you've totally misread the situation.
2: Okay, what is it then?
1: I've just noticed you've got a really strong and unpleasant body odour. And I was just wondering if you're aware of it and thinking maybe we could come to a solution where that no longer existed. Just because it's really impacting
2: my... Are you sure it's me? Because I use Link's voodoo.
1: I'm close to you now and I can smell it. It's quite strong.
0: You use Link's Africa.
1: Yeah.
0: Africa.
1: Yeah.
2: Voodoo.
1: Yeah, I'd just rather you hear it from a good friend like me.
0: Really?
1: I love you, bro. You know, and I don't want you
0: She's
1: to feel
0: right.
1: embarrassed.
0: You stink.
1: Why'd you come in here? I was going to handle it.
0: I couldn't get the beans working.
1: So you just come back in and shed all over my hard work, my conversation. You do stink though, bro. Like, it is repugnant.
2: What is it?
1: Tangy. I can taste it.
0: Would you like bin juice? It's like bin juice with milk.
1: You walk in and it's like
0: off milk.
2: Do you think it's my clothes? Do I need to give them a sard soak?
1: You could sard soak the clothes, but I think it is coming from within you, like something's rotten.
2: Right.
1: And it's coming out of your mouth, your pits,
2: so you feel
1: your
2: like
1: balls,
2: my smell
1: your balls stink.
2: As an internal smell?
1: I was trying to do this. Your balls reek, and the whole office can hear it.
2: Right.

0: role play's done.
1: Well, I might go to Chemist Warehouse.
0: Oh, no. Show sponsor, get some body.
1: And,
0: you can
1: get some, real proper, you know, some body deodorant. Some deodorant, some, a body wash that neutralizes this. Maybe I'll soak in some baking soda.
2: Oh, God, someone messaged, and now I feel like, actually, we've been doing this for about 10 minutes. And they messaged saying, guys, please help. This is actually exactly what I'm dealing with. I work with a guy, he's so smelly. I've tried talking to him, but really he doesn't care. And now we've just come.
0: He doesn't
1: but then
0: care.
1: It's an HR, I reckon it's an HR issue.
2: I have a friend that used to own a bar, and he had to talk to an employee about his body. And he said it was like the worst of his life. The whole morning he was just like, I feel sick. And then
0: yeah,
2: to bring this up. And
0: I could never say that to someone.
2: Yeah. But you would, eh, to us.
0: I'd leave a note. I'd leave a note under their windscreen wiper of their car saying,
2: you effing stink.
0: You stink.
1: Wade, and then Wade like, literally said, you just need to say, oi, C word, you stink. Have a shower. C word again.
2: Okay.
1: He's kind of top and tailed it with the C word there.
2: Yeah.
0: I don't know if he's in management, Vaughn.
2: I
0: don't
2: oi.
0: Know. Oi.
1: C word.
0: Wow. Silly little
2: well,
0: poll.
2: I hope that helped, everyone.
0: Is next.

0: Silly Little Poll is, will you be watching the new season of Love Island? It's on TVNZ Plus, where you can go and meet new TVNZ Plus mascot, Plussy.
1: Plussy.
2: I think it's Plussy.
1: Because it's Plus.
0: Plus would be
1: again,
0: one.
1: I don't think they thought

0: that through, to be honest.
1: It's flossy. Will you be watching...
2: Our new coffee guy... So there's this new coffee place behind us. He just shone his torch
1: in. He's got a head torch on.
2: To turn around and then we shuck it.
1: We had a little shuck.
2: We had a little dance yesterday together.
1: You think there's a romantic connection?
2: No, I think we just... I think he's listening.
1: Flash your headlight twice if you think there's a romantic connection.
0: Or once,
2: do you think that we'll just be cool friends?
0: Or once if Hayley's a minger.
1: Or leave the light off.
2: Yeah, flash it if you think I'm a... Once if you think I'm a minger. Twice if you're into men and you think...
1: No, twice is supposed to be there's a romantic connection.
2: Thrice if you think there's a romantic connection. And thrice...
1: You've overcomplicated the SOS system.
0: Yeah, okay.
1: We can sit here in silence and
2: just wait for
1: the flash.
2: Confirm I'm
1: Will
2: not
1: you be
2: a
1: watching
2: minger?
1: The new season of Love Island? Yes, I might dip in and out. Not this year, I have before, or I've never watched. Those are the four options. Well,
2: I'm not this year.
1: 11%, I might dip in and out.
0: Okay.
1: 13%, yes. 16% of people said not this year, but I have before. 60% of people said I've never watched it.
2: That's crazy.
1: God, I felt
2: Can't
1: good.
2: Can't pull you for a chat.
1: I felt good to be part of it. As a white male, sometimes I don't feel I'm in the majority.
2: Right.
1: So I felt good to be in the majority there at 60% of people who have never watched such trash.
2: Hey, do you want to go up to the terrace, though, and we have a little chat?
0: I do feel like everybody was watching it like 5 or 6 years, 7 years ago, 8 years ago.
2: It only takes like a couple of episodes and then you're just in. And then you watch all 50 or whatever.
0: Yeah.
2: They have so many episodes. So it's like, you know, if you're going to start, you won't stop.
0: Yeah.
2: I just don't know.
0: Because you've been out a couple of years now.
2: I've been out a couple of years now, but it just takes one little drama
0: and
2: I'm back, you know?
1: Shane says, I used to be obsessed every season, but it's so played out, way too obvious that everyone's there just to boost their social clout, and now I just can't flip the switch in my brain that lets me buy into it or enjoy it anymore.
2: Yeah, I understand that.
1: Stephanie said, it's been three rewatches of Off Campus. I said, need something new.
0: Three? Holy...
1: Abby said, hell yeah, this is the highlight of the Southern Hemisphere winter, watching hotties in Spain. Crack on.
2: Crack on.
1: Elliot, we'll do the classic not interested until the wife puts it on and have a peek at episode 5 and then...
2: You're in.
0: Then you're hooked.
1: Heavily analysing and hooked by episode 8.
2: Yeah.
1: Not my thing, I'm a little surprised. Most people agree with me, to be honest, says Michael. Fiona, reality trash is my vibe, my escapism, and helps me feel like a normie.
2: Yeah. Totally.
1: Joanne, literally watching it right now with her husband. Need some trash TV to get through my first pregnancy.
2: Oh,
0: nice.
2: Oh.
1: Tiana says, I'll watch it, but probably through TikTok clips more than actual full episodes.
2: Yeah.
1: And Brandon, it's just trash. Give me the History Channel any day.
0: Oh, yeah.
1: Oh,
0: he's a classy, cultured man.
2: That's really classy.
1: Cultured individual. For silly little poll, we ask, will you be watching the new season of Love Island? 60% of you have never watched it. I ain't got a thing, but I
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8: 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Good morning. The urban motorway is heavy from Hawkstone Street, State Highway 1, slow Tawa through to Johnsonville. A building at the interchange, State Highway 2, moderate through Silverstream. It is slow from Kennedy Good through to Melling Link. Again, starting to build from Douse, slow through Petone. 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
1: How would you like to poo with a view?
0: Okay, explainer. 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
0: General tickets are live today for BTS, their world tour at Marvel Stadium in Melbourne. This will be in February the 13th, and we have a chance here to go in the draw all this week to see BTS. So listen to ZM for the activator, and Maisie, you've got through. Good morning.
16: Hi.
2: Hi, Maisie.
0: Now, Maisie, who would you take if you win this?
16: I would definitely take my mum with me.
2: Yeah. Oh, fun.
0: Well, and mum pays, right?
16: Yeah,
0: all the,
16: yeah,
0: all the little, all the things.
1: Yeah, you win the tickets, mum wins the
0: We've got flights and accommodation, but mum can buy all the other things and some little koalas that clip on to things. You've got to get the clip on koalas.
2: Yeah, bring me a koala back, please.
0: And Aussie. Maisie, good luck for the draw tomorrow.
16: Thank you so much.
2: You're welcome.
0: Keep listening to ZM today for more chances to see them live.
1: General shock at the price of mints, described as the poor man's meat once upon a time, because it literally is just minced up everything that's left over.
0: Yeah.
1: The price of mints through the roof.
0: Like everything.
1: So your old spag bowl, which used to be mum's go-to, super cheap meal, no longer. Next on the show, we want to talk about what's your current go-to cheap meal?
2: Oh, yeah, this would be good.
1: Yeah, we can share cheap with a P, not with a T.
2: Yes, cheap meal.
0: Yeah, let's share some tips. Next, 660 ZM.

0: Flat Spawn and Hayley the Show, thanks to Anima. It's making happy happen for pets. 26 minutes away from 8, very soon we'll play Deal or Reveal. There are only 4 briefcases left, and the 2 top prizes, Olivia Dean tickets, flights and accommodation if you need them, and $3,000 is in another briefcase somewhere on that wall. The activator is coming up in just minutes.
1: Months. Kids love months.
2: I love months.
1: Everyone loves months.
2: Do you know why mints is good?
3: Versatility.
2: And it heats up so well.
1: Yeah,
2: reheats well.
1: Reheats a treat, doesn't
0: it? You can't mess up cooking that.
2: Nah, not really.
0: Really? You just can't.
2: Put enough saucy stuff with it.
0: Yeah, exactly.
1: Yeah.
2: Mince on toast, mince on pasta, mince on rice.
3: Great for hiding the veggies.
2: Yeah, man, just grate veggies into it.
0: We would have had it like most days growing up.
3: Yep.
2: It was a go-to.
0: And so shock this week, not really to anybody in the world,
1: is that mince prices have just gone up, up, up, up, up, up, up, and up.
3: And continue to climb.
2: Yeah.
3: Into the high 20s for like beef mince.
0: So it's not like the cheap go-to meat. What is the cheap go-to meat?
2: Nothing? I reckon it's like, because I did a slow cook. It's your chucks and your crap meats that you've got to cook slow. They're still cheaper.
3: They used to be...
2: Yeah, like, dirt cheap, like trash.
3: Dirt cheap, like beef cheeks.
0: Yeah.
3: Which can get turned into mince and sausages and stuff, but otherwise you can slow cook them and they go lovely on a slow cook. Mm. Those used to be like $3 each and now they're like 12.
2: Yeah.
0: That's nuts.
2: So the answer is nothing's cheap.
3: Nothing's cheap.
2: What about like lentils and stuff? Are they still canned lentils? But like, what are we doing?
0: No, but frozen.
2: Chickpeas?
0: Yeah, frozen veggies, beans. It's a good cheap source of protein. And,
2: yeah.
0: And your 5+.
2: Eggs are expensive.
0: Beans
1: instead of meat.
3: Sausages, they're not cheap.
0: No.
3: I mean, good sausages aren't cheap.
2: Slossages,
0: Sloppy
3: sausages. We want to know, what's your go-to cheap meal at the moment?
2: Cheap
3: How are you making
2: meal.
3: Your money go a little bit further in the kitchen?
0: It's not
2: chicken
0: really
2: drumsticks. Someone said still cheap.
0: Oh, okay. Oh,
3: chicken
0: yum.
3: Drumsticks are like the cheapest.
0: But yeah, the trouble is you need to eat like 5 of them.
2: Yeah, because it's all
3: No, what a shame.
2: Yeah, no, but it's a lot of nibbling.
0: Yeah,
3: I love
0: a
3: chicken drumstick.
0: Yeah, they're the best.
3: You're not on a chicken drumstick?
2: No, no, it would be one of my lowest of the chick.
3: Really?
2: Yeah.
3: I'll eat chicken thigh bone in, skin on, is still very cheap.
0: Gorgeous.
2: Yeah.
0: Yeah, but that's because you've got to take the bone out and
3: you eat around the bone. Lovely. Yeah. There's that weird brown sort of softy bone, but when you're eating it and you'll hit that sometimes and that'll go down.
2: So I did this last week, 630. The message is coming in, your cheap meals at the moment, a fried rice.
0: Yeah,
2: because I did that. It's just rice, and then your frozen veggies and just crack some eggs in there.
0: Yep,
2: chicken if you got it.
0: Get a bit of protein with the eggs.
2: Yeah, a bit of ham, even pineapple.
3: MSC pork mince is considerably cheaper and tastier. I mix my mince. You never go one mince. Well, you got to mix your mince
0: if you can't afford other minces.
3: Yeah, get into the mince
0: or mince.
2: The meat.
0: Yes.
3: Yeah, because we're talking about meat. It would have been a wild move if it said mint.
2: That's a departure.
0: This is what we want to know now. 0800-DARZN-M. Let's share some ideas, because with mints, the Kiwi Classic,
2: yum,
0: at insane prices in the news this week. 0800-DARZN-M is our number. 9696 to text in.
2: Hit us with your current go-to cheap meals.
0: Not really girl dinners.
2: Dude, we've got so many messages in.
0: Great. We'll share those ideas next. Tame Impala, Dracula, ZM.

0: Tame Impala on ZM, Fletch, Vaughan and Hayley. 20 to 8, dealer reveal is coming up at 8 o'clock. The activator soon. $3,000 briefcase is somewhere on that wall. And by the way, I might need that because I got a tax bill I want to talk about soon yesterday.
1: No, I did.
2: This man is single-handedly carrying this country through.
0: I tell you what, guys, I paid a lot of tax last year. I'm paying even more. We'll talk about this soon.
3: Okay.
0: Because I cannot believe what the URD has done to me.
3: Well, oh my God, not the URD.
2: In the meantime, write down some of these cheap recipes because you're in the absolute doldrums.
0: Well,
2: after this tax bill. Okay, here we go. Bachelor's handbag and some wraps.
0: Now, the reason we're doing it.
2: You want to know how? Hard reset.
0: Broadcasting professional here has forgotten to do a reset.
3: I hope his fingers aren't crossed for the radio awards tonight.
2: I just find it hard to believe anybody ever tunes out of this show. I mean, they wake up at 6 o'clock on the dot, they're in, and they're just with us the entire time.
3: We've got a message, 601, for our You Stink role play, boring too long.
2: Okay, so, fair enough.
0: It was fair feedback. Boring and too long.
2: We don't take feedback well, but we do take it.
3: We'll take that one.
2: So, yeah, but price of mince, which is always, you know, the most affordable way to eat meat.
3: Mooled up cow.
0: Well, it has been.
2: Mooled up pig, mooled up sheep, mooled up chicken.
3: Mm-hmm.
2: It's no longer the cheapest way to do it, so we want to know your cheap eats. And somebody simply said, bachelor's handbag and some wraps.
0: Yeah, you know what? It is. The bachelor's handbag is an absolute classic.
3: But it used to be $10.
2: Yeah, if you were going cheaper, you'd go bachelor's handbag and a bag of those rolls that the supermarket makes and sells. Because those things are always like $3 or 12.
0: We still need a bit of salad there, Vaughn.
3: Yeah, but also if you can like buy a frozen chicken, and they're the cheapest.
0: Yes. But then how much do you pay in power?
2: Cooking it. And I also saw some big frozen chooks the same size as a bachelor's handbag.
0: So, Jackie, what's your cheap eat?
4: Yeah, hi. How are you guys doing?
2: Good. Very really good well, today. Jackie.
4: Awesome. Hey, my cheap eat is carbonara, but you make it with sliced cabbage instead of pasta.
3: I love cabbage.
4: The no-carb option as well.
2: Dude, I love cabbage. Wait, is having a big renaissance period in my household.
0: A cabbage carrot.
4: So nice. Guys.
3: And so do you sauté the cabbage so it's all nice and sort of
4: sauté
3: tasty?
4: Your cabbage with some onion, some bacon, some garlic if you want. Mate. Add in some chicken breast if you want chicken.
2: Once that's
4: all yum, then you just add a whole bunch of cream in with some butter. It's so good.
0: But see, you're saying a lot of dairy, bacon. Mm. These aren't the cheap. I mean,
3: get a bloody
4: yeah, but you don't need a lot.
0: Yeah, that's
3: chicken
0: true.
3: Chicken tonight carbonara. You know, just a jar carbonara if you want to do it cheaper.
4: Oh, No, darling,
3: Jackie.
2: I'm with Jackie on this one. I don't like jarred stuff's not as good as doing
3: it.
2: Yeah,
3: well, I don't like having to spend
4: full
3: thousands on cheese.
4: Full fat's good for you.
2: Are you going full fat cream or are you going coconut cream?
0: Oh, you could go coconut.
3: Coconut.
2: Full fat cream.
0: Not in a cabonara.
4: No, it's amazing. It goes a long way, especially like even quarter of a head of cabbage.
2: Okay. Yeah, cabbage is so tightly packed. I love a tightly packed cabbage. Jackie, what about you?
4: Yeah, I love it. Yeah.
3: Keep it tight.
0: Do you go like green? A floppy? I prefer
2: a floppy
0: cabbage.
2: Loose cabbage?
3: Oh, I'm sorry about
2: that. It's got to be tight. You've got to cut through. It's going to make that noise.
0: Jackie, thank you so much. Holly, what's your cheap eat?
5: All right. The cheap eat is grab a baking dish, chuck some packet dumplings in there, put a can of coconut cream, chuck some curry paste in.
3: Oh, I've seen this.
5: Bang it in the oven.
0: Oh,
5: put some veggies in there if you're feeling like it.
0: Oh my God.
3: I've seen this. Just a bag of frozen dumps, eh?
0: Which is cheap and yum.
3: Curry paste.
5: If you're feeling fancy, get the $10 ones. If you're not, get the $4 ones.
0: Yeah.
3: Bit of coriander on top if it's in the garden.
2: Auntie Di.
5: Yeah.
2: I always see that brand
5: Minimal
2: of dumplings.
5: Effort.
0: But yeah. Oh, my God,
3: my
0: yum.
3: My mum's made this once, and I tell you, it slapped.
2: And then what, everybody just kind of hoons ladles it into some bowl and hit it.
5: Yeah, even the fussy toddlers will eat it.
3: Put a rice on the bottom if you need to bulk it up.
0: Yeah, you could add rice. Yeah. Oh, that's a good. That's my favourite. That's my favourite so far, Holly. Thank you. Okay, so many messages. Your cheap eats.
3: Bulk curried sausages. I mean, I love a curried sauce.
2: Yeah, I love a curried sauce. I will say none of these have really screamed healthy.
0: It doesn't matter.
2: But something's got to give, right?
3: Yeah, cheap and healthy have seldom gone hand in hand.
2: No, they certainly haven't. Trying eating healthy, that's a hit to the wallet. Cheap meal, Moroccan chicken pasta. Chicken breast is probably the cheapest meat currently. Chicken breast, garlic, paprika, Moroccan seasoning, lots of it, penne pasta, cream, a can of cherry tomatoes, spinach and a bit of grated cheese, mooly that all up.
0: Yeah, that's good.
2: You're cooking.
0: Yum.
3: I'm literally starving right now.
2: Countdown does 3 for $20 meats and has a pork and beef mince and some plain and flavoured chicken stir fry pack. So generally one of those options.
3: Yum.
2: Frozen veggies and rice and pasta. That's good. That's got Christine written all over it. That's got nice plain.
0: Yeah, nice.
3: Helen, our quick cheap meal is cooking hash browns.
2: Yeah.
3: Then topping it with spaghetti.
2: Yeah.
3: Cheese.
2: Yeah.
3: Onion.
2: Yeah.
3: Under the grill until the cheese is all brown and bubbling.
0: I would eat all of that.
2: Yeah, we are going to need some protein though.
3: Nah. Nah.
0: Yeah, the bacon? Protein is in the spaghetti, Vaughn.
2: Oh, I forgot.
3: Oh my God. Put an egg on top, I guess.
0: I mean, you could do baked beans if you wanted protein and get some baked beans in there.
3: Yum!
0: Add some different canned beans.
3: Yeah.
2: 12 drumsticks for $6 from Pack and Save this week. Cook it in a tray with rice and veggies. Add stock and seasoning. You got yourself, you know, a meal and leftovers. And I am absolutely on the buzz of doing a big cook on Sunday and then just like having it in the fridge to eat for lunch when we get home after work.
3: That's what I did.
2: On weekdays, it rules. Mm.
3: Yeah. Cheese sauce and bacon toasties. Yum. Chow mein, a few votes for the chow mein. My mum used to make a chow mein. 2-minute noodles.
2: Chop suey's also had a few red hot votes.
3: Bit of bulk.
2: Make a pasta bake with mince, but loads of grated carrot and mushrooms to bulk it out. I've got to give a shout out to mushrooms.
0: Oh, I love mushrooms.
2: Who have remained pretty affordable.
0: Yeah.
2: The button mush.
3: Yeah, buddy mush.
2: Buddy mush.
3: The portobellos sometimes you like.
2: Oh, the portobellos blow out a little bit.
3: This week.
2: Somebody said we've got to rely more on our offals in these trying times.
0: You
2: can dress up a lamb's fry. You can dress up some liver. Delicious.
0: Yeah, I'm actually on board. Imagine the end of the world and the only food's offal. I'll probably just die of starvation.
3: If offals are up for, I'll eat my own arm first. I'm not really into that.
0: I'll slow cook my own leg.
2: Really?
0: Before I eat offal.
3: No.
0: Same.
3: I'll go legless.
2: I'm still going to make you guys the tongue taco.
3: No, I won't. Yeah. I won't. I just won't. I'll have a bit of ox tongue, but no, darling. Stuffed baked potatoes. Come on. I'm hungry.
0: Yeah, that's good. The baked potato, can't go wrong
3: there. Shove it in the oven, put something inside of it.
2: Somebody said, meat's so expensive, I saw a possum dead on the side of the road the other day and thought, how long's that been there?
3: Some people do.
0: Yeah. Aren't there like influencers that just cook roadkill?
3: Yeah.
2: Are there?
3: I'm not even going to
2: Google that. I've curated a very specific algorithm.
3: Yeah.
0: Yeah.
2: Hot Latino goth baddie mums.
0: Trains.
3: Yeah.
2: And I don't want people cooking roadkill messing with that algorithm.
3: Brian Clint. I said to the producers, I said, do you guys want to come see some comedy? And it was great. We all met up.
1: This is the first I'm hearing about the group Hang that I was not invited to.
3: Mate, you don't like to see us on weekends. We've been told this.
1: No, I still want to be invited.
3: But we still have to invite
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9: Pick up a wicked value with KFC's Wicked Six. Good morning, State Highway 58. Moderate to heavy flows there between Poa Nui and Judgeford, all due to roadworks. The urban motorway is slow from Murphy Street. State Highway 1, heavy Tawa through to Johnsonville. State Highway 2, moderate Upper Hutt through to Silverstream. Slow from Kennedy Good Bridge through to Petone. 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
0: 8 minutes away from eight. We're going to play Deal or Reveal soon. The Activator, minutes away. $3,000, Olivia Dean tickets, and two of those briefcases. Next, though, I got a tax bill yesterday because I did my end-of-year taxes.
3: Oh, mate.
0: Guys, stand by. Bit of a shocker next.

0: get it. Balakay on ZM, Fleetch Vaughan and Hayley, it's 5 minutes away from 8. Now, yesterday afternoon, I did my tax thing, end of year taxes.
1: Oh yeah, good
0: which
1: boy.
0: It's so easy now. Do you remember the days when you have to, there were like the big forms and you'd flick through and you had to write down and add them up and
2: tie it to a homing pigeon? The government would send out their homing pigeons. Tie your tax return to that.
0: Yeah, you'd seal it in a letter and pop it in the post or pop it somewhere. And now you just log in and it just knows because, I don't know, your bank's all tied in, your job's all tied in, and it just says you click a few things. And then it says, here's how much you owe, or here's how much we're giving you. It's so easy.
1: Sometimes. Mine's not so easy because of like touring and freelance. I've got two jobs.
0: Yeah, you've got a company set up. You've got to have an accountant.
2: But how have you only paying PAYE? How is it not just like, ta-da?
0: I know. This is, I don't know.
2: It's taken care of before it gets into your pocket, right?
0: I don't know. Well, I click all the buttons.
2: Dude, you click clicking some
0: click
2: buttons.
0: Click all the buttons. I said I don't have any kids anywhere.
1: Not that you know of.
0: Yeah, that I don't have any tax overseas or something.
1: Nah, no investments overseas and all that.
0: Yeah, I didn't get any extra money from anything.
2: You do have that property in the Cayman Islands, though, and a couple of shell companies.
1: No, we don't talk about that.
2: Talk about Caymans.
1: We've all got something going on in the Caymans, mate. Shut your mouth.
0: So I click submit. It does the calculations. And it comes back and says, you owe money.
2: Oh,
0: and I'm like, of course.
2: This bloody government handout taxing the good, hardworking men and women of Aotearoa, New Zealand.
0: You've already taken all my PAYE each couple of fortnight.
1: You've got it all. And now How much was it? Because, I mean, I've had whoppers.
2: I've had a couple of shots, a couple of surprises, a couple of 10 grand. I always put my tax aside, though, with my...
1: I put it aside
2: stuff.
1: And then I
2: you spend it. You have a little
0: dip. You buy things like holidays and antiques.
1: Yeah, and then
2: you have
1: like
2: a little rip and dip.
1: Rip and dip.
0: So it flashes up on the screen, 20 cents.
1: Oh, mate. Oh, no.
0: I know.
2: To quote Joe Exotic, I don't know if you'll ever financially recover from this.
1: No. I'm actually, hey, just block your ears for a second.
0: Okay.
1: Do you want to go in? I'll do 10, and you do 10.
2: Oh, we'll do 10 each. So maybe I was thinking we start to give a little.
0: I give
2: with a 10 cent or the 10 cent goal.
0: Right,
2: 20 cent goal. Yeah.
0: So I don't know if I'm.
1: Oh shit! The last time I was on here is because my friend's dying, but that's right. I'll start a page.
0: It means a lot, guys. Thank you.
1: No, you're all good.
0: Am I imagining this? But in the past, I feel like I owed 30, 40, 50 cents or something.
2: It was written off,
0: and it was written off, and
1: I
0: was
1: like, stupid.
0: Because like, there's no all everybody's effort involved in this. Because I think in the past they'd send you a letter, and they were like, "Well, it's going to cost us $1 to send a letter, print it out, blah blah." But now it's all email and online. They want the 20 cents. They didn't write it off.
2: They're 20 cents,
0: and so I get my credit card out and pay for a 20 cent transaction. Probably could have done that online banking.
1: If every New Zealander got 20 cents written off,
0: how much would that be?
1: It's $1 million.
0: Yeah, okay, that's a good way of looking at it.
1: So that you just think that our government at this time of people struggling and fuel crisis and war and cost of living is at an all-time high, you think we're just going to write off $1 million from pricks like yourself that can afford to pay it. We won't stand for it.
2: Somebody said,
1: eat the rich.
2: You wouldn't, if you had just left it in a couple of weeks, they just would have written it off.
0: No, they wouldn't have.
2: Because they said it happened to them. It was they had a little one and they just left it and then it just disappeared.
0: When? Because I think they've changed it. In the past,
2: 601 says the IRD will write off anything under $50 now. If you just like, forget about
1: bucks?
2: It, I'll ignore that.
0: But I'm not forgetting about
1: millions.
0: It and they'll charge me interest.
1: This is millions.
2: Somebody said, have you checked if you had to pay a credit card fee on that 20 cents? Because if it's you.
0: Oh,
2: which is probably higher than the 20 cents.
0: Damn it!
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8: 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State Highway 1 slow Tawa through to Johnsonville. Heavy from Newlands through to the interchange. State Highway 2 heavy Tawa through to Petone. State Highway 58 is heavy between Hawatoanui and Judgeford. 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
22: Cloudy skies and a few showers for Wellington. We've got gusty northerly winds, 16 the high, 14 the low. Tomorrow occasional rain, heavy at times, and 16 again.
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22: Atsumariye, good morning in this update. A deadly Iranian drone strike on Kuwait International Airport has left one person dead and dozens hurt, with Tehran calling it payback for US attacks on an Iranian oil tanker. The escalating tit-for-tat violence is putting a fragile ceasefire and peace talks under even more pressure. More trouble for Auckland's hospitality sector, with Deadshot Bar becoming the latest to shut its doors. It follows K Road Cafe and Bar Verona's liquidation and the closure of Harbourside on the waterfront. Prime Minister Chris Luxon.
23: We are concerned in general. I mean, we know we're going through a very difficult and challenging time. The fuel crisis has led to rising costs for a lot of inputs for many businesses in New Zealand, but also around the world, obviously.
22: Kiwis aren't the only ones keen to hit docks at Great Walks. International visitors snapped up more than a third of bookings on the Milford and Rootburn tracks last month. More than 33,000 bookings have been made. And the upsets continue at the French Tennis Open, with women's world number one Aryna Sabalenka beaten in the quarterfinals at Roland Garros.
3: 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ZM's Fletch, Warne and Hayley.
0: Thank you, Bryn. Good morning. 5 minutes past eight. Welcome to the show. Fletch, Vaughan and Hayley coming up.
1: We need to address a transaction from my credit card that I just picked up on this morning.
0: God, what have you
1: done? I didn't make it, but it is suspicious activity on my card.
2: Hello, everyone. I'm Olivia Dean.
3: ZM's Deal or Reveal. Olivia Dean Edition.
0: There are only four cases left.
1: Ridiculous that it's come this far.
0: Now, Banker Bryn, you can confirm that in two of those cases, Olivia Dean tickets and that $3,000 prize, top prize.
22: That's right. Oh. Now, I did something last night that sort of, I don't know, it was a bit sneaky of me.
0: Okay.
22: But I sent an email out to all of our close friends revealing which case has the Olivia Dean tickets in it.
1: Was it a ruse?
22: Maybe. Yeah.
0: Well, Sam joins us.
7: Ruse. We don't lie to close friends,
1: bro.
7: No,
1: we don't. Yeah.
0: Sam, good morning.
24: Good morning.
0: Which case number would you like?
24: Number 18, please.
7: Now, why, Sam, is that the case that Bryn told all the close friends it was in?
24: It was.
0: Now, are you're hunting for the tickets or the $3,000?
24: The tickets.
0: Okay.
1: I love, Sam, you're very clear on why you're here.
7: Yeah. Are you so clear? She won't engage.
0: So if Bryn offers you money, you're just not going to take it. You want these tickets so bad.
24: If I didn't go for number 18, I think I would go for number 2 or number 3, but I'm not sure. I don't have the.
0: Three's gone. Two is available. Well, you've chosen case number 18, Sam. Bryn, what's your offer?
22: Well, where are you?
24: I'm here, Sam. In Christchurch.
22: So you could come up to Auckland, watch the concert.
0: Flights and accommodation.
22: All of that included. Would that be a good little getaway from Christchurch?
24: That sounds pretty good to me.
1: You can see the sky tower. It's really tall.
0: Get a photo at the bottom.
1: I actually love it as a building. And we've got a big bridge. It's falling apart, but it's still nice to look at.
22: Who would you take with you to the concert if you won the tickets?
24: One of my best friends or my partner.
1: Nah, okay. Best friend. Best friend.
22: Take your best.
1: Yeah.
7: The Spice Girls said it best, didn't they?
1: Yeah. If you want to be my lover,
7: you got to get with my friends.
1: Yeah.
7: Making love's real neat, but friendship never ends.
1: Sure.
22: Yeah. Okay. $1.
0: $1, Sam.
1: What are you doing?
24: You take the case.
0: You can't do better than $1, bro.
1: Put on some suspense. Are you sure?
0: Okay.
22: Well, I know that she wants the tickets, so.
0: It doesn't matter.
22: Yeah.
1: And you said in the email that you sent that they're in case 18.
22: Yeah, I need to have another disclaimer. One of these cases has $50 in it. So.
0: Wow, okay.
22: There could be a case. This. But if
7: this is the $50 case and you've offered $1, she's still going to be better going for the case.
1: Yeah, no, but he literally said they're in here. That's.
0: Did you say the tickets are in there?
22: I did.
0: Oh, okay. Yeah. Right.
22: Yeah.
1: So if they're not, this is one of. Dick move.
7: Well, say what it is. It's a dick move.
1: Yeah, it's a dick move.
0: Okay.
1: All right. Do you want to reveal?
0: Are you budging on that $1?
22: $50. There we go. Because if it is $50 in that case.
1: It's a win-win.
0: Okay. Sam, would you like to take $50 or the case?
24: The case.
1: I mean, it's no question, is it?
0: Okay, let's see.
1: I'm going to flip it, which commits you to it.
7: Yeah. We're locked in for case.
0: Okay, inside case number 18 for deal or reveal.
1: I'm going to poker face
7: this.
1: And you tell me whether you think the tickets are in there or they're not.
7: Really good poker face. But I can tell the tickets are in there because your mouth curled up a little bit on the right-hand side.
1: Sam, you're going to Olivia Day!
22: Yeah!
0: Congratulations, Sam. Well done.
24: Thank you.
1: You're welcome.
0: Flights, tickets, accommodation to Olivia Dean, the sold-out show in Auckland, all the way from Christchurch.
1: Finally.
0: Well done.
24: I'm so excited. Thank you so much.
1: You're so welcome.
0: Third time is a charm too, because this is the third time they've been picked in a case.
22: And this just proves that you should sign up to our newsletter.
1: Oh, that's beautiful.
22: Ding the bell.
7: That's
22: here we go.
7: FBI. You're getting people signing up to the EDM, which doesn't stand for electronic dance music, even though I thought it did every time they mentioned it in staff meeting.
1: No, it stands for email drops monthly.
0: Yeah.
7: Electronic direct mail.
1: Yes.
22: Oh, that's nerdy, isn't it?
7: As in
1: no,
7: nerdy.
1: It's email drops monthly.
7: No, because they're that weekly.
0: Sam, well done. This afternoon with Brian Clint, there will be three cases left. One case has $50. One case has $3,000. Who knows what's in that other case? You have to play Deal or Reveal at 4 o'clock this afternoon to win.
24: Thank you.
22: Go and find your bestie.
0: Next on the show,
1: I want to know if there is a job that you think you could just drop in, no training, and nail.
0: Like when all those guys are like, I could land a plane.
1: Yeah, totally. I witnessed this yesterday. I'll tell you what, she did nail it.
0: Somba, Homewrecker. ZM.

0: Somba on ZM, Fletch Warne and Hayley the Show. Thanks to Animex. They'll be the best dressed at the dog park with Animex dog winter fashion. 14 past 8. I don't know, just
1: what is
0: cute dogs dressed up in costumes.
2: So cute. Now, I want to know, is there a job that you think, without any training, without any experience, you could just drop it and be like, boom, yeah, I can do that. I'll nail it.
1: Okay, I think, but I don't know for a fact.
0: Here we go. Arrogant white man about to speak.
1: I could do the rubbish run.
2: Keep up with the truck as it moves off, on,
0: no, you
2: off,
0: mean
2: on.
0: Controlling the bins.
1: I know I mean the running and the chucking, because I know it'd be hard work.
2: Yeah. Good fitness.
1: Great for the fitness.
0: Yeah.
1: But I think there's driving the truck and doing the arm would take some training.
0: Oh, that would be hard. Yeah.
1: Because
0: yeah,
1: I'd be like swinging that arm around, knocking bins over.
2: Yeah, I'd put it
0: through, like, you know, the windscreen of a Mazda or something.
1: Yeah. Because that's just going to pick it up over cars sometimes, yeah, or around cars. I think there's a great skill to the arm. I think, but the running and the chucking of the bags would be more my.
0: I always think about vibe. Jobs I could do, and then they involve people, and I don't like...
2: Or training.
0: Yeah.
2: So this is the thing. So I won't give away too much, but we filmed 7 days last night. It's on tonight, 7:30 on 3. If you want to, it's great cast, great episode. But there is a moment where a woman in the crowd does believe she could read the auto cue, like hosting. Read the auto cue. Now, if you've read an auto cue before, it's really hard.
0: The words are scrolling up.
2: And it's ages away, and you've got to not go dead in the eyes and keep kind of...
0: Yeah.
2: You know, she had to go, she nailed it. She nails it.
1: Moving words hard.
2: Yeah.
1: Unless you've watched all the Star Wars movies and you love that first bit. But reading words aloud that are scrolling, tough.
2: Yeah. But it just made me think, like, I love that idea when sometimes you do look at a job. Like, I think a lot of people look at, sometimes be like, you just talk for a living. And you're like, you come in here, bloody. You know?
1: Do you know, I have
2: energetic.
1: One of my reoccurring dreams, along with out of control elevators, is I'm a bass player and I'm on stage in front of like a crowd and I'm like, I don't know what I'm doing. And they're like, I just try.
2: Slap at a bass.
1: And I just go bang, bang, bang, bang,
2: bang. Well, people do think it's so much easier than guitar, but
1: which it's not.
2: This technique.
1: It's not. And in my dream, everyone's like, boo. And I'm like, please, bang, bang, bang. That would be my worst nightmare.
0: Do you think there's a deeper meaning there? You're just longing
1: to
0: be...
1: Yeah, I'm homosexual, and I'm afraid to...
0: I was just meaning you were just longing for some kind of validation or attention or...
1: Four strings and...
2: Yeah. Oh, there's definitely, like, something to unpack there, but we don't have time.
0: Yeah. No, we don't. So, we want to know, 0800 Dials at M, give us a call now, text through, just send a message.

0: Sabrina Carpenter on ZM. Fletch Vaughan and Hayley, it's 19 past 8.
1: I love this confidence.
0: Oh,
1: do you think you could do a job, no training? Just give it a red hot go and not do too badly at it?
2: Yeah.
1: Hayley witnessed someone do auto cue reading last night, which is hard if you've ever tried to do it.
2: Really hard, but also like she nailed it.
0: You can see it on tonight's episode of 7 Days that filmed yesterday.
2: But I just love that thing that you just get in your head. You're like, I could totally do that. I could totally. I could totally design wine bottles. That's what always been mine. I'm like, I want to design wine bottles. You're like, so graphic
1: design. The shape of the actual bottle, or
2: they're just the whole image, everything.
1: I reckon you could do it.
2: No, that's literally a graphic design. Like, there's thought. There's actual. Yeah, sort of, like, I mean, it won't be any good.
1: You won't be any good, but you can do it. Do you know? Somebody said me and ChatGPT could give being a GP for the day a red hot go. I reckon.
2: We apologise.
0: Wow.
2: We apologise.
0: Yeah, God. We've got friends that are doctors, and they love when people come in, don't they, and say, I've been looking on ChatGPT.
1: Do you know which is a really interesting one? People think they could be a voice actor for, like, animated series and stuff.
0: Oh, okay. Yeah.
1: Because they can do a funny voice.
2: I've got a funny voice.
1: Yeah.
2: Yeah.
1: Somebody else said, I reckon I could sing jingles.
0: Oh, okay.
1: I could just rock into a studio, no training, and be a jingle singer for the day.
0: I think you'd be a great jingle singer.
2: Thank you. I was meaning to Hayley.
1: Probably both of us.
2: Get yourself a new sheet of glass, heading down to the glass factory.
1: How is that spelled?
2: Glass factory.
1: Hi, I'm Ray from the Glass Factory. 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
2: I need me a sheet of glass. 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
1: I got glass facts as well. Now you can see why it's called the Glass Factory. I'm Ray.
2: Facts at Glass Factory. 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
1: That's me.
0: 0800 Ray Ray.
2: 0800 Glass Factory. A good turn. There's money to be made.
0: Yeah, you could do jingles. I could imagine it. Yeah.
1: I reckon I could be a personal trainer, says Taylor.
0: Oh, yeah.
1: Yeah, just say keep your back straight and don't do that bit.
0: Yeah.
1: And how does that feel? And where are you feeling it?
2: F someone up.
0: So stop eating so many biscuits.
2: Yeah, yeah. Have you tried putting biscuits
0: no,
2: down?
0: No, they train hard. They know their stuff.
2: Yeah, they do know their stuff.
1: I could be a group fitness trainer. I could tell people to cycle harder.
0: Oh, okay. See, that's hard as well.
2: We do roast sometimes the group fitness people because they do one or two reps hard. And then they go around. I'm like, you're not doing the 50 reps you've asked me to do.
0: Yeah.
2: You get down on the floor, mate.
0: Yeah.
1: I reckon I could be a checkout operator that packs the trolley as well. So we're talking packers.
0: We've all become our own checkout operators.
1: Well, that's what they say, because you should see me whip the groceries through a self-checkout.
2: Oh, really?
0: Yeah. I'm pretty good at the self-serve.
2: Shazam.
1: I reckon I could coach an NRL team. The Dragons could do it. They're so bloody wooden spoon as the Dragons this year.
2: That's insane.
1: A psychologist. My friends love when I deep dive into their mental problems.
0: That's like in years of training.
2: I'd say that's bridging on dangerous.
1: You could probably do some real damage to somebody's mental.

0: You sound like someone that loves a goss.
1: Yeah, yeah, it's not goss.
2: I could be a painter. I've painted my own house.
0: No.
2: It's pretty easy.
0: I have so much, like, respect for painters.
1: Same.
0: It's so hard.
1: I reckon if we came over to your house and looked at your paint job, it'd be pretty rough as guts.
3: Pretty rough.
1: Got to get Uncle Les in there.
2: Somebody else said I could manage residential properties. Easy peasy. Just walk around, be like, clean that up, do that, call a handyman.
0: Oh, a bit of dust here. Not getting your bond back.
1: Yeah. You've scuffed the walls.
2: I could be a CEO and watch mine for the day, and he got up to air four.
1: Shots fired.
2: Yeah. So we are also asked on Instagram for some feedback on if you reckon you could give a job. Lots of people coming for us saying I could do radio. I've got a good yarn in me.
1: Oh my God, sweet.
0: Yeah, but the thing is, you say that good yarn, and then you do a break. Two minutes later.
2: And then we need another good yarn.
0: And then you need another good yarn.
2: And then you
0: run
2: out of shit yarn.
0: Yep.
1: We'll sprinkle some yarn, shit in there.
2: Then it hits 9 o'clock. It's all shit yarns.
0: And then all the people that have never done a radio show, they're all like, you got to do this and that. And then you're just like, okay, well, and then
2: just leave us to it.
0: Yeah.
2: And then 22 years later, you're like, where's my life gone?
1: Yeah. What happened to my face over the course of 4.5 years?
2: Because I thought it used to be puffy and now it's wrinkly.
0: Yeah.
2: Somebody said with the amount of Grey's Anatomy I've watched, I reckon I could be a surgeon. I'll give it a good hot go anyway.
0: You know.
1: And if you're like on an island, right, and you had a scalp on and like someone's not breathing, you're like.
2: Straight down the throat.
1: Straight down the pipe. Get a straw in there or a pen or something.
2: Or a pen, yeah. Is it the boy in me to say I could be a pilot? I'd like to go cargo first in case I crashed.
1: Cargo.
2: Quite a few people saying I could be a police officer as long as I was with another police officer.
0: That's not always how it works.
2: No. I could be a bartender. That is one of those ones where you make a good cocktail, you can pour a drink, but like now do it under pressure with dealing with drunk people.
1: Yeah.
2: And change it up a bit. Yeah,
1: yeah. Make it worthy of $25.
2: Get ready to take something very personally. I've been to the Melbourne Comedy Festival 4 years in a row and I think I could probably do 60 minutes. Who do you think that came from?
1: A man.
2: No, a woman. Oh. Rochelle.
1: Okay.
0: Well, but maybe she is funny.
1: Maybe
0: give it a go.
1: She is funny, yeah.
0: Give it a go. Although I will say people don't realise the work that goes into a good comedy show.
1: I think, Rochelle, do it. And I'll give you an opening. No, I'm not giving you an opening spot. I'm sorry. I don't trust that you've got any skill. But
2: I could definitely be a vet as long as it was just like the low end stuff.
0: What, like not putting down like cute animals?
2: Like poking a prod and your cat's too fat.
0: And a lecture about how fat your cat is.
2: I don't think you could just get to do the vet light when you're a vet.
0: No.
2: I think it's vet everything.
1: Those black bits on it.
0: Yeah.
2: Yeah. I reckon I could be an electrician.
0: Okay.
1: That's insane. I mean, that's literally life or death.
2: Yeah. It's not like a plumber. Yeah. A plumber, whoopsie, we got wet.
1: Yeah.
2: An electrician, you're like, whoopsie. How do I tell his family?
0: He just turned the light switch on and now he's dead.
1: Yeah. Whoops.
2: Yeah.
1: Somebody said I reckon electrocute themselves.
2: I reckon I could be a politician.
1: No.
2: You could, as long as you could take the heat, but
1: I would hate it.
0: Yeah.
1: Imagine trying to change the world and then everyone's just a prick.
0: Yeah.
1: Mm. No.
2: Big Sandy reckons she could be a
1: Lady of the Night?
2: No, not a one on film.
1: OnlyFans model.
2: Yeah, like a
0: okay,
2: a porn
0: oh, lovely.
2: Star.
0: Yeah, well, good on you.
2: I don't know.
0: Each to your own, Big Sandy.
2: There's something out there for everybody, Big Sandy, but I don't know.
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3: Yeah, that's not what I want for that.
1: What?
0: Fact of the day is next, all this week.
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1: Chemist Warehouse is also doing their annual charity drive is going to be supporting Life Flight.
2: Oh my God. That's so amazing.
1: That's where
0: flying doctors.
1: Well,
0: it's like flying doctors.
1: It's where people might find themselves in a situation where they require medical attention that can't be dealt with in that spot. And, the Life Flight plane goes and gets them.
2: My nana went in one.
0: Like that time you fell off the Punakaiki rocks and they didn't have a spinal unit on the West Coast.
2: I know. And I was like, dude, I've slipped off Punakaiki rocks and they came and fetched me out of the sea.
1: We said, don't go out on the Punakaiki rocks.
2: And I was like, but look at the photo. I want to stand on one top of the
1: Hayley,
0: they're
1: slippery.
0: The
1: pancake rocks.
0: She didn't want to wear her reef shoes.
1: And then she fell because she didn't have her reef shoes on. And, and then we said, well, now where are we going to find a spinal unit?
0: Well, if you're in Chemist Warehouse, I'll make a donation because, yeah, they do amazing work.
2: They do.
1: Make it a little bit.
2: Right. Hopefully, now, though, that's a ride we never have to take.
0: It's time for...

0: daily.
1: It's
0: sorry. It comes out sometimes, and it's just...
2: You're attention-seeking.
1: She's done this. She has these little moments since she fell off the Pernikakia rocks.
0: I hit my head, and now I say Hayley at weird times.
1: Yeah. She's self-obsessed and narcissism.
0: Give us the fact of the Hayley.
1: Fact of the Hayley is it's Lord of the Rings week, and I want to tell you about Christopher Lee. He played Saruman in the Lord of the Rings trilogy, the white wizard who was the bad guy.
2: Here?
1: Long white hair. Christopher Lee rules for many reasons, of which I'll tell you soon. But this from the behind the scenes, when Christopher Lee's character Saruman is stabbed by Wormtongue and Peter Jackson's telling Christopher Lee what he wants from his reaction. And Christopher Lee tells Peter Jackson that's not the noise the human body makes when they're stabbed through the back. I know. I was in World War II.
0: Holy!
1: And here is Christopher Lee telling the story.
3: I seem to recall that I did say to Peter, have you any idea of what kind of noise happens when somebody is stabbed in the back? And I said, because I do. It's because the breath is driven out of your body.
1: He's a fascinating man, Christopher Lee.
2: How old is he?
1: Well, he's dead now. He passed away.
0: Zero.
1: Yeah, he was Count Dooku in Star Wars. He was in, like, Lord of the Rings. He was in, like,
0: phenomenal
1: hundreds of movies, stage appearances, everything. He's the only actor to appear in Star Wars, a series of horror films from the Hammer Horror Films, the Lord of the Rings trilogy, and a James Bond movie.
0: Wow.
1: When he was 90 years old, he released his final heavy metal album.
0: That's why. Wow.
1: By the Sword and the Cross. It came out when he was 90.
2: This dude is living. He lived.
1: He, and his song Jingle Hell on that, yes, you're right, Christmas heavy metal song, made him the oldest person to crack the Billboard Top 100.
2: Wow.
1: He is fluent in 6 languages. He was a skilled fencer.
0: Stop bringing up that he's dead.
1: Fluent in 6 languages, and he was a skilled fencer, which made him his work as Count Dooku in Star Wars when he had to do lightsaber battles all the more easier because he brought his style into the character. He is the step cousin to the guy that wrote James Bond.
0: So, can I just pause you? I'm going back to Jingle Hell. You know I'm a metalhead.
1: Yeah.
0: I have it.
1: Okay, let's hear a little bit of Jingle Hell.
0: I'll go get to some metal. I just want to say straight up, Christopher Lee, with respect, that sucks.
2: It's going to scare the kids at the mall, that's for sure.
1: So the popular story, because he never went into huge detail of his role in World War II, but apparently he was an SAS commando and an SOE Nazi hunter.
0: What, and he stabbed someone in the back?
1: And he either did or was present for someone being
2: bayoneted
1: through the back.
2: Wow.
1: In World War II.
2: You'd need a life flight after that, wouldn't you?
1: What's that?
0: Beautiful, seamless.
1: Actually, that's beautiful to bring that back.
2: Just
1: for the
2: charity. Charity drive.
0: Donate just in case one of your loved ones gets bayoneted in the back and they need to be flown to a hospital.
1: This is very, very true. So, he's just like a really interesting guy. Let's hope no one's loved one gets bayoneted in the back.
0: Like, fingers crossed, but if they were and they weren't near a major hospital, life flight.
2: Like, you're at the Pernikaki Rocks taking a photo and you just get bayoneted in the back.
0: I'm just taking a photo and you're like, you're going to slip. And I'm like, no, I'm not. And someone's like, bayoneted, bitch.
1: And then it's Christopher Lee and he's like, I thought you were a Nazi.
0: And I'm like, no. I just do accents sometimes.
1: Yeah. And they said, you're Nazi for going on the rocks without your reef shirt on.
0: You're Nazi. And I'm like, I'm Nazi.
1: Yeah, and then
2: they said, you did not see that coming.
1: And what's that?
0: Sorry.
1: That was really good.
2: You're welcome.
0: Brilliant. I did not see that coming.
1: Yeah. You really hit that one out of the park.
0: Yeah, beautiful.
1: Anyway, I don't think we need to do too much more Nazi stuff.
0: No.
1: I reckon we'll probably cover the And then what noise did you make as Christopher Lee stabbed you in the back with a bayonet thinking you were a Nazi because he's a Nazi hunter?
2: So wait, what was in the Lord of the Rings movie?
0: Hang on, do you know what I saw in the ocean at Pernikakia Rocks?
1: A fish.
0: A dolphin.
1: Oh yeah. Sorry.
0: That's good.
2: Anyway,
0: it's just a trifecta.
2: Today's fact of the day.
1: Is that Christopher Lee told Peter Jackson what it sounds like when someone gets stabbed in the back because he'd heard it.

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1: Awful.
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5: Watch the next chapter of Super Rugby Pacific. Now State Highway 1 is Heavy Tawa through to Johnsonville. Again from Newlands through to the interchange. The Urban Motorway, you're going to hit heavy traffic there from Thorndon Quay. Looking at State Highway 2, moderate through Upper Hutt and Silverstream. It is heavy from Kennedy Good through to Petone. Super Rugby Pacific qualifying final starts this weekend live on Sky Sports.
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2: 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Don't think it's a scam. I think I know exactly what this is.
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0: Sam, Fleach, Warren and Hayley, 17 to 9.
1: So I was on my bank account, my bank app, and hang on, I was on my bank app and I was looking at my credit card statement. You know when you're like, where's that all gone?
0: Yeah, you log on and you're like,
2: I must have been hacked, you go, and then you look through, you're like, nope.
1: Yeah, you're like, me.
0: Yeah, food, booze, me. Treats, food.
1: Yeah, so I was having a little looky because, you know, I've made some spins and paid it off and blah, blah, blah. I'm very good with my credit card in a way that I never thought I would be.
0: Because you never used to have one, did you?
1: This is my first credit card ever that I got this year. And I got it for the air points. And it's been great. I use it and pay it, Anyway, so currently my parents are overseas. They've been in Turkey, in Istanbul. And my mum left with my card, my credit card. It's fine. I've got it all on my phone and that kind of stuff. So I still have access to it.
0: Oh, this is actually a breach of your credit card conditions.
2: So not on purpose. She accidentally took her credit
1: card. She wasn't supposed to take the physical card. She's been using it to do her bookings and stuff because then I get the air points and she just pays me back.
0: Oh, you're going to have to get a new card.
1: Yeah. No, I mean, it's fine. It's fine. I trust her. You know, we live together. You know, She's got my credit card. I trust this woman.
0: She's your mother.
1: She made me.
2: No, you know what? Aren't we blessed? We can all trust our mothers. There's some people that can't trust their mothers.
1: Exactly.
2: I think about that every waking moment of the day.
1: Do you?
2: Every single waking moment out there somewhere. There's someone. 9696, can you trust your mother? Quick poll. Can you trust your mother, 9696,
0: I just want to know from the people that can't trust your mother.
2: A brief explainer as to why you can't trust your mother.
0: Oh, because they ran away with your husband, they spent your money, those kind of things.
2: I mean, all these sorts of things.
1: 9696, why can't you trust your mother?
2: Maybe she told you that the chocolate was off and it had to be thrown out.
0: Oh, my God, and she was eating it.
2: And she was gobbling it all up. So I can trust my
1: mother. It's deceitful.
2: Quick one here. No, she's a slapper. Big fat no to that bitch. That's Billy's words, not mine.
0: Wow.
1: Someone said, yes, I can trust her because she's dead.
2: Well, it's nice that you can trust her. I can't because, and then Cecilia says, I can't trust her because she's dead. So where do we stand, 9696? Can you trust a dead mother?
0: Well, not if they
1: can't breach your trust. They're dead.
2: I didn't mean this to cause an avalanche, but it is.
1: Not in a million years. Wow. She's a piece of shit. With my credit card, yes. With my emotional health, no.
2: Wow. I can't trust my mother with anything. She can't tell
0: Oh, my God,
2: other people.
0: What have we done?
1: My
0: mother
1: lied about my life for 27 years.
0: Follow-up, please, to that one.
1: I think my
2: My mother's a selfish bipolar bitch, somebody else said. Yes, I could trust her with the money. No, I could not trust her with my kids.
1: My mum's a shoplifter.
2: Can't trust my mum because of years of trauma and her own bad decisions. Not in a million years. She's a piece of shit.
1: Yeah.
2: Told me dad was at work, but he was in jail.
0: Oh,
1: I can trust her, but she sucks. Nope, raging narcissist.
2: Oh, I can't trust my mother. She wasn't ready to be a mum, so just pretended I didn't exist. Safe to say our relationship isn't great now that I'm an adult. No, I can't trust her. She stole my boyfriend. No, she gossips about me, even if it's private information that I've asked her not to share.
1: She steals from my home when she visits and then gives them back to me as gifts.
0: Oh, my God.
2: I can only trust her now that she's dead.
0: This is insane.
2: Someone said, I am a mother. My kids can trust me with their lives, but not their chocolate.
1: Yeah. Okay.
2: I could trust my mum right up until she died on me.
1: Yeah, that's a betrayal.
0: Yeah.
1: Because you sort of seem to be around
2: to look after me. I can trust her, but she sucks. My mum's a skank.
0: Oh, my God.
2: I can't trust her. She's an alcoholic bitch.
1: Yeah.
0: We just said
1: she smokes too much weed and borrows money, never pays it back.
2: No, I can't trust mine. Totally irresponsible. Drugs, alcohol, totally useless.
1: Yeah.
0: This is insane.
1: She eats blue cheese. Can't trust her.
2: Excuse me. Excuse you.
0: I do love blue cheese.
1: Here's a nice one. I trust my mum more than anyone else in the world, and so do I.
2: Absolutely can't trust my mother. She'll literally tell you, you tell her, she'll ring every contact on her phone and gossip about it like it was great finding out from my auntie growing up that the whole town knew I was depressed. Can't trust my mum. She's the biggest snoop from a child right through to now, 34. She'll always go through everything I have as it's her own.
0: So your
1: mum identity thefted me and took my tax returns, also cooks meth and abandoned me with my dad when I was 5. And Marnia says, yes, I can trust my mother.
2: Can't trust my mother. She seemed to live with my grandparents knowing that there was a very bad person also sharing the house with them.
1: My mum is the best thing on the planet. Just trying to find good
0: ones. To have some balance
1: here. It's nice to get a bit of balance here.
0: And your mum's got your credit card.
1: My mum's got my credit card. And the reason I know that she's got it and not only has it but is using it because there's one transaction here that's not in New Zealand dollars. It's in Turkish.
0: How much? Do you want me to do the translation?
1: $61.91 New Zealand.
0: Okay.
1: It's in Turkish.
0: Yep.
1: But that's $61.91 that my mum and dad have spent at McDonald's in Istanbul.
0: Okay, wait. Two things. Do they have the munchies?
1: I don't think they're stoned in Turkey.
0: $30 each at Turkey McDonald's?
1: Also, you're in Istanbul.
0: Like the food.
1: My mum's been sharing on her social media, at Patsy Sproul. She hates it when you follow her. She's been sharing all this amazing food, the lamb and the dips and stuff, and she's gone to Nonnie's. I mean, I get it.
2: Sometimes you just got it.
1: ZM
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4: 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Now State Highway 1, still heavy from Granada North through to Johnsonville. Then you're going to hit heavy traffic Newlands through the Naranga Interchange. State Highway 2, moderate through Upper Hutt and Silver Stream. And you're going to hit heavier traffic from Kennedy Good through to Melling, again from the Dowse Interchange through to Petone. 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
11: 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A major road rebuild is underway on State Highway 59 at Pukerua Bay. A nighttime closure is in place tonight, running from 8 p.m. with setup starting from 7 p.m. Both north and southbound traffic must use the clearly signposted detours, so please allow extra travel time. 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
2: Do you want any more news about people who don't trust their mums? There's some spicy content in there.
0: Is it really?
2: Somebody said this has actually just made me want to call my mum and tell her she did a great job and how much I love her.
0: Oh, that's nice.
2: Because I've been taking her trust for the fact that I can trust her for granted.
0: Yeah, that's nice.
1: That's just a different thing, 9696.
2: My mum can't be trusted. She thinks she's in a relationship with the Prince of Dubai. Sold her car to send him some money.
1: Hang on, we don't know. Is the Prince of Dubai single?
2: It's fully DeLulu. But next on the show, actually, we're changing tact to talk about something I can get behind in the corporate world.

0: Langley, Chisholm, Texas, on ZM. Fletch, Vaughan and Hayley, 4 minutes away from nine.
1: Doing some sign bullying. George's popped out to grab us a coffee from the new coffee shop. I'm writing, Georgia, you lonely loser. And I'm going to hold it up while she's getting our coffees.
0: Right, okay. That is, yeah.
2: I think people praise her too much. People are too nice to Georgia. So you're saying people are too nice to the nicest people.
1: Yeah.
2: No, one of the nicest people on record.
1: Just look as lonely.
0: So, yeah. Sign's not going to work.
1: I'll keep the sign, though, for the future.
2: Yeah. I want to talk about now a Australian lifestyle editor. Her name's Amy Clark. And
1: hi,
2: she
1: Amy.
2: Is saying that I've been struggling to find winter work pants. I don't like jeans. I'm not a jeans girly.
1: I don't own jeans. I gave up on jeans years ago.
2: Slip skirts are too cold once the weather had turned. So I'm guessing if she's in Australia, that's Melbourne. Giving Melbourne energy.
0: She's giving Melbourne, yeah.
2: She wanted a corporate-looking option that she could team up with a blazer or a down with a knit and sneakers, and she has stumbled across a $40 pair of track pants.
1: Trackies!
2: At Target.
0: Wait, you can't...
2: She said the best part about them is from a distance they don't look like trackies. They read as dressy navy trousers, and they're made from stretchy, comfortable... what reads like polyester, ester, viscose, so plastics.
1: Plastic pants. So I've seen versions of like high-end track pants are nice, but I'm sorry, when you say you can barely tell they're track pants,
0: but
1: we can tell.
0: When you're up close, you can. And you can't be in the office a meeting or next to the CEO or the bosses walk past and you're wearing track pants. I mean, unless you work in radio.
1: You work in radio. I'm literally wearing like a mini skirt and wear like a hat and it doesn't matter. Oh, they're nice.
0: Yeah, you wouldn't
2: tell.
0: They've
2: got a stripe too. They've got a little bit of a stripe to them, which gives them sort of more of a corporate look.
1: Yeah.
2: She's the best part about it, 40 buckers.
1: 40 bucks.
2: 40 smackers, and you can get a whole lot of them.
1: Where do we draw the line, though? Corporate trackers. And now we've got corporate hoodies, you know what I mean?
0: Yeah.
1: Oh, it looks like a blazer. That's a hoodie.
0: So you end up looking like you work in some Silicon Valley kind of tech startup.
2: Mm.
1: Oh, someone just messaged in. Lululemon do a work pan. And it's got the stretch of a Lululemon, but the comfort of a you know, but it looks like a work pant. But also that Halari, you know, the rip-off, the knock-off Lululemon, do like a third of the price. Someone said work pants. I swear by the Halari work pants. Comfy as sweatpants look like proper tailored trousers.
0: Oh, there you go. There you go.
1: Also, just the Prince of Dubai has one wife. So we were just talking before that someone's mum thought that they were dating the Prince of Dubai. He's already got a wife, and it's his cousin.
0: I thought they had... I thought they had like eight wives, though.
1: He's just got one, and it's his beautiful cousin.
0: Wow. Beautiful.
1: And it's his lovely, lovely cousin.
0: Okay, yeah. Well, if you were living in Dubai, you probably wouldn't be spouting that off on the radio. You'd end up with your head locked off.
1: Oh, God, yeah. Shut up, woman.
2: They're still rocking and beheading in Dubai.
0: I don't know.
2: At the foot of the bush.
0: Maybe, I don't know.
2: Body falls into the fountain and then the water starts going like this and it's bloody Enrique Iglesias.
1: Hey, I'm going to ask our listeners to do something really brave next.
0: Okay.
1: Really brave.
0: Leon Thomas. ZM.

0: Sam Fender, Olivia Dean, Rain Me In on ZM. 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
1: Yes. Yeah, 0800 dial ZM. What's the last thing you searched? And just be honest.
2: You mean like Google?
1: Google search or AI search.
0: Georgia's hanging out before the show. Can we get your...
3: I'm not doing it.
0: Why not, Georgia?
3: I'm not doing it.
1: Okay, so here's why I'm asking this. Okay. You know Camille Nanjiani?
3: No, I can do it. Sorry, carry on.
0: That's actually not how it works. Okay, listener, listener.
1: I'm sorry. No, it's not filtered.
0: It's anonymous. If you text in, it's anonymous. We just need you to be honest. What is the last thing you searched?
1: There's no judgment. So Camille Nanjiani, you know, actor, comedian.
0: He's so great.
1: He's so great.
0: What was that movie he did with Ray? Everybody Loves Ray.
2: That was cool.
0: Wasn't that a great movie?
2: Based on a real life story.
0: Yeah.
1: Camille Nanjiani is currently on UK Taskmaster. As one of the contestants.
0: Yeah.
1: And there was a hidden task, which often happens on Taskmaster, where they had done it privately and then revealed it in studio.
0: Wait, did you just bring this up so you could say that
1: I was the winner of New Zealand season 5? No.
0: Classic Hayley.
1: So Little Alex Horn, the assistant, had done a surprise task. He went over to Camille's house and the task was to do something very brave. And in doing so, Camille Nanjiani actually exposed his unfiltered internet searching history.
0: Oh, no.
1: It's gone viral. It's absolutely incredible.
0: It's not necessarily that you've got anything dodgy on there. It's just that you might come across looking a bit dumb. Because sometimes you Google things, you're like, oh, of course, that's the answer.
1: Yeah.
0: Yeah.
1: So it's just like... Yeah, it's embarrassing stuff. I mean, sometimes it's sexy stuff. Sometimes it's just like the dumbest question. How do you spell this? How do you pronounce this? Or like something really revealing.
0: I'm going to do mine. Georgia, what's yours?
1: Is this the work history though? Because mine's all boring work stuff today. I'll go into to my Claude.
0: Oh, yeah. Well, we'll take your text in 9696. The last thing you searched, either AI or Google. Georgia?
3: Okay, well, mine's actually easy. It's Dyson Corral. And the reason being is because I got gifted it yesterday, so I just wanted to see how much it was worth.
1: Oh, my God, I love doing
0: that. What is a Dyson Corral? What is it? Like a hair dryer?
3: A hair straightener.
0: Hair straightener.
3: Is it dry to... wet to dry, maybe? I don't know.
1: Yeah.
2: Holy moly.
1: It's pretty good.
2: Georgia Burt.
1: Mine was, can you
2: be declaring that to the IRD?
3: Why? I got gifted it.
2: Yeah, but it's sellable. It's not a consumable. So,
1: you have to pay tax on it.
2: Pay some French
3: Benny. I don't know things.
1: Yeah. You've just joined yourself.
3: Come for me later.
0: I don't know about tax as a defence, Georgia. Ever.
3: It should be, actually.
1: Mine was, can you halve this recipe? I asked Claude, and it was the Edmund self-sourcing pudding.
3: Oh,
1: I made it the other night.
0: What, because you didn't want all the pudding? You wanted half the pudding?
1: No, there was only two of us, and I was like, oh, if we make the whole pudding, we're going to eat the whole pudding.
0: Well, no, save the pudding for later.
3: No one's doing that.
1: I ended up making the full pudding.
0: Yeah, of course you did. No, because nobody's halving a pudding.
1: I made, they halved the recipe for me, and then I just did the full recipe.
0: So, my last thing I Googled is, what is the best temperature for a fridge?
3: Oh,
1: three.
2: It's got to be under 4 degrees,
0: no,
2: this right?
0: Because I just got a new fridge and it's got an app. It's a Samsung. And it says it's 3 degrees. And I'm like, well, I don't know what's normal for a fridge.
1: It says 1 to 5.
3: Yeah.
1: And I put on 3.
0: Yeah, but what's the ideal?
1: 3.
3: It is.
0: This is what AI Overview says. The best temperature for a refrigerator is between 1.7 to 3.3.
2: Yeah. I believe that. I'd set it a solid 2.
0: But like, who knew that?
1: But
0: who
1: sometimes
0: that?
1: My greens get frosty if I go too cold.
2: True, this is true. The vegetable draws not cold, as cold or colder?
1: Colder.
2: Because I don't even put the mushrooms in the vegetable drawer.
3: Mm. Yes, actually, I made
1: sometimes
3: them
1: I get a bit of a glaze
3: week.
1: On them.
0: Well, where do you put
2: standard
0: them?
2: Fridge.
0: Do you put them next to the butter?
3: You just put them up higher.
0: Up higher,
2: yeah, but higher up the mushroom.
0: Well, I've always been putting them in the veggie drawer.
3: Mm. Well, and you cover them, which I also didn't do because they were just shriveled.
0: They were always in the bag,
1: you can't
0: Georgia.
1: Raw dog them in the bottom of the fridge. That's insanity.
3: I had them in that little plastic thing.
0: Oh,
3: I didn't.
0: You
3: pick
0: don't
3: my
0: care
3: own.
0: About the environment.
3: No, apparently I don't.
2: I don't.
0: No, it's cheaper to pick your own.
2: It's cheaper to go in the get your own in the paper bag.
0: They're like double the price in the plastic.
3: But the convenience at the time, it didn't matter.
1: No. Well, the convenience
2: Married to a banker. Money, not a problem.
1: Yeah. Wow. But you don't have time to just get a handful and shove them in your own bag for half the cost.
3: I was at the fridge section getting some lettuce. They were in the fridge section. Listen, I've already been told off by Clint about this for the last couple
1: losing
3: of
1: touch.
3: Not reducing, reusing, recycling. Mm. Don't even come at me, Hayley. You
0: Born?
3: Just bought me this coffee.
0: Bourne, what is your last...
2: Mine is Who is Slater? I sat down yesterday to enjoy...
0: Oh my God. The Gen Zs are laughing
2: so
0: at you.
2: So I sat down to enjoy a lunch wrap from my return to my abode. And yep.
1: What's in your lunch wrap?
2: I'm just leftovers.
1: Beef?
4: Like a kitchen sink sandwich.
3: Yeah.
2: Yeah, I love that. Just whatever in there. So, and I sat down and I...
0: That's in the drain?
4: No, it's just like all the leftovers
1: you
4: have in your fridge.
1: The bowls that you collect in the drain.
2: In a wrap or a sandwich. Yeah, over the kitchen sink, right?
4: Okay. No. It's all the bits left over in your fridge. Like all the leftover stuff at the end of the week.
2: That's basically me. So I sat down and I said, I turned on the television and it's a Samsung, so it went to one of its channels and it had some music on and Dua Lipa's song from the Barbie soundtrack was on and I enjoyed that thoroughly. And I thought, congratulations to her on her nuptials. And then it went to the next song and it said this was from an artist called Slater. And I was like, I work in top 40 radio,
1: Slater obviously hasn't made it to top 40.
2: This is what the thing was. The channel was top 40, like platinum pop.
1: Do we not have our finger on the pulse currently? We're missing someone.
2: So I said, who is Slayter? And I found out about Slater, whose father... I have an eye for sort of ethnic ambiguity. Her father has Moroccan heritage.
0: Okay.
1: Crazy that you noticed that.
2: Very interesting. Well, that was when I Googled who was Slater, so that's when I found out who Slater was. And I liked the music. I actually think you'd quite like it, but I wouldn't call it pop music.
1: I'm just having a look on Instagram. I like the look of her face.
0: Go to the text machine. Have any listeners been brave enough?
2: I'm just going to pull up Slater.
1: Okay. Stop saying it like that.
2: Do you want me to stop saying it like that? These have all got the little E for explicit beside them.
1: I just want to know if she's a lesbian, because there's one, she's wearing a trucker hat and it's done things to me. The text machine. What were we asking again? Oh, yeah, what was the last thing you searched? Lol, asking people to send in a screenshot
2: of their
1: video.
2: It was Crank that I watched yesterday.
1: No.
2: So, this is Dance by Slay. So, the text machine.
1: Mine was, what's minimum wage? Because I want to see how close I am to minimum wage, even though I'm worth way more and my workload is worth more.
0: Did I read that Australians' minimum wage is going to be $1,000 a week? Like, no wonder everyone's moving there.
2: That's pretty sweet.
1: A week.
2: I asked Google if the term dogs specifically referred to feet or toes to win an argument with my 8-year-old. I've always thought if you're getting the dogs out, it's got to be the toes.
0: Okay, so the current Australian minimum wage is 1,000 Australian per week and $4.
2: Wow.
1: That's decent.
0: Yeah, like this is why everyone's moving.
1: Holy shit. I last Googled how old is William Shatner.
0: 90s? Yeah.
1: This is not me.
2: There's other song that was a bit more you. I Googled...
1: Oh, actually?
2: Would melted chocolate with olive oil harden? My caramel slice wasn't hardening. It was very upsetting.
1: I Googled sushi powder, says Annalise.
0: Sushi powder?
1: Maybe the rice seasoning?
0: Oh, okay. Yum.
2: What does ED mean in sexual terms? The answer I came across, erectile dysfunction. I was just seeing it around and didn't know.
0: Oh, but now you've Googled that, you're going to get ads
2: for erectile dysfunction.
0: Yeah.
1: Mine's so embarrassing. I was having a conversation with my 16-year-old daughter and I had to Google whether it was pronounced masturbate or masturbate.
2: It's pronounced mustard bait.
0: Mustard bait.
1: Mustard bait. You're doing it wrong. Not with a Dijon. Somebody Googled flights to Cape Town.
0: Oh, yeah.
2: Oh, yeah. You simply must.
0: Yeah. ZM.

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ZM's Deal or Reveal, Olivia Dean Edition. 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

0: Calvin Harris, Rihanna on ZM, Fleetch Morn and Hayley the Show. 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
1: I've got a bit of a situation that I need some help with, and Vaughn, it involves you.
2: Okay.
1: You know how
2: I'll put it on the list after your hedges. Which, by the way, I'm really excited about the hedges. We've seen some great growth, some great autumnal growth in the hedges.
1: Autumnal growth. Dude, this growth is from last autumnal.
2: Oh, God.
0: I just think you're going to have to do it yourself or pay someone.
1: I'm going to get up on a rickety ladder and do it myself today before we go to the radio awards.
2: I'll do it.
0: This is the problem. You won't let her get anyone else to do the hedges, but you won't do them.
2: No, I've just got to find the time to do them.
1: It's embarrassing. My neighbour, so it's a shared hedge, but it's on my side, but he gets the sort of top arse end of it.
0: Yeah.
1: And last time he did it, I think he noticed that I had become a single woman and was like, I'll do the hedge.
0: He felt then, sorry for you?
1: I think he pitied me. Yeah. And then, you know, time's gone on and I think he's like, that's your effing hedge.
3: Yeah, that's your hedge.
0: Yeah.
1: So you need to take responsibility for it. And I do. But here's a great, here's actually a twofer situation here.
0: Mm.
1: Why don't you pop by this weekend, Vaughn, to do the hedge? And while you're there, I mean, great if you could just feed my cat all weekend.
0: What?
2: Feed your cat all weekend?
1: Sorry?
2: You're away this weekend. Now, because your parents have gone.
1: Yeah. It would just be great if you were just able to pop by 3 times a day for the entire weekend.
2: Three times a day? Because he has a snack. 3 times a day?
1: He has his snack. He has breakfast in the morning. He has dinner at night. And he has his little 9 p.m. snack.
0: So you want Vaughn to go all the way to your house?
2: I'd like to recommend you go to show sponsor Animates and get one of those cat feeders.
1: It's about the human connection. Cat feeders work for some people.
2: I've got awful news for both your overgrown hedges and your... Sol opus is that I'm out of town this weekend too.
1: See, this doesn't work for me, mate, because...
0: You can't ask someone to feed your cat the day before you go away, Hayley.
1: Yeah, but I am.
0: Georgia, what are you doing this weekend?
1: Are you able to come out?
0: No.
1: Why don't... It's a lovely cat.
2: West Aucklanders.
4: Here. I am in West Auckland.
1: Listen, here's the situation. Usually I would get my neighbour to do it.
2: Yeah.
1: He's away.
2: Oh, so
1: and I learned this last night, last minute.
2: Drive, so failing that, she'll ask someone to drive 11-kilometre round trips.
4: Yeah. What kind of cat? It's a cat.
2: What kind of cat needs feeding more than
4: it's
2: once a
4: cat.
2: Day?
1: I'm sorry. I'll deal with you first. It's not just a cat. This
4: it's
1: is my
4: cat.
1: Soulmate and one of my best friends, Rolly.
2: Yeah. Do you know my cat, Judo? We're kind of the boys. It's a bit of a bachelor pad when the kids aren't there.
1: Yeah.
2: And he's learned that in the little thing that spins around and opens his biscuit, he just gets his claws in and flicks the lid off and he has 5 days worth of biscuits in one day.
1: See, I'm not having that. Rolly's already got a weight issue because Patsy and Craig like loved him too hard. And now
2: it sounds like he needs a little less loving this weekend.
1: Oh my God, no, it's fine, I'll deal with it.
2: Your cat, of course you're going to deal with it.
1: I sort of hoped it would become a you problem.
2: Right, yeah, no, I've got enough problems of my own, thanks.
1: This is true.
2: I don't need to file another one under C for cat.
1: Yeah, no. Well, I mean, good luck out there, Rolly, I guess.
2: Yeah,
1: plenty of skinks out west.
2: Yeah.
1: And maybe I could get the painter to come and feed the cat.
2: Mm.
1: Carwin, what are you doing this weekend? Do you reckon you'll be able to pop by? There's a spa in it. I'll put some chlorine in the spa.
3: After what you've done on that spa?
1: Yeah, to be fair, it's pretty... that needs to be dumped.
2: A lot of chlorine.
3: Yeah. I don't even know where you live, babe.
1: Yeah, it's not close to anyone or anything. It's kind of... Fletch, do you want to... I don't have a car.
0: But
1: I'll leave you my car. That's perfect, actually. Tomorrow, after work,
0: you'll
1: drive me to the airport. You'll have my car. Then you'll be able to go stay up. Beautiful.
0: No,
1: put some chlorine in the spa for you.
4: You still got your license?
0: Run it. Yes,
1: he's got a license. Hey, crazy, eh?
2: Think about it. If you're based in her house, very nice house...
1: It's a nice house.
2: You know, new area for your apps.
4: Oh.
2: You know, your apps. He goes on the apps and finds his hookups. I've heard Riverhead's busy as well. Oh, Riverhead public toilets, mate.
1: Those public toilets.
2: Pop off.
0: 29 to 10. Taylor Swift. Is it him?

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0: It's Olivia Rodrigo on ZM, Fletch Vaughan and Hayley the show. 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Well, as you know, I have talked about it somewhat.
1: A little bit.
0: I've had renos happening in my apartment, and it's kind of all done.
1: Yeah.
0: There's like two tiny little things in there, and it's done.
1: I saw it on, was that Friday?
0: Yes, Friday.
2: Oh yeah, I saw it on Friday too.
1: We saw it on Friday.
2: Lovely.
1: I was aghast. Yeah. Like, it is just so
3: It's
1: beautiful.
3: Just like a brand new home. You must be so pleased with
1: it. And I just think it's well, darling. I think you really deserve it, you know? Like, it's just, you scrimp and you save, and you never really spend your money.
0: No, you what, don't.
3: It's so
1: it's
3: stressful
1: beautiful.
3: When you have to...
1: Don't talk to me about stressful renovations. I'm going to stop you right there.
3: But you know, you're like, they're like, what carpet do you want? What colour this? And you just choose from...
1: Oh no, we hit all of your pipes and now you've got to completely replace your water system.
3: No, I just...
1: Totally relate.
3: I just mean like you've got these tiny samples to choose all the colours.
1: Yes, it's
3: stressful because then you see it on a big scale and you just hope it works.
1: Yeah.
3: Because you've already bought the tiles and the carpet and blah, blah, blah. Anyway, it all came together very nice.
2: Well, it works, darling.
3: It works together, doesn't it?
4: Some people said
3: the green tiles and they work.
4: Well, I was encouraging you towards colour and I'm proud and I think it really works. It's classy, but it's funky.
3: Green is the new millennial
2: grey. Dude, I wish you had never said that.
3: Why?
2: My girlfriend's got green tiles in her house and that's all she's talked about since. Are these just millennial greys now? Green tiles are great.
1: Also, why would we be ashamed to be millennials? It's literally the best generation.
3: Embrace it. Okay, so the carpet's here and it's, you know, there hasn't been any incident until this morning.
1: Oh, piss off.
3: When I turn around to see my cat eating his vomit on the carpet.
5: No! Major
3: Murray! At least he's cleaning up.
1: Actually, we respect
2: that. If you could give him a squirt with some oxy action after that, I reckon you'd be as good as gold.
3: Sometimes if he gets too excited and he eats too fast, it comes back up.
2: Hey, me too, Mars. Me too.
1: Mate, we've all hurned too quickly.
3: And I'm just standing there like, oh my God, not. It's been like literally 4 days.
1: What colour's the vomit?
3: It's the same as his Royal Canin cat food.
2: Can you get a Royal Canin in the same shade as your carpet, perhaps?
3: A grey biscuit.
2: A grey biscuit.
3: No, so they're like a chickeny brown.
2: A rich brown.
3: Yeah, rich brown biscuit.
1: Do you know what? But cats, this is the thing. Like, you can't win because I've got wooden floors at my house with rugs. And no matter what, Rolly will, like, take himself to the rug to vomit. I'm like, go on the wooden floor. That's like an easy clean up like that.
3: Yeah.
1: But he'll like be like doing that thing and then he'll find the rug to be like, this is where she wants it.
3: Do you think he thinks he's doing you a favour doing it on
1: I know she loves the rug.
3: Because he could do it on the kitchen tiles.
1: Tiles,
3: easy clean up.
1: I know, the bastards.
3: And so I was like, paper towels, wet cloth, and then like put the carpet stuff on. I'll vacuum that up later.
1: Do you know what though? You'll always be able to see it. There's always it's different. It's fundamentally different. Once
3: I know, because when I left for work, I was like, you can tell that. But
1: you can tell.
2: Someone said chem dry. Ever done that?
3: What's chem dry?
2: Don't know.
1: Chem dry.
2: Hi, I'm Ken from Chem Dry.
1: Chem dry.
2: You got a carpet that's got some cat sick on it?
1: Spew on the carpet, use Chem Dry.
2: I'm Ken from Chem Dry.
3: It's actually C-H-E-M.
2: Yeah.
3: Yeah. Oh, that's your name, Kim.
2: Yeah.
3: Not Ken. Sorry, not Ken. I thought you said
1: Kim. Kemeth, short for Kemeth.
3: Yeah. Well, look, you guys might come over this afternoon.
1: Well, we're partying tonight. Maybe I'll be the next to spew on your carpet.
3: Jesus, don't you dare.
4: And I'm going to have raspberry. Raspberry cruises
3: no,
4: too.
3: Coloured drinks are bad
4: I'm
3: for my
4: Aperol.
3: House.
4: I'm having Aperol. Bring it on.
3: Harry Styles, hit him.

0: Benson and Boone on ZM, Fleach Vaughan and Hayley, that is our show today. Georgia is up next. What's on the show today, Georgia?
1: First, what did you think of our show today?
2: I quite liked it. Guys, I'm baffled by the amount of texts coming through about mums.
1: Well, that's when you walked into the studio being like, what are we discussing here? It's crazy, eh?
0: Yeah, we said, can you trust your mum? Because Hayley's mum has a credit card right now in Istanbul.
1: Spent some McDonald's money. I know, it was crazy.
2: The crazy part with that is also the McDonald's.
1: Yeah, I know. We'll let that slide now.
2: But some of these, I want to circle back to some of these later on. That's crazy.
1: You know what? You can't steal our content and our messages, please. Get your own show.
3: But does Turkey have any specialist McDonald's meals? Like we had the Kiwi burger.
1: Do they have the McKebab?
0: They've got the two buns and it's got a kebab in the middle of it.
1: Yeah, the McShawarma.
2: Oh my gosh, like a hummus delight.
1: The McHummus.
0: Yeah. And when you get your McFalafel. Nuggets, it's hummus dips.
1: Hummus dips.
3: McDonald's menu perfectly blends global flavours with it. It's pretty standard. A spicy kofta burger. So it's the Turkish spiced meatball patty.
0: I can see why Patsy and Craig got lured into
1: They definitely got spicy kofta burger.
0: Yeah, of course they did.
3: Dubba dubba. Is what they call a double patty chicken burger flavoured with tomatoes, lettuce and mayonnaise. The dubba dubba.
2: Oh, I quite like that.
3: Is that just how you say double double?
1: Double double.
0: Well, great. Now I'm going to have to have Macca's for lunch. Thanks, guys.
1: Lunch and probably later on tonight.
2: Are we locking it in for tomorrow morning, though?
1: Yeah, 100%.
0: We've got a big, big night in the radio industry. The radio awards are happening.
1: Remember last year, Vaughan did the show from the ground afterwards. What's the plan this year? I'm not going to do that.
3: That was a reflective moment
0: for Vaughan.
3: Mm. Yeah, a real turning point.
0: Mm. He says now.
1: See you later, Horn.
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0: Sabrina Carpenter, when did you get hot on ZM's Jam Packed Workday with Georgia? Well, well, well, deal or reveal this morning. What a moment for Sam.
1: Sam, would you like to take $50 or the case?
2: The case.
3: I mean, it's no question, is it?
1: Okay, let's see.
3: I'm going to flip it, which commits you to it.
4: Yeah. We're locked in for case.
1: Okay, inside case number 18 for deal or reveal.
3: I'm going to poker face
4: this.
3: Poker
4: face
3: and you
4: it.
3: Tell me whether
4: it.
3: You think the tickets are in there or they're not.
4: Really good poker face. But I can tell the tickets are in there because your mouth curled up a little bit on the right-hand side.
3: Sam, you're going to Olivia Day!
1: Yeah! Congratulations, Sam. Well done.
2: I'm so excited. Thank you so much.
0: Yes, Sam. Oh, my goodness. What a way to start your Thursday. That means that for deal or reveal, 4 o'clock this afternoon, there's cash money in those cases and there's $3,000 still not given away. So, it's in there somewhere. This is...

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ZM's Deal or Reveal, Olivia Dean Edition. 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

Apparently my laptop's just decided it's not going to work and I'm sitting here going, yeah, girls living that lush life. I live my day, I so if yours is doing the same, just lap it up, put your feet up and go, oh, it's Thursday. Who cares? The weekend's nearly here. And you know what? Do you know what? Zara Larsson is coming to the country in October. She's here for two shows. And this song is the one song that's going to get you through this weather or whatever's going on in the country right now. That and the fact that she's teamed up with Pink Panther S for this one, it's stateside. You better learn this before you go and see her live. ZM!

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1: 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Ricky Reed will get you sweating with the first taste of her next project. This is...

0: It's Gracie Abrams. Hit the wall on ZM. You got George with you for the jam-packed workday. Off Campus is the TV show that everyone's talking about. It's hot and steamy, and apparently the gals, we prefer to watch it by ourselves, so they say. But this show has been compared a lot to one particular movie, and I would say one of my top five movies of all time. That movie being 10 Things I Hate About You. Now let's just reminisce on this iconic speech towards the very end.
1: I hate the way you talk to me and the way you cut your hair. I hate the way you drive my car. I hate it when you stare. I hate your big dumb combat boots and the way you read my mind. I hate you so much it makes me sick. It even makes me rhyme. I hate the way you're always right. I hate it when you lie. I hate it when you make me laugh. Even worse when you make me cry.
2: Oh my God.
1: I hate it when you're not around and the fact that you didn't call. But mostly I hate the way I don't hate you. Not even close. Not even a little bit. Not even at all.
0: Oh, every single time. And I think the fact that now Heath Ledger has passed away, but what they're saying is Heath Ledger's character in 10 Things I Hate About You is very much similar to Garrett Graham from Off Campus. They're saying it's that whole golden boy with a dark past meets a fiery, guarded girl. Same sort of situation. So now, because I love that movie so much, I must, simply must, watch Off Campus. Yes, I know, late to the party, it's fine. This is Tame Impala and Jenny. It's Dracula on Today.

0: tonight or 55 years down the road.
1: Carry You Home on ZM with Alex Warren. You wouldn't read about it. He is coming to the country for a couple of shows in Christchurch, also some shows in Auckland. But you know what? Those shows happen before his brand new album, Wild Child, is released. It's like that last show is the 24th, and then he goes, huh, you know what? I'm going to release my album on the 28th of August. He is hoping that he previews some of the songs from his album at the shows in New Zealand, because if not, that is unfair for the Kiwis.
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12: Schools use fibre to study in virtual reality, whereas Kim used it to study her family's genealogy to discover she has a long-lost relative in Taupo who streams true crime podcasts about missing people that often begin with an ad from Chorus saying New Zealand runs on fibre.

going. It's Pink Pony Club on Zoom's jam-packed workday. 11:15. Your chance to win a double pass to see the one and only Post Malone when he's in the country for the big-ass world tour. It is with this afternoon with Bree and Clint. Make sure you listen out for that, and you could be going along to that show, which is just going to be incredible. Post Malone in a stadium again. Oh, we're living for it. This is better now, one of his OGs on ZM.

0: One of the most impressive note holds ever. It's Zara Larsson, Midnight Sun on ZM. This moment where she's actually singing and you count for 10 seconds.
1: Never.

How? Literally how? And she still sounds good. It blows my mind. The girls in the office, we all gave it a go trying to hold that note. You can go and check it out on our Stadium Online TikTok. Actually, maybe don't, because it's actually pretty bad. In fact, it's probably going to ruin your Thursday if you do that. But maybe that's a good thing. This is Temper City. It's self-aware. That's what we are. ZM.

0: Billie Eilish. It's Wildflower on ZM. You've got Georgia with you. It is Thursday, and you know that every Thursday we do a Little Friday Jam. Which is your chance to feel like the weekend is beginning. It's just that little taster of what's to come tomorrow. And because I want you to be a part of the show, no matter what, 9696 on the text with your requests for that Little Friday Jams and also your shout-outs. Because at any stage, if you get in touch, 0800 ZM 9696, you can be part of our ZM's end credits. Which is where we thank you for being on ZM today. So that happens after 2 o'clock alongside Little Friday Jams. Now, I do have to thank those that are going to be a part of the show in the world of Taylor Swift, because you won't believe who apparently is not invited to her wedding and who is rumoured to be performing.
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brand new on our Zodium playlist. It's called Favour by Fisher and Tones and I. You got Georgia with you. That song there is such a banger. I know you've been asking for Fisher, so he's made it on the playlist. And do you know what else? He is a part of Toy Story 5. Same with Taylor Swift. He's playing a garden gnome. Taylor Swift is giving us a new song. Now, her wedding is rumoured to be literally a month away today. And the rumours of who is not going to be attending this wedding is pretty crazy. Yesterday we had confirmed Benson Boone and the likes, but it sounds like celebrity couples Ryan Reynolds and Blake Lively are not on the invite list. It also sounds like Miles and Kaylee Teller have not made it to the list. And they were all very tight for a long period of time. Apparently not going to go. Now, I don't know why there's heaps of headlines about Nikki Glaser and Flavor Flav not being invited. I was like, random, but maybe they were closer than I thought. Carly Kloss, who was for a long time one of her best friends, she will apparently not be coming. The rumour of who is performing, now that's kind of obvious. If you haven't picked up who that would probably be, then come on. 9696 on the text. Who would that be? This is Taylor ZM.

0: Tracy Abrams with an album on the way next month. That is That's So True on ZM with Georgia. An artist who is going to be going to Taylor Swift's wedding. Let's be real about that. They are such good friends. I asked you to text 9696 who you think will perform at Taylor's wedding. And I could not help but laugh when Michaela texted in saying Sabrina Carpenter. And the only reason I laughed is because I went straight to this song. When did you get high? Or if she started singing like It's That Me, Espresso or Tears, like none of her songs come to mind as being like a beautiful love song for Taylor's wedding. But the person rumoured to be singing, obviously, Ed Sheeran. A lot of people reckon he'll actually write a brand new song for Taylor. And it could be a duet. They might have already written it together and they'll then perform it together. And then, you know, for real, that's going to be the biggest wedding song of all time at that point. And also probably going to go straight to number one. Your lunchtime game is on the way in 30 on ZM.
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4: Cloudy skies and a few showers for Wellington. We've got gusty northerly winds, 13 the overnight low. Tomorrow, heavy rain at times and strong northerly winds, a high of 16.
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5: In this update, a man's been charged with arson in relation to a small fire at Prime Minister Christopher Luxon's electoral office in Auckland's Botany yesterday. The Education Minister's singing the praises of Budget 2026 funding, with musical instrument kits to be delivered from Term 2 next year. 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